0: David by the time he got into the presence of Goliath.
1: O ni nigba ti awon eranko bi ari ti won wa sinu agbo eran baba mi.
0: He was able to say when the lion and the bear came.
1: O ni mo gba won nirun pon.
0: I took them by the beards.
1: Mo lu won.
0: And I smote them.
1: Mo se pa won.
0: And they died.
1: No, iriri to lo ninu agbo eran lo ti wa dojuko Goliath
0: bayi. Ah, it was from that experience he was able to face the great Goliath.
1: Eni ti o ba gbe igbese ko ni ni iriri isegun.
0: Whoever does not, whoever refuses to take step will never experience.
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0: For you to have a testimony to share concerning your victory.
1: Oh, yeah, man. We bought this amia. You can't be too one, yeah.
0: I want to assure you, if you take a step where you are.
1: To buy this amia, you can't so so.
0: If you can say just one amen where you are.
1: Ki o se iko to jale.
0: Before the wheel runs out.
1: Gbogbo bi to nlo to nbo to oro na abayo.
0: In all the places where you go to and there are closed doors.
1: Labe oro to gbo yi.
0: Based on the scriptures that you have listened to.
1: Ki ose ko to jale.
0: Before the wind runs out.
1: Wa ri ona abayo nla.
0: Great breakthrough in the name of Jesus.
1: Oluwa mu mi lo.
0: Lord, take me.
1: Oluwa mu mi lo.
0: Lord, take me.
1: Ibi agbara o.
0: Lord, lead me to the place of power.
1: Oluwa mu mi lo.
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1: 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For this last time. In Jesus' name.
0: Oruko Jesu.
1: In Jesus' name.
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1: Lord, we magnify you for the message you have heard.
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1: May you accept our times.
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1: Lord, pray for him, may you empower him.
0: Ina to njo ninu won Olorun ma je oku.
1: May the fire never be quenched.
0: Nje mo gbadura.
1: Lord, I pray
0: lati oni lo.
1: From today.
0: Gbogbo awa ti a gbo oro yi.
1: All those who have listened to this message.
0: A o ni wu abakan na ma.
1: Time shall no longer remain the same.
0: A ri ninu akole iwe mimo pe.
1: We've been able to see it from the biblical records.
0: Ise ti Elisha se o po ju ti Elijah lo.
1: The work done, the miracle performed by Elijah was twice that of Elijah.
0: Awa kesi wipe ko bi omo odo ba ti gbegbese o le ju oga re lo
1: lo. And from this we know that if the servant can take steps, he can be greater than his master.
0: Nibi kibi to gbe se bi omo odo ma gbe igbese
1: ti daran be bayi. You are serving as a servant, begin to take positive steps.
0: Tori o nlo bi oga laipe yi.
1: Reason because you are moving to the higher place to become a master very soon.
0: Oluwa ni bi agbara Oluwa mu wa lo.
1: To that place of power, may you lead us.
0: Oluwa mu wa lo.
1: Lead us there.
0: Oluwa mu wa lo.
1: Lead us there.
0: Oluwa mu wa lo.
1: Lead us there.
0: Gbogbo eti to gboro ila o yi.
1: Oluwa
0: mu wa lo bi agbara.
1: Lead us to the place of power.
0: Ni orilede Nigeria yi.
1: In this country Nigeria.
0: Ni gbogbo aye.
1: All over the world.
0: Awon alagbara ti wo Olorun yo lo ni igba opin yi fun isoji nla.
1: That you will use for this end time revival.
0: Oluwa gbe wa dide.
1: May you raise up, may you raise us up to be one of them.
0: Oluwa se be.
1: Father, do so.
0: Lati oni lo.
1: From today, oh God.
0: Awon eko ti a ko.
1: All the message and the teaching.
0: Olorun ma je oku lokan wa.
1: Never depart from our heart.
0: Lo se ti nbo ka tun le wa yin o.
1: By the grace of God, may you grant us the grace to come and worship you.
0: Oh, ni fun oruko.
1: Thy name.
0: Ni oruko Jesu Kristi.
1: For we pray.
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0: Hallelujah. Hallelujah. 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
1: Glory be to Jesus.

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I hear it. I hear it. I hear it. I hear it. I hear it. I hear it. I hear it. I hear it. I hear it. I hear the sound of revival breaking out all over the earth. I hear the sound of revival even breaking out in this room.

Can I get some people who have some seeds in the ground that this weekend to declare that? Just help me out. I just want to hear you sing it. Say, we've been praying. We've been sowing.

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Rain only matters to those who have seed in the ground. If you don't have seed in the ground, rain is a nuisance. But if you've been planting some things, if you've been praying some things, when the rain comes, you can expect a harvest. Follow. This is for everybody who's been sowing a seed in a dry season. And you keep saying, I wonder where my harvest is. The harvest is connected to the rain.

Hello everybody, my name is Damilola Mike Bamiloye. I want to encourage you to subscribe to this YouTube channel so that you can watch edifying, inspiring, and godly movies. Thank you very much.

0: Now, who they are? 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I bring work come.
1: Hey.
0: Don't mind me, Jerry.
1: Hey, now, what thing I go come do for you today?
0: Get what thing I won't make you do for me now. Now, three people, now I won't willing now.
1: Ah, what thing they do you?
0: One woman. That woman where they stay for my backyard.
1: Time belly.
0: Ah. Every time I saw this woman, they pray. You go, they disturb everybody. Before they go, don't carry Bible, say they go to church. Time belly.
1: Ha.
0: He never finish.
1: Uh-huh.
0: Get that one where they sing. He same name na Frank.
1: Uh-huh.
0: Where they, you go, they say God to the bless him. You go say, in a rich boy. Baba, make you no get money. Do him. Make you no get money again. Do him. Make
1: it. Okay, that one done late.
0: Do him. Then, Baba, the last one where you go do for me, this one. You get that man, that pastor. Pastor Chris.
1: Hey! Jesus!
0: Baba, now you dey shout
1: Jesus. Hey, Okong, we won't kill me.
0: Even your drummer don't run.
1: Okong, we won't kill me. Chineke. I know they do native.

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1: When I fell four floors, my mother, I was 4 years old and I fell four floors out of a window. My mother, I don't know if she just got lost for words, but after calling on the name of Jesus twice, nothing happened. 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And she screamed, "The blood of Jesus." 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

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And we were planning for her funeral. It got so bad that when we went home to Myrtle Beach, relatives were crying because she didn't even look like herself. And the rumor had already started spreading through Myrtle Beach that she was already dead. But the stripes that went on his flesh 2,000 years ago have the same power today that it has.

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Something rose up in us that said we trust God too much to give up. I don't know who that word is for, but I need you to trust God too much to give up.

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0: You know us better than we know ourselves. We really want to study the scripture. And we are asking that you will teach us, you will speak to us, you will guide us, and you will bless us. Thank you because you know you have answered. In Jesus' mighty name we pray. I'm reading from the book of Matthew chapter 20. I want to take it from verse 1. Matthew chapter 20 from verse 1. For the kingdom of heaven is like unto a man that is an householder, which went out early in the morning to hire laborers into his vineyard. And when he had agreed with the laborers for a penny a day, he sent them into his vineyard. And he went out about the third hour and saw others standing idle in the marketplace. And he said unto them, go ye also into the vineyard, and whatsoever is right, I will give you. And they went their way. Again, he went out about the sixth and the ninth hour, and did likewise. And about the 11th hour, he went out and found others standing idle. And he said unto them, why stand ye here all the day idle? They say unto him, because no man had hired us. He said unto them, go ye also into the vineyard, and whatsoever is right, that shall ye receive. So when the even was come, the Lord of the vineyard said unto his steward, call the laborers, and give them their hire, beginning from the last unto the first. And when they came that were hired about the 11th hour, they received every man a penny. But when the first man came, they supposed that they should have received more. And they likewise received every man a penny. And when they had received it, they murmured against the good man of the house, saying, these last have wrought but 1 hour, and thou hast made them equal unto us, which have borne the burden and the heat of the day. But he answered one of them and said, friend, I do thee no wrong. Didst not thou agree with me for a penny? Take that thine, and go thy way. I will give unto this last, even as unto thee. May God bless his word in Jesus' name. When we look at this parable.
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0: A man that hire people to work. And those people started, let's agree, that started 6 o'clock in the morning. Around 9 o'clock in the morning, he employed other people to join. They both agree on 1 penny. By 12 o'clock, other people joined. They both agree on 1 penny. And all the agreement was that they will stop their work by 6 p.m. And by 3 o'clock in the afternoon, he agreed with other people again, 1 penny. They were to close by 6 p.m. And by 5 p.m., he went out again and brought in some people. And they both agreed that the labor was going to end by 6 p.m. And by 6 p.m., he came. There are people who has almost worked 12 hours. There are people who has worked 9 hours. There are people who has worked 6 hours. There are people who has worked for 3 hours. There are people who just work for 1 hour. And the master said, he gave them the equal amount of money they both agreed. The Bible says, those people started earlier. They began to murmur that we have been there all along. We have been laboring. We have worked. And the master now said, what was our agreement? our agreement was that I will give you one penny. You agree that 12 hours, you will take one penny. The people who have labored for 9 hours, you have agreed you will take one penny. I didn't owe you. I've just given to you exactly what we have agreed together. My friend, these people were murmuring while the other people were rejoicing. This study, I will draw out some certain things. Many of us, ministers of God, workers in the church, elders in the household of God, deacon and deaconess, every one of us, we are all laboring towards the same goal. We are working for the same master. There are some of us who feel that we labor more. And there are some of us that are too committed to the work. There are some of us that sees others as if they are not doing much as we are doing. Friend, you are not the one to determine the outcome of the reward. The master is. There are people who have labored in the vineyard of Christ. There are people who are there who started laboring. Maybe at the age of 20, they entered the ministry. And while they were there, while at the age of 50, they have labored for 30 years. Then there are some people who are at the age of 60, they met them in the ministry. And those people join. And as at the time those people would have labored for 20 years, for 10 years, the people who have been in the ministry for 30 years have now worked for 40 years. And the person who have just labored for 10 years, they look at his age, that this man is at the time of retirement. Maybe at the age of 75, he now retired. All he did has just been 15 years. And the young man who started at the age of 20, who is still in the field, the man who met him there have left him again, and he is still on the field. And he began to think that the years of his service will make the master to give him more than what the other person has done. I want to tell you, brother, our faithfulness in serving the Lord, our faithfulness in our commitment, our faithfulness in the agreement we have with the Lord, our faithfulness in serving and doing the work of the master matter more than the duration or the years that we are there. There are people who have labored, and I want you to know that it is not you that you are marking the period that you started and you are the one to determine the time you will end. No. I'm going to use this to compare the life of two people.
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0: In the field with their master. And some of those, like, look at the prodigal son and the senior brother. The senior brother was a man who has been with the father. He has never one day misappropriated his father's fund. He has always been honest. He has always been faithful. He has always been doing the right thing with the father. But the younger son, who was an impatient son, who was a great waster, he looked at his father. That all these years I expect you to die, you have not died. You have enjoyed your life. It's like you are enjoying our own together with yours. We expect you to die long ago, you have not died. And shall we keep looking at you like this? Now that you have refused to die, I want to tell you that what I ought to have, hadn't been you have died. The inheritance that's supposed to be mine, I need it now. I want to get out of your house. This young boy was tired of his father's government. This young boy wanted to be free. This young boy did not want any control. This young boy wanted to go away from where he's known. This young boy wanted to enjoy life. This young boy saw his contemporary, his old colleagues in the world who are living a rough life, and he thought that there's something good there. And so he told the father, give me what is mine. And the Bible says, the father brought what he has, divided it into two, for both the senior and the junior. And what happened? The junior carried his own and went away. And as he gone, went and began to enjoy life, he was eating and drinking, and he never knew that when you did not add to the money, to the source of your income, when there is nothing coming in, and you are just spending and spending and spending and spending, that money will soon finish. He never knew. And so, as he began to squander the money, eventually, unknown to him, the purse run dry. He was of the opinion that after all my friends have always been coming around. They always be eating with me. They always be drinking with me. Let me go and meet them so that we can both enjoy one another. I have been feeding them all along. Let me join them so that they will also feed me. As at the time he got there, those people that ate with him, they have disappeared. He couldn't see any one of them. They ran away. They left him because they saw him as a stupid man. And really, he was stupid. So he has wasted everything and he became hungry. He couldn't go back to the house because what he did at home, he has forgotten that it is said that rain can beat you many times to enter the same house. He never expected to reach there anymore. He never expected to go to see his father again. He never expected to see his brother again. And so, what did he do? He now began to look for what to eat. And because nobody could give him, the Bible says, this young man went and joined himself to the citizen, the native of that land. And when he went to the native of that man, of that land, telling him, I need something to feed. And the man said, I needed employment just to make sure that I get something to feed myself. The man now said, I will give you something. But the only available job is to be feeding my pigs. And the young man said, since there is nothing to keep the soul and body together, I will do the work. And he went there. And he began to give him the food to feed the pigs. But this man has not received his salary to be able to buy good food. Therefore, he began to drag food with pigs. How can a normal human being be eating what pigs were eating? And the suffering was so much that he discovered that the end was very clear. And so what did he do? He now make up his mind. Let me go back to my father. After all, even if he's going to drive me away, even if he's not going to accept me as a child anymore, even if he's going to send me to be one of the servants that are working, because I know that the people who are working under my father, they are eating, they are drinking, they have even married, they are sponsoring their children.
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0: Went back, decided to go back home. And as he got home, seeing his father come, and his father saw him afar off, he couldn't look up. He was ashamed. He knew he has ruined his future. He knew he has destroyed the family, the relationship between him and his father. And when the father saw him afar off, the father quickly tell some of his servants, get him for me. And they brought him. And he said, remove his cloth. Because as at that time, where a human being and the animals are living together, when a human being and the pigs are living together, when he couldn't get money to feed, where will he get money to buy soap? When he couldn't get money to eat, where will he get money to buy shoe? When he couldn't get money to eat, where will he get money to shave his head? When he couldn't get money to eat, where will he get money to shave his beard? And so, he was so rough, he was so dirty, his father now said, get him to me. And he brought him. And the father said, remove the garment, let him bath. And they bathed his hair, gave him good shoe, gave him good clothes. And as that was happening, the Bible says, his senior brother was returning. And he heard that there was a great ceremony at his house. And he began to ask people, what is the meaning of that ceremony? And someone said, it is your brother who was lost is found. He got angry. And as he got angry, they went to his father, that your senior son is angry. He refused to enter the house. The father said, bring him here for me. And as at the time they brought him, he was now asking the father, all these years, I have been with you. I'll be honest. I'll be faithful. I've never defrauded you. I've never caused you any heart attack. I've never break your mind, break your heart. I've always stood by you. And when my junior brother carried all his property away, I didn't carry my own away. I still joined it back unto you. I put it together. And all these years, you have never killed a chicken for me. You have never called any celebration because of me. And the father said, son, you should understand that this your brother was dead and is now back to life. This your brother was lost, is now back. Everything that your brother has scattered, you owns them here. Everything I have belongs to you. Everything in this house, you are the owner. For you to talk about your brother and expect me to send him back and expect me to say you have wasted here, you have no right here anymore, my brother, that is not the principle of the kingdom of God. That's not the principle of the kingdom of God. The principle of the kingdom of God is that we all come together. And as we begin to serve God, as we begin to follow him, you are not the one to tell God the kind of reward to get. You are not the one to tell God the kind of cow to kill for you. You are not the one to tell God that, God, I have never fornicated in my life. You need to give me a special reward. I have never stolen anything in my life. You need to give me a special reward. I have never defrauded you in the ministry. You need to give me a special reward. You are not the one to tell God that, God, since I've been a minister of the gospel, nobody bought me a car. I've always been trekking. Nobody bought me a motorcycle. I've always been trekking. I've been faithful with the money. I have paid my tithe. I am doing this. It is God who took note of everything. And that is the same God who is going to reward you. And so, friend, you are to do the work with an open heart. You are to do the work with an open mind. You are to do the work with an open spirit. God sees everything that you are doing. He knows what you are doing. He takes record of it. He is going to reward you. Do you want the reward here on earth? There are so many people that have collected their reward. They have eaten everything that they needed to eat. They have collected everything that they ought to have when they get to heaven. If that is your dream, friend, you need to have patience. You need to have patience. You cannot compare yourself with others. Don't compare yourself with the people around. You will hear of different ministers. This one is doing this, that one is doing that. My friend, don't compare yourself, because God has you in heart, and he has a special place that he has in mind in taking you. That is why you just need to allow God to perfect his work in your life. I know, because the Bible says, eyes have not seen, neither has he got to the heart of any man, what God prepared for those people that love him. And among the people that love God, you are one of them. Among the people that God is preparing something for, you are one of them. And see, there is no human being under the sun that can be able to tell exactly what God has prepared for you. That is why you need to humble yourself and you need to walk with him. Don't care for what man
1: will. 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
0: I want us to pray together. Don't mind whatever you are passing through. God took note of everything. He understands your predicament. He understands your pain. He understands your problem. And he's going to reward you. And he's going to comfort and encourage you. Let me pray for you. Father, in the name of Jesus, I want to thank you this day for the privilege of knowing you, for the privilege of serving you, for the privilege of working with you. I therefore ask this moment that the little we are able to share, we want you to release your blessings upon it and to allow your people to be more blessed. Let it be so in the mighty name of Jesus. Touch the life of the people, encourage the discouraged, reward those people that felt that they have got nothing. Meet the need of the people that are eagerly looking forward to your blessing. Do so, Father, and all the glory shall be yours. Thank you because you have delivered these people, you have healed these people, you have encouraged people. Your goodness and mercy will permanently remain to be with us, and forever we shall serve you. In Jesus' mighty name we have prayed. Amen.

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0: Shall we pray? Father, in the mighty name of Jesus, Lord, we want to thank you this day for the privilege and the opportunity. Accept our thanks in the name of Jesus. We're asking, O God, that you, the very world, you will speak directly into our lives. You will transform us. You will save us. You will deliver us. You will bless us. Thank you because you know you have answered. In Jesus' mighty name we pray. Amen and amen. I want to read from the book of Numbers, chapter 11. I want to begin to read from verse 4. And the mixed multitude that was among them fell in lusting. And the children of Israel also wept again and said, Who shall give us flesh to eat? We remember the flesh which we did eat in Egypt freely, the cucumbers, the melons, the leeks, and the onion, and the garlic. But now our soul is dried away. There is nothing at all beside this manna before our eyes. I want to briefly speak against murmuring and complaining. The children of Israel were the people of God. God saw their afflictions, their trouble. He saw the kind of rigor, the kind of job, the kind of slavery that they were in. And he decided to send Moses. God called Moses from a far place and asked him to go and deliver the children of Israel. He turned them back to his own place. As Moses got there, the people embraced him. But as time goes on, they began to see Moses as an individual who came to add more to their problem. Eventually, God in his mighty power moved the children of Israel out of the land of Egypt. The story is long, but you knew that at the end of the day when they got to the Red Sea, God proved his supremacy. He proved his power. And then he parted the water. The children of Israel crossed on a dry ground. While the Egyptians and all their armies were about following them, you knew the story, that they all died in the sea. When they crossed over to the other side, God began to take them to a place where he has in mind. He called it a land that was filled with milk and honey. While they were going, there were little test and little trial for them to pass through and to appreciate the goodness of God. But the Bible says, as soon as they crossed over, they needed water. And instead of them to carefully appreciate God and praise him for what he has done, these were the same people singing praises with Miriam now. But because of the little thirst, they began to complain and they began to think of bringing up stones to stone Moses and to kill him. But God did not look at that. What did he do? He provided them water. But after a little time, they needed food. And God decided to send them manna. We are told manna is not the kind of food you can see anywhere in the world. Manna was the food of the angels. Manna were prepared in heaven. And God decided to send those food that were not prepared by human beings to these people to eat. But you know what happened? When they got this manna, instead of them to appreciate God, instead of them to really thank God for what he has done, they began to complain. They were saying that they remember cucumber, they remember melon, they remember garlic, they remember all this. And they now began to complain and began to murmur, thinking of going back.
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0: Remember what we're eating freely, and that was a lie. The people were not eating them freely. They were telling Moses, we remember how we were being fed freely in the land of Egypt. And they were telling lies. These were the people that were serving. These were the people that were having taskmaster upon them. These were the people that were facing rigor daily. These were the people whom even God himself said, I see the affliction of my people and I've decided to come and deliver them. They are now telling God, they are now telling Moses, they are now telling the minister of God, they are now telling the messenger of God that he has removed them from where they were enjoying themselves and he has brought them to a place of hardship, which means Human beings are never satisfied. Human beings are never satisfied. There is nothing you do to a man that he will not complain. There is no amount of comfort you provide for a man that he will not complain. Give him food, he wants you to give him a spoon. Give him a spoon, he wants you to add water there. Put water there, he almost wants you to put the food in his mouth. These are the complainers. They began to murmur. They began to complain. They saw the judgment of God upon the people that complained recently. They saw how the fire of God came upon them and destroyed the people. Instead of them to learn a lesson from that, they did not learn. What were they doing? They started again with complaint. They started again with murmur. They started again with crying. And were telling them that their soul were not dried up. My friend, does that mean that God was punishing them? Does that mean that the God who said, I see the affliction of my people, was God telling lie? Does that mean that God did them evil by bringing them out of that place and bringing them into a place where he decided to comfort their life, where he decided to bless their life, where he decided to take them out of slavery, where he decided to help them to begin a new life and to begin to live the life that God intended for them? But instead of them to appreciate God, they were complaining. They were saying, we have done this, we have done that. I've discovered that is the same thing that is happening. If God has helped you in a family, and you bring your people together, and you begin to help one person, you begin to either pay their school fees, you begin to assist old people, you are providing food for them, you begin to help those who are not able to pay for their house, and you begin to pay for them, maybe one who is maybe is not very close, or maybe are far off, he will now begin to say, you see now, it is other people is happy. He never think of me. That man is a wicked man. He never have any good. Even the people that is happy, he's doing that for the praise of men. And they begin to criticize. Help them. They will say, you are using their star. Help them. They will go to the back and they begin to say, we don't even know where he gets his money. We don't even know who the very source of what he's even giving us. Whether the food he's giving us is using it to collect our goodness. My friend, shut up. This is why we have discovered that human beings, they are never content, they are never satisfied. If God come down as a human being and join them and be in their midst, they criticize him. If possible, they will fight him. If men could find fault in Jesus, look at Jesus Christ, who healed their sick, who opened the eyes of their blind, who made their cripple to walk, who went in the street and provided food for the people. What do they do? Do they appreciate Jesus? Were they thankful? Were they appreciating him? No. At the end of the day, they came together and said, crucify him. We don't need this man. Crucify him. Watch out. Ministers of God, pastors, who many times have labored to bring people together, labor to help the needy, labor to preach the gospel, labor to bring them out of darkness into the light, labor to give them to help them to see salvation, labor to draw them closer to God. As at the time they will conspire against him, they will begin to talk against him as if that man is a devil. They begin to talk against him as if that man had been doing them evil. They begin to talk against him as if that man was never a man of God. My friend, listen to me. Men are not content. Men are not satisfied. You remember that when Moses, as at the time he has done all he could for the people, he has given them water, he has given them food. When they began to complain and they were speaking against God, God sent fiery snakes among them and they began to kill them. They began to see Moses as the very source of their sorrow. They began to see Moses as the one who was doing them evil. And as at that time, God did not even listen to them. He still gave Moses a directive.
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0: A fairy serpent and hang him on a tree. That when a snake bites anyone and he look up and that snake bite poison, we die. And Moses did that. Do you know there were some stubborn people who still saw Moses as the source of evil, who will refuse to look up to the snake that Moses made of iron? There were some people who are still finding fault. There are fault finders who never see anything good in anything. They criticize the government. They criticize the commissioner. They criticize the director. They criticize the president. They criticize the senate. They criticize everybody. They are the kind of people that never see anything good done by others. And my friend, I want to tell you, when you are a criticizer, put such a man into it, give him a duty, give him a responsibility. The man who criticizes every other person, you will discover that at the end of the day, he who is a criticizer have no solution to the very thing that he's doing. And that is why God is against complainer. God is against criticizer. God is against people who murmur. God is against people who never see anything good. God is against people who are not appreciative. Look at it. I come back to it again. In Numbers chapter 4, chapter 11, I'm reading verse 4. And the mixed multitude that was among them fell in lusting. And the children of Israel also wept again and said, who shall give us flesh to eat? Let's take it a little, let's go a little deeper. It was the people that mixed them. Originally, these people that started the complaint, they were not Israelites. But as they started the complaint, the children of Israel joined them. And instead of, these are the people who ought to correct them, who ought to tell them that, look, our God is better than what you are saying. These are the people that were supposed to give them the light. These are the people that were supposed to open their eyes. These are the people that were supposed to teach them. They were the people that joined them again, and the both of them joined together, and they began to complain and began to criticize both the leaders, both God's divine intervention, and they began to say, who shall give us flesh to eat? Let me tell you, people, the God who provided manna from above, the God who opened the heaven and released the food of the angels, and the God who allowed them to begin to eat what human beings never provided before, was that God not good enough? Was that God not was he not kind enough? Was it flesh that is now better than the manna that God was giving to them? They will now say, who shall give us flesh to eat? We remember the fish. Look at that. They were remembering fish. They never remember the punishment. They never remember the suffering. They never remember they building from morning to night. They never remember that they were not given freedom to rest. They never remember that they did not have time to observe the Sabbath in the land of Egypt. They never remember the kind of cane that they were receiving from the taskmaster. But they remember the fish. They were now remembering, they say, which we did eat freely. Were they eating, which we did eat in Egypt freely? Were they eating it freely? Is it not because of what they were doing for Pharaoh, that after they have afflicted them, they will not ask them to eat? They will now say that we are eating it freely. And the cucumber, listen to me, cucumber. People were crying because of cucumber. They were crying that they did not get melon. They say we remember melon. They say we remember the leeks. We remember onion. People were crying. Not little children, mature people, old men. They were crying for onion, that we have not seen onion to eat. What will that do to them? They because of onion forgot the goodness of God. They forgot the deliverance. They forgot that they were now permanently free from the torture and the torment of man. Look at it in verse 6. But now our soul is dried away. Is that true? If their soul was dried, they were still trekking. They were still walking. They were still going. They were no longer receiving the flock. They were no longer having taskmaster over their head. And now they were saying, our soul is dried. And there is nothing at all beside this manna before our eyes. What's the meaning of that? You are talking of the manna. They said this manna. They did not regard it. They did not recognize it. They did not appreciate it. They did not see anything good concerning what God has given to them. My friend, ingratitude is evil. Not being gratitude is evil. Not appreciating the goodness done to you by others is evil. When you begin to forget the goodness of the people that have brought you up, maybe these are the people that you live with. These are the people that sponsor you. These are the
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0: But because a little thing happened, you have forgotten all the goodness that they have done in your life. You have forgotten every blessing that you have received from them. You have forgotten everything meaningful that they have done in your life. You now begin to see back to the evil, back to the bad thing that has happened. And it is the little mistake of those people you remember. You never see anything good in what they have done for you, my friend. When you are like that, you are repaying good with evil. And when you use evil to pay someone who has done you good, you are telling God that those type of goodness you have received from such person, you are no longer interested. You are closing the door against the future. You are closing the door against other people that would have done you good. And when you live in such a life, you are only drawing the anger of God upon yourself. That is why I want to encourage you. You need, in every moment of your life, you need to be appreciative. You need to give thanks to God. You need to give thanks to those people who God has used for you. No matter how small, it may even be a biscuit, appreciate it. It may be a sweet, appreciate it. It may be just a plate of food, appreciate it. It may be just 100 naira, appreciate it. It may be 1,000 naira, appreciate it. It may just be a tuba of yam, appreciate it. When you begin to appreciate people who have done you good, you are opening the door for others to come in. But when you begin to see, never to say anything good concerning what those people have done for you, you are closing the door, because the people you are complaining and the people you are criticizing those people before, they will begin to take note that even if they give you anything good, even if they do you anything good, even if they render you anything good, they know that as you are spoiling the other people before them, that is exactly how you are going to spoil them before others. That is why when you see a man who always come around you and he always give you negative report, he speak evil of others, he talk negative report about others, he never say anything good about others, or maybe he was working somewhere, he condemned the manager, he condemned the director, he condemned all the people that they were working together, he condemned every person you can ever think of in that place, and they never say anything good concerning what people they are doing. My friend, if that same person work with you for just a week, he will also begin to say the same thing he said about the other people. He will say worse concerning you. That is why you must be careful. When you see you are in a place and there's someone who always give you gist, who always come to tell you news, who always come to report to you, this person have done this person have done that. My friend, you better be careful. Watch your back, because everything you are doing is not safe. You are not covered. He is going to, as he's reporting others to you, as he's telling the bad news of others to you, that is how he's going to carry the same of yours to other people. You better be careful, because watch yourself, watch around you, watch your back, because that kind of person who never have anything good for you is around to say anything evil concerning you. I am praying that God will help you. Therefore, I'm talking to you. If you are such a person, it is time for you to repent. The Lord does not want you to die in that condition. The Lord does not want you to die in that situation. He came into the world to redeem your soul. He came into the world to set you free. If only you can surrender your life in totality unto Him, there is mercy for you today. And that is why I want to pray with you. I want to pray with you. Wherever you are, close your eyes. Father, in the mighty name of Jesus, I commit the listener to you. I'm asking, oh God, that every ingratitude, every spirit of ungratefulness, every spirit of murmuring, every spirit of complaining that does not say anything good that others have done, this day, by the power of the Holy Spirit, Lord, I ask that you terminate it in the life of this person and give him the grace to appreciate, the grace of appreciation, the grace of recognizing the goodness done to him by others, the grace of even recognizing and appreciating God. Father, grant unto them in the name of Jesus. Lord, I am praying that you open their eyes. Give them the grace to know, to see far, and to know that tomorrow is greater than today, so that he will not use today to destroy his own future. Father, let it be so in the name of Jesus. Thank you, because I know you've answered. Take all the glory, and all the glory and honor shall be unto you. In Jesus' mighty name, we are praying. Amen. Please, always be in tune on this station. And get ready to receive more. And God will bless you. In Jesus' name.
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Come on, everybody, open your mouth and worship the Lord. He's worthy of the glory. He deserves the praise today. Come on, everybody, all over the room, open your mouth and worship him. Lift your hands and bless him in this place.

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But if we sing them, you got to get out of those seats and you got to dance like you're really from Jamaica. Or your parents were from Jamaica. Parents were from Jamaica.

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The biggest shout of praise you've ever heard in your life. Come on, lift up your hands and say, you are God alone. From before.

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1: While I was in prayer, the Lord said, in this city where this revival will hold. Said there are many people crying, weeping within. So a lot of people we meet and interact with, they look so beautiful and handsome, but deep down within they are crying and weeping. The Lord said people in the city that love. All the teachings and preachings and prayers we center on laughter. The Lord led me into the book of Genesis, which is the book of beginning. Chapter 21.
2: Ni ese ikefa.
1: I want to read from verse 6.
2: Sara si wipe Olorun pa mi lerin gbogbo eni ti o gbo yo lerin pelu mi.
1: And Sara said, God had made me to laugh so that all that hear will laugh together with me. What brought about this statement from the scriptures? It was as a result of a long delayed problem that eventually became conquered. In verse 7, he said, who should have told Sarah in his old age that we give a breast, you know, to a young baby?
2: Kennedy,
1: why? The problem has been a long time problem. And that was the reason why it appears impossible, as if God would never hint of it. Perhaps tonight you are in such a difficult problem like that tonight. You have gone here and there, the problem still persists. God has entered into a covenant with us. There is no one weeping here that will not go back laughing.

0: asogbanu lo bi o se pe ohun oluwa.
1: Ah, we are not just flattering you, we are declaring unto you the minds of God.
0: Mo ba ki gbogbo eyin te nbe lori papa kan we bi e ti esun kun ri ayo yin de.
1: Ah, I want all the people present here, if you have ever wept before, the time for you to laugh and be joyful as God. Can I hear someone say amen to that?
0: Iwe mimo wi pe
1: the Bible says
0: bi e kun pe di ale kan kan,
1: even if joy weeping and joy all right for
0: an eye. But
1: joy cometh in the morning.
0: Iyanu lo je pe Anna sunkun lo Shiloh.
1: Ah, it was a great thing that Anna went to Shiloh with weeping.
0: Ṣugbọn gba to n pada bo.
1: But by the time she was returning,
0: ko sunkun pada mo.
1: She didn't weep again.
0: Iwo na le sunkun de bun de ta le.
1: Perhaps you, by the time you got here, you were weeping.
0: O le ni wahala kan tabi ko to
1: de. Maybe having one problem on the other before you reach here.
0: Any talk you also pray.
1: That Lord who has come tonight has said it is time for you to love.
0: Mo fe ami to lagbara.
1: I want the powerful amen.
0: Lori omo re o si ma rerin.
1: Over your child you will still love.
0: Lori oko re o si ma rerin.
1: Over your husband the Lord shall make you laugh.
0: Lori aya re o si ma rerin.
1: Over your wife the Lord shall make you laugh.
0: Lori ise re to ti lo le yen o si ma rerin.
1: Over your job that has crumbled you.
0: Tolorun o le se.
1: There is no work here that the Lord cannot overcome.
0: Eni to pa Abraham ati Sara lerin ayo.
1: The Lord who made it as Sarah and Abraham. I'm filled them out with laughter. You will observe in that verse 6 that laughter appears two times.
0: Gbogbo ẹni tó gbọ́.
1: And everyone who hears about it.
0: Wọ́n rẹ́rìn pẹ̀lú mi.
1: They shall laugh together with me.
0: Ní ọ̀sẹ̀ yìí.
1: This week.
0: Ohun tí àwọn ènìyàn máa gbọ́.
1: Things, news that people will hear about.
0: Tí àwọn ènìyàn yóò fi rẹ́rìn pẹ̀lú rẹ.
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1: Your two legs will move it fast, twice, and you wait. 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
1: Up prayer with all your heart.
0: Ati
1: ni.

0: God, the name of Jesus, one. 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You will call the name of Jesus once. You will cry 3 times, all arrows of sorrow. 3 times. Get out of my life tonight. You will pray with all your strength. And now the arrow will get out. It will get out. Once it gets out of your body, whoever is not displayed, it's possible for the arrow to enter.
1: Yes.
0: Right unto God.
1: Ever.
0: Sorrow, get out of my body, get out of my life. Get out of my body, get out of my life. All arrow of sorrow. Get out of my body, get out of my life. Get out of my life. Shout and cry unto God.
1: God of
0: God,
1: I hear
0: it.
1: Amen. Now what is okay?
0: Raise up your hands. Whoever has come to this open revival meeting, he must come with an.
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0: Yes, with letters of good news. And you now shout, God, before this week runs to an end, something that will bring me joy and good tidings. Through your answer, you may receive a good news. A woman being can come to deliver unto you. There is no way the Lord cannot manifest his power.
1: Call
0: the name of Jesus powerfully. Oh God, this is my hands up. Where is my letter of joy? I'm mother weep again. Lord, give me the letter of joy.
1: Open
0: your mouth and pray.
1: Receive the letter.
0: You will say 12 thunderous amen.
1: He want to gbadura fun wa.
0: Before our Father God to pray for us.
1: Mo pase.
0: I command I lift up the hands of divine decree and authority tonight. Prophesy the God of prophet, apostle, Ayobabalola.
3: Father
0: of all, used to speak in the name of the Lord. I'm standing in a position to prophesy tonight. Ready to say 12 thunderous amen. All overdue problem that you never
3: will.
0: From tonight. In your
3: life. Bi o tin sami meji la yen
0: ten 12 thunderous amen
3: loruko Jesu o wa
0: la ba a father in the Lord,
4: baba wa jirere
0: w
4: falaye
0: rise upon your feet. All those of you who have obtained a letter of
4: blood. Hallelujah.
0: Hallelujah. Hallelujah.
4: Go
0: follow the marriage. But the grace granted unto me.
4: Badura ko poruko Jesu ju enikeji.
0: The name of Jesus.
4: Ipe ireyan gbodo ju enikeji re lo.
0: More than that of the person standing by your side.
4: Adura ikini re.
0: This is the first prayer.
4: Eyin o se Olorun e ma fi se re.
0: Our ministers of God.
4: Gbogbo eyin akorin eyin le ladura yi.
0: According to this prayer belongs.
4: Gbogbo mama mama eyin le ladura yi.
0: Our mother's desk for you.
4: Won ni eni to ba ma wa sori ipagba o gbodo ni igbagbo nla.
0: It has been said. Whoever comes here must
4: be
0: the name of Jesus once. That good thing that the enemy has taken away from my life, I put my life in my
4: father's
0: life. Tonight I
4: can't
0: remember. All the good things that the enemy has taken away, I put my life in my
4: father's life.
0: All good things that the enemy has taken away, I put my life
4: in my
0: father.
2: This is Apostolic Flame Radio, reaching the world with the message of Christ. After the second prayers, I pray over him. On the people here tonight,
4: I
0: want you to demonstrate your faith in Christ. The Bible says, all things are possible to those who believe. I say unto you, from today you shall no longer
4: live.
0: As the Lord liveth and as the Spirit liveth, you won't weep again. Hear ye this
4: prayer.
0: Pray with all your strength. As you begin to pray, miracles will take place. That spirit crying vengeance over that which I
4: know.
0: That cry, that voice, that
4: song
0: that is crying for vengeance over issues I know
4: I need.
0: But tonight, oh God, Lord, over that which you know. Over those things your great
4: anger
0: that is fighting against
4: you.
0: And is now crying for vengeance over you as a person.
4: náà lálẹ́ yìí.
0: Ask the Lord to answer the voice tonight.
4: Bàbá kan àgbẹ̀ ni.
0: There was a man who was a farmer.
4: Àgbẹ̀ ni bàbá yẹn.
0: Was a farmer.
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0: And nobody is only God.
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0: He went so far.
4: Kó lọ mú àfín.
0: And there he was told to bring an abilo. He was asked to bring an abilo.
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4: get job. 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
0: Jesus Christ.

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And he keeps on making the way. We are the people of the

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our voices in this room. We lift up our hands in this room because we know that we need a revival in this land. But we know that you don't just

this is the story of a lady. She had never paid attention to the pain she felt on her chest from a scar she had forgotten how it was earned. The gasp for realization and the need for restitution would bring to consciousness this throbbing pain. But that's just right before the inhaler of ignorance is used, because it may seem as though everything is okay. But it's just the symptoms that may have subsided, but the sickness is still healthy. See, this lady is humanity. Chained as a slave to a master that she may have forgotten how she was sold to. Consciously and unconsciously pledging allegiance to the lookalike of Lucifer, the manufacturer of the disease himself. He wants nothing but her death, the eternal damnation of her soul. He feeds her with a daily dosage of a myth-filled meal, void of every nutrient needed for her growth. And now, the window to her soul. Her eyes, her blinded eyes, her glaucoma-filled eyes are always going to be the reflection of the moon even in the day. Blinded to the fact of her blindness, blinded to the thin stretch of flesh that hung limp from her bones due to starvation. Blinded to her master's leash that will have her believe his will was hers. And obediently will she eat up his lies because her malnourished mind cannot tell her otherwise.

0: It took more time to understand that the pain was from the battle that went on within her. Her heart, that convinced her there had to be more. More than what the world had to offer, because through the fun and the luxuries, the frustration of how empty they all are, and the impending...
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0: More was standing by an old bleeding cross. She, humanity, was lost in the pool of deception. She had sunk so deep, almost to the bottom. When More stretched forth his mighty arm, and all that More needed was her step, her stretch of faith, and she was pulled out of her pool of death to stand before him. More, Jesus, her Savior. And as she, overwhelmed with her sin-ridden past, could not bear to stand before his holiness, she would rather go back and be a slave to the devil. But More called her one word. He said, you are perfect. With her tragic past and her crippled mind, she was perfect in God's eyes. He saw his bride beneath her flaws. He saw his love, the apple of his eyes. And he pleaded with her never to go back to Lucifer, that though he may roar like a roaring lion, she is with the Lion of the tribe of Judah. Her pain was gone. Her scar healed. Her journey to destiny must begin, but this time with the assurance of the power that worketh within her, the power of her Savior, Jesus Christ. And he has promised to be with her every step of the way to welcome her home to eternal life. So this is more than a story. It's a plea. It's a plea to every human to remember the bleeding cross, the hollow palms that pulled us out of the clutches of death. It's a prayer for humanity. Because Jesus is more than we can ever imagine.

Yeah, trouble has found me. 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But I gotta keep looking up. Ground is shaking, walls are breaking, and my heart is racing.

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0: 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Something rose up in us that said we trust God too much to give up. I don't know who that word is for, but I need you to trust God too much to give up.

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We lift up our hands in this room because we know that we need.

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Are you washed? Have you been washed by Jesus? 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

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In Jesus' name I pray. Amen.

0: touch every soul that is hearing us this morning. Transform us in the name of Jesus. I, that I'm going to speak your word, I pray for your unction to rest upon me so that I can function by your will and your direction in the name of Jesus.
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0: Amen. Praise God, hallelujah. We thank God for this grace once again to hear from him. There is power in his word. And whatever we are going to hear this morning, God will use it

0: as means of transformation, as means of the great move in our life, so that each one of us, we will reach our destination in Jesus' name. I want to speak this morning on the topic, the steps are steps into greatness. Steps into greatness. That is the title of my message this morning. Steps into greatness. I believe every reasonable human being in the world have a dream of greatness. Every one of us want to be great in area of our professions, in the areas of our endeavor. We want to move higher. We want to be great in the area of our calling. And I want to tell you this morning, God purposely wired us with the seed of greatness. And that's why when we become dreamers of what we want to become in lives, our vision and our perception based on greatness. Our God is a God who built greatness in us. He is a great God. And He wants us to be great as well. So there's nothing that we can call sin in dreaming to become great. If you desire to be great, that is the will of God for you. But one thing we don't understand is this. Many a time we thought that greatness comes by luck. Greatness does not come by luck. Some of us thought that greatness comes through one way or the other. Even I didn't do anything. If God desires for me to be great, I'm going to be great. But looking to the Word of God, the Word of God gives us an account of many people that become great in their calling. They become great as a result of the step they took. They took that step when other people didn't do anything about it. They endeavor to take a step of greatness. Greatness does not come by accident. Even it does not come by wish. I wish I should be great. Greatness does not come by that. But greatness comes by divine favor and the effort of man. Greatness comes by divine favor and effort of man. Many wish to be great, but only few people take a step. Particular taking the serious steps. And this serious step led them to the realm of greatness. Many people thought that greatness comes by luck, as I said, but little they understand that greatness comes by secret exercise. Greatness comes by secret exercise. Have you ever watched people on that playing football and you saw them on the field? They perform excellently. And I want to tell you what you see on the field, that one has taken place in the secrets. That what you see on the field does not come by accident. It is as a result of what they have done in the secret that led to their performance to the whole world. Have you ever seen a wrestler who become world heavyweight champion, and you can see defeating many of his colleagues? That performance and the result does not come on the day he enters into the ring. That performance.
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0: Christ.
1: When other fellow people like him were sleeping on their bed, wake up early in the morning, jogging and running from one place to another. And that one led him to the success that we are now coming about. In Nigeria, we love harvest. But the problem is that we don't know that there's no harvest without sowing of seed. Time of sowing of seed that we don't know that there's no harvest without sowing of seed. Time of sowing

0: because it is a greatness that God does not endorse. In the scripture we read this morning about a man called Elijah and Elisha. Elisha happened to be a student of school of prophets under Elijah. In that chapter 2 of the book of 2 Kings, the Bible tells us from verse 1, when God about to take Elijah to heaven, this one tells us the glory that was existence. God wants to take that glory away. God wants to bring a new glory. One thing I know about God, God is a God that is on the move at all time. God is a God that is on the move at all time. One generation come, another generation go. God will be on the move. Nothing will cage God. Nothing will stop God. When one great man passed away, God will always have a remnant. He always have a replacement. Because God, at all time, in his determination and his will, is to make sure that his will be done on earth. Many a times, we as a human being, we see some of our great men pass on to glory, to be with God. We thought that the end of the move of God has come. Not so. It is the beginning of the move of God. When one man goes to replace him with another person, and that's why God about to take Elijah to heaven, and God has prepared a man who will take up from him. And that man was called Elisha. He was a member of the student of the school of prophets. And the Bible tells us, in this school of prophets, there are about 50 of them that they are learning the same thing. And to all these 50, including Elisha, has a dream and a vision of the departure of their master. This is one thing we need to understand. You can have a dream. You can have a vision. If you don't take step over your dream and vision, the vision will not be materialized. Your dream will never come to pass. Many dreams as result to, is as result to miscarriage, as result of the carrier that does not take a step of what God is telling him to do. 50 of them received the vision of the departure of Prophet Elijah. But it was only Elisha that really took a step. And if you look to that chapter very well, the Bible says, turn your Bible with me in 2 Kings chapter 2. I'm reading from verse 1. And it came to pass, when the Lord would take up Elijah unto heaven by a whirlwind, that Elijah went with Elisha from Gilgal. And Elijah said to Elisha,
1: this is Apostolic Flame Radio, reaching the world with the message of Christ.
0: And Elijah said unto him, as the Lord liveth, and thy soul liveth, I will not leave thee. So they went down to Bethel. And the sons of prophets that were in Bethel came forth to Elisha and said unto him, knowest thou that the Lord will take away thy master from thy head today? And he said, yea, I know it, but hold your peace. He said, that one tells you, that bastard tells us, that the sons of prophets also knew that Elijah is going. But what did they do? They sat down in the class. They are now piling on knowledge upon knowledge without taking any action concerning the knowledge which they have acquired. Elijah started the journey with Elisha from, they started

0: journey from Gilgal. That's what the Bible says. The journey started from Gilgal. That is the first steps I saw that Elijah took with Elijah. He started the journey with Elijah at Gilgal. What Gilgal really means? What is the significance of Gilgal? You remember that when Joshua get to Gilgal, when they were coming from the land of Egypt, it was in Gilgal he make a circumcision of all the children that born in the wilderness who have never experienced circumcision. The Bible says he took a sharp stone and circumcised them. After the circumcision, God spoke to Joshua. He said, "Today I take away the reproach of Egypt off from you." And that's why the place was called Gilgal. I want to tell every children of God who have a dream and vision, and God has loaded you with what he wants to use you for in future. The secret of your success begin at Gilgal. If you are going to make it, if your dream is going to come to pass, you must begin the journey with the Lord at Gilgal, a place of transformation, a place where you have a encounter with God, a place where God breaks the yoke of your sin, a place where you make a decision with the Lord Jesus. That's what Gilgal really represented. You must begin your journey at Gilgal. If your success will be a good success, God said to Joshua, you will make a good success. That one tells us that there are the difference between good success and bad success. It is not all success are good success, but any success that connected with God is a good success. And that's why you must begin the journey of your greatness with the Lord at Gilgal. And what do we see there? The Bible says, Elijah said unto Elisha, "Tarry here, I pray thee, for the Lord has sent me to Bethel." And Elisha said, "As the Lord liveth, I will not leave thee, I will not forsake thee." Everyone want to, who has a dream and vision of greatness, you must expect discouragement. You must expect distractions. You must expect discouragement, and you must expect distraction. I wonder why Elijah had to tell Elisha, "Stay here. The Lord has sent me to Bethel." Thank God for the wisdom and understanding of Elisha. I say, "I will not leave you. As you live and as the Lord live and your soul liveth, I will not leave you." And he followed Elijah to Bethel. What the Bethel really represented? Bethel is a place of worship. Abraham built an altar for the Lord in Bethel. Jacob built an altar for the Lord at Bethel.
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0: Whereby he saw a ladder that he had touched heaven, and he saw the angel coming down and going up, and God make a promise unto Jacob, the promise of blessing. He make it unto Jacob. What am I saying here? After you have followed the Lord in your journey of success, of greatness, you move with God in Gilgal, you must follow him to Bethel. Bethel is a place of worship. Bethel is the place where you magnify the Lord. And that's why no one that have encounter with God will never celebrate Bethel. I remember before I give my life to Christ, when my mother took me to the church, in those days, I always hate everything that's going on in the church. pastor pray a long prayers, when they call a hymn that is very long, it really bore me. Because I have no encounter with God. Everything I was doing by that time, I was doing it because my mother persuaded me. But when I have encounter with God, I now begin to see the hymn book as a message. A message from God. I begin to understand and enjoy the fellowship of people of God. If you have never followed the Lord from Gilgal to Bethel, you cannot enjoy the fellowship of God, of God people. I began to enjoy it. Bethel is a place of worship. Do you want your dream to come to pass? Do you want your vision not to be aborted? Follow the law from Gilgal. Follow the law unto Bethel. And what do we see there again? Let's read on and see more. In verse 4, and Elijah said unto him, Elijah, tarry here. I pray thee, for the Lord has sent me to Jericho. And he said, as the Lord liveth, and thy soul liveth, I will not leave thee. So they came to Jericho. Remember the man from Gilgal to Bethel, now in Jericho. What Jericho really represented? Jericho represents a place of the move of God supernatural. The move of God supernatural break the wall of Jericho. Israel go around it one time in the day. The seventh day they get around it seven times, and they blew the trumpet, and the foundation of Jericho quiver. And the world fell flat. Supernatural. Manifestation of God's supernatural took place. Yes, in your journey with God, in your journey into your greatness, when you move from Bethel, you get to Jericho, God will begin to show you supernatural. Wonder will begin to take place. Things you have never known before, you begin to experience it. You will pray for sick, sick will get better. You will pray for those who are in problem, their problem will be over. Those who are seeking for baby, you lay her hand upon them, miracle begin to take place, and you begin to wonder where all these things come from. God has taken you to Jericho. But mind you, you see that Elijah keep on insisting that Elisha should tarry. You should not follow him. There is a power from bottom of hell that's saying unto you, don't move ahead. Don't take more steps. Yes, it might come from the weariness of your body. It might come as a result of laziness. It might come as a result of not ready to pay the price. That power is telling you, tarry here. Where we are ghetto is enough. Hallelujah. I remember in those days, I and the general superintendent of the mission, we always go for conferences. We always going to learn more and learn more.
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0: Interpret the scripture for us. I remember many of our colleagues and many of our senior pastors at that time, they always look at us like somebody who have no job that is doing. What are you looking for? After you have passed out the Bible school, after all, you have been in ministry for so many years, what are you looking for? But we know what we are looking for. Even when there's no money in our pocket, we borrow money to travel so far country. I remember one of my friends by that time is now a pastor in Lagos. He was very close to Bagada by that time. And one day, I came all the way from Port Harcourt and I have to stay in his house. He looked at me and said, away from Port Harcourt to do what? Just to preach the Bible. I said, yes, stay in the lecture room today. Just use your car and drop me into the camp, in the camp. He dropped me down. He sat down for 5 minutes. After 5 minutes, he turned to 1 hour. 1 hour turned to 3 hours, 4 hours. Till we finished the whole lecture, then he looked at me. He said, Pastor Henry, this is what you are enjoying. And you have never... That day, when money was money, he bought a cassette that worth 5,000 naira to be listening to this cassette. And from that day, God really connected him to the same opportunity which we are enjoying. What am I saying? There are distractors. It might be your friend. It might be your senior one. It might be someone that you love most who would like to speak against your dream, want to speak against your vision. They tell you, what are you doing there? They tell you, you cannot make it. They tell you, well, this time around, it is not possible. Don't listen to distractor. And that's what I see in the life of Elisha here. He said, as the Lord leave, and my God, as you leave, I will not forsake you. In verse 5, and the sons of prophet that were in Jericho came to Elisha and said unto him, knowest thou that the Lord will take away thy master from thy head today? And he answered, yea, I know. I know it. Hold your peace. The sons of prophet, the colleagues, who are the same student in the prophetic school, said to Elisha, don't you know that the Lord want to take your master away from your head today? He said, I know. As you know, I know it. But shut up your mouth. To be amazed, they will make them to be surprised, because God will raise his power up in your life and he will use you to do mighty things in the land of living, in Jesus' name. Because of our time, let me just be brief, because this story is loaded with a lot of information in verse 6. And Elijah said unto him, tarry here, I pray thee, here for the Lord has sent me to Jordan. And he said, as the Lord liveth, as thy soul liveth, I will not leave thee. And they both went on. And the 50 men of the sons of prophet went and stood few action from the Lord, who will make the letter that I received to become meaningful and powerful, and make all my hearers to be blessed by the Lord. Number 2, he was a man of courage. He was so much courageous. His master discouraged him. His fellow students discouraged him, but he was courageous. Do you want God to make you to be what he wants you to be? Don't listen to the people. People will like they want you to seek for their approval. You don't need approval.
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0: You don't need the commendation of anybody. You only need the commendation from God. As long as you examine what you are doing is in line with the vision and then the will of God for your life, shut your ear, shut it away from what people are saying. Oh, I want to tell you today, there are many people, the reason why they made their ministry, they made their vision, is as a result of seeking for approval of men. Men will tell you that, have you ever seen anybody doing it like this before? How do you think that this, what you are doing, is the will of God? And that's why many people bury their vision and dream. Because people don't support. I've never seen anyone God raise up with one vision, understanding that different from what is on ground. People don't speak against. Remember when Jesus was brought to the temple? On the day of consecration, Simon carried him. He said, this child that I carry you, He is standing is for the falling and rising of people in Israel. And the vision God gave to him, many people will speak against it. Why do you want people to welcome your vision? In the beginning, every good vision, people don't welcome it. People always speak against it. At the end of the day, they say, oh, God has risen up. Your vision will not die. Your dream will not perish. In the name of Jesus. Be courageous. Be courageous. Number three, he has a persistent spirit. Persistent spirit. In fact, for you to be what God wants you to be, you must be spiritually stubborn. If you are not spiritually stubborn, you cannot be what God wants you to be. People will like to discourage you. Conditions and the weather will love to discourage you. But when you keep on persisting in the spirit, you will reach your destination and you will become what God wants you to be, become. Number four, he was void of distraction. He doesn't tolerate distraction. He doesn't allow distraction to weigh him down. He makes the distraction to go on his way. I have a vision for the Lord. God sent me to do something for him. Whatever anything that is happening around me, I don't care. I want God to do what he wants me to do. Yeah, number five, he was a man who was steadfast. Very steadfast. Yes, do you want to be great? You must be steadfast on what God is telling you to do. In this ministry, God does not call us to do the same thing. God does not call us to do the same thing. After all, when the anointing fell upon Elisha, what he did was double to what his master did. And it was not the same level that his master operates, that he operates in his ministry. So, God does not call us to do the same thing. Know what God called you to do. Steps into it. Don't try to be Mr. A. Why God make you to be Mr. B? Be satisfied with the call of God for your life. If God called you to be a teacher, be a good teacher. If God called you to be a preacher, be a good preacher. If God called you to be a miracle worker, pray and do everything you can do to make this thing to be more manifested. And one thing with God, one thing I know about God is this. When you are faithful with the little thing he gave to you, he will make you to be a master of mighty things. You can start to be a teacher, from teachers, faithful to, with your teaching. And at the end of the day, God may make you to be a, because you are steadfast. All right? Number six, desiring to be best. He has the desire to be best. He was not settled for the less. Elijah was not settled for the less. To just be a follower of Elijah, pouring water to the hand of Elijah. No, he wants to be the best. God have a maximum for you. Don't settle for minimum. Go for maximum. And that's why many a time when other people sleep, you don't sleep. When other people are beginning to play around, you don't play around. Because you want to be the best.
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0: Look back and see many places you have covered, then you will give glory to the Lord. I believe God is speaking to somebody this morning. God is speaking to an individual this morning. Individual that God wants to raise up for this generation at this particular time. We are expecting the end time revival. God is preparing his remnant. And by the message of this morning, God is speaking to you. If you are one of the remnants, God is telling you what you need to do. God is here to finish with the world. Before the second advent of Christ, revival will take place. That revival is what we call the cry of the midnight. When you see this, the parable of Jesus concerning 10 virgins, the Bible says the 10 virgins, they have slept, both wise and unwise, they slept off. What wake them up? The cry of the midnight. Now the church today are becoming weary, tired. People are no longer having interest to serve the Lord anymore. We are preparing for the cry of the midnight. And that is the end time revival. And God is preparing people like you that are listening to me today to use you for the cry of the midnight. I pray that what God has determined to do in your life, Satan will not succeed to alter it in your life in the name of Jesus. Lastly, he has a self-denial. Elisha has a self-denial. Anyone want to be great must deny himself. Must know how to deny himself. Paul Apostle said, all things are lawful unto me, but not everything is expedient. And that's why you need to deny yourself some things that will make you not to be what God wants you to be. You say no to them. And if you have been doing it before, you can say to that thing this morning, enough is enough. I will no longer do this thing anymore because I have a dream, I have a vision, and I must fulfill my dream, must fulfill my vision. In Genesis chapter 13, in verse 14 to 17, that was the story of Abraham and his brother Lot. The Bible says when Lot separated from Abraham, God said to Abraham, look to eastward, westward, northward, and southward. As far as your eyes can see, I will give it unto you. He didn't settle there. He said, walk through the land, walk through the land. All the land you want to possess, march upon it. As you march upon it, as far as your leg can reach, I will give it unto you. Listen to me. There's a land for you which God wants you to occupy. There's a place where God wants to take you to. God wants you to take a step, move ahead. Take a step, and your story will be different from today henceforth. I want us to rise up for prayer this morning. I know every one of us, we have a dream. We have a vision on the area of our profession. I'm not speaking to the pastor alone here. I'm speaking to every profession. It is not until when you become a pastor evangelist, you can be great. You can be a great lawyer. You can be a great politician. You can be a great doctor. You can be a great scientist in your own field, transforming the world. Oh, God wants you to be great, and you can be great. And these are the steps you need to take today. Whatever field God gave to you and the vision God gave to you, cling to it. You can be great as a businessman. You can be great as a businesswoman. Stick to the vision. Take a step. Do everything possible that will make you to be great. I want us to close our eyes for prayers. Before we are going to go to the realm of prayer, I want to pray for you. Our Father in heaven, we thank you today because you are God who wire us with your greatness. Because you are a great God. You are God that nobody understands your mystery. As we have this word this morning, Lord, I pray that the seed of greatness which you have planted in us through the word we have heard today, let there be manifestation.
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0: That this vision will begin to manifest. That this vision will not die. And this dream will not perish. Lord, I pray as many as people who have discouraged on one way or the other by the word they have today, let there be encouragement. Lord, may it tear up their spirit up again. And may they rise up to take a step that is noble, that is great, that can transform them to become a better person. Thank you, Heavenly Father. As we go to the time of prayers, Lord, do mighty things in our life, and we shall praise your name forever. For I pray in Jesus' name. Amen.

His name is above all names. At the name of Jesus, every knee must bow. 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

0: Shall we pray? Father, in the mighty name of Jesus, Lord, we want to thank you this day for the privilege and the opportunity. Accept our thanks in the name of Jesus.
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0: You will transform us. You will save us. You will deliver us. You will bless us. Thank you because you know you have answered. In Jesus' mighty name we pray. Amen and amen. I want to read from the book of Numbers, chapter 11. I want to begin to read from verse 4. And the mixed multitude that was among them fell in lusting. And the children of Israel also wept again and said, who shall give us flesh to eat? We remember the flesh which we did eat in Egypt freely, the cucumbers, the melons, the leeks, and the onion, and the garlic. But now our soul is dried away. There is nothing at all beside this manna before our eyes. I want to briefly speak against murmuring and complaining. The children of Israel were the people of God. God saw their afflictions, their trouble. He saw the kind of rigor, the kind of job, the kind of slavery that they were in. And he decided to send Moses. God called Moses from a far place and asked him to go and deliver the children of Israel, return them back to his own place. As Moses got there, the people embraced him. But as time goes on, they began to see Moses as an individual who came to add more to their problem. Eventually, God in his mighty power moved the children of Israel out of the land of Egypt. The story is long, but you knew that at the end of the day when they got to the Red Sea, God proved his supremacy. He proved his power. And then he parted the water. The children of Israel crossed on a dry ground. While the Egyptians and all their armies were about following them, you knew the story, that they all died in the sea. When they crossed over to the other side, God began to take them to a place where he has in mind. He called it a land that was filled with milk and honey. While they were going, there were little test and little trial for them to pass through and to appreciate the goodness of God. But the Bible says, as soon as they crossed over, they needed water. And instead of them to carefully appreciate God and praise him for what he has done, these were the same people singing praises with Miriam now. But because of the little thirst, they began to complain and they began to think of bringing up stones to stone Moses and to kill him. But God did not look at that. What did he do? He provided them water. But after a little time, they needed food. And God decided to send them manna. We are told manna is not the kind of food you can see anywhere in the world. Manna was the food of the angels. Manna were prepared in heaven. And God decided to send those food that were not prepared by human beings to these people to eat. But you know what happened? When they got this manna, instead of them to appreciate God, instead of them to really thank God for what he has done, they began to complain. They were saying that they remember cucumber, they remember melon, they remember garlic, they remember all this. And they now began to complain and began to murmur, thinking of going back, to go back to Egypt. And they were telling Moses, we remember what we are eating freely. And that was a lie. The people were not eating them freely. They were telling Moses, we remember how we were being fed freely in the land of Egypt. And they were telling lies. These were the people that were serving. These were the people that were having taskmaster upon them. These were the people that were facing rigor daily. These were the people whom even God himself said, I see the affliction of my people and I've decided to come and deliver them. They are now telling God, they are now telling Moses, they are now telling the minister of God, they are now telling the messenger of God that he has removed them from where they were enjoying themselves and he has brought them to a place of hardship, which means Human beings are never satisfied. Human beings are never satisfied. There is nothing you do to a man that he will not complain. There is no amount of comfort you provide for a man that he will not complain.
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0: Add water there. Put water there, you almost wanted to put the food in his mouth. These are the complainers. They began to murmur. They began to complain. They saw the judgment of God upon the people that complained recently. They saw how the fire of God came upon them and destroyed the people. Instead of them to learn a lesson from that, they did not learn. What were they doing? They started again with complaint. They started again with murmur. They started again with crying and were telling them that their soul were not dried up. My friend, does that mean that God was punishing them? Does that mean that the God who said, I see the affliction of my people, was God telling lie? Does that mean that God did them evil by bringing them out of that place and bringing them into a place where he decided to comfort their life, where he decided to bless their life, where he decided to take them out of slavery, where he decided to help them to begin a new life and to begin to live the life that God intended for them? But instead of them to appreciate God, they were complaining. They were saying, we have done this, we have done that. I've discovered that is the same thing that is happening. If God has helped you in a family, and you bring your people together, and you begin to help one person, you begin to either pay their school fees, you begin to assist old people, you are providing food for them, you begin to help those who are not able to pay for their house, and you begin to pay for them, maybe one who is maybe is not very close, or maybe are far off, he will now begin to say, you see now, it is other people is helping. He never think of me. That man is a wicked man. He never have any good. Even the people that is helping, he's doing that for the praise of men. And they begin to criticize. Help them, they will say, you are using their star. Help them, they will go to the back and they begin to say, we don't even know where he gets his money. We don't even know who the very source of what he's even giving us. Whether the food he's giving us is using it to collect our goodness. My friend, shut up. This is why we have discovered that human beings, they are never content, they are never satisfied. If God come down as a human being and join them and be in their midst, they criticize him. If possible, they will fight him. If men could find fault in Jesus, look at Jesus Christ, who healed their sick, who opened the eyes of their blind, who made their cripple to walk, who went in the street and provided food for the people. What do they do? Do they appreciate Jesus? Were they thankful? Were they appreciating him? No. At the end of the day, they came together and said, crucify him. We don't need this man. Crucify him. Watch out. Ministers of God, pastors, who many times have labored to bring people together, labor to help the needy, labor to preach the gospel, labor to bring them out of darkness into the light, labor to give them to help them to see salvation, labor to draw them closer to God. As at the time they will conspire against him, they will begin to talk against him as if that man is a devil. They begin to talk against him as if that man had been doing them evil. They begin to talk against him as if that man was never a man of God. My friend, listen to me. Men are not content. Men are not satisfied. You remember that when Moses, as at the time he has done all he could for the people, he has given them water, he has given them food. When they began to complain and they were speaking against God, and God sent fiery snakes among them and they began to kill them, they began to see Moses as the very source of their sorrow. They began to see Moses as the one who was doing them evil. And as at that time, God did not even listen to them. He still gave Moses a directive. Go and do this and do this. And then he asked him to make a fiery serpent and hang him on a tree. That when a snake bites anyone and he look up and that snake bite poison, we die. And Moses did that. Do you know there were some stubborn people who still saw Moses as the source of evil, who will refuse to look up to the snake that Moses made of iron? There were some people who are still finding fault. There are fault finders who never see anything good in anything. They criticize the government. They criticize the commissioner. They criticize the director. They criticize the president. They criticize the senate. They criticize everybody. They are the kind of people that never see anything good done by others. And my friend, I want to tell you, when you are a criticizer, put such a man into it, give him a duty, give him a responsibility. The man who criticizes every other person, you will discover that at the end of the day, he who is a criticizer have no solution to the very thing that he's doing.
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0: God is against people who murmur. God is against people who never see anything good. God is against people who are not appreciative. Look at it. I come back to it again. In Numbers chapter 4, chapter 11, I'm reading verse 4. And the mixed multitude that was among them fell in lusting. And the children of Israel also wept again and said, who shall give us flesh to eat? Let's take it a little. Let's go a little deeper. It was the people that mixed them. Originally, these people that started the complaint, they were not Israelites. But as they started the complaint, the children of Israel joined them. And instead of these are the people who ought to correct them, who ought to tell them that, look, our God is better than what you are saying. These are the people that were supposed to give them the light. These are the people that were supposed to open their eyes. These are the people that were supposed to teach them. They were the people that joined them again, and the both of them joined together, and they began to complain and began to criticize both the leaders, both God's divine intervention, and they began to say, who shall give us flesh to eat? Let me tell you, people, the God who provided manna from above, the God who opened the heaven and released the food of the angels, and the God who allowed them to begin to eat what human beings never provided before, was that God not good enough? Was that God not was he not kind enough? Was he flesh that is now better than the manna that God was giving to them? They will now see, who shall give us flesh to eat? We remember the fish. Look at that. They were remembering fish. They never remember the punishment. They never remember the suffering. They never remember they building from morning to night. They never remember that they were not given freedom to rest. They never remember that they did not have time to observe the Sabbath in the land of Egypt. They never remember the kind of cane that they were receiving from the taskmaster. But they remember the fish. They were now remembering, they say, which we did eat freely. Were they eating, which we did eat in Egypt freely? Were they eating it freely? Is it not because of what they were doing for Pharaoh that after they have afflicted them, they will now ask them to eat? They will now say that we are eating it freely. And the cucumber, listen to me, cucumber. People were crying because of cucumber. They were crying that they did not get melon. They said, we remember melon. They said, we remember the leeks. We remember onion. People were crying. Not little children, mature people, old men. They were crying for onion, that we have not seen onion to eat. What will that do to them? They because of onion forgot the goodness of God. They forgot the deliverance. They forgot that they were now permanently free from the torture and the torment of man. Look at it in verse 6. But now our soul is dried away. Is that true? If their soul was dried, they were still trekking. They were still walking. They were still going. They were no longer receiving the flock. They were no longer having taskmaster over their head. And now they were saying, our soul is dried. And there is nothing at all beside this manna before our eyes. What's the meaning of that? You are talking of the manna. They said this manna. They did not regard it. They did not recognize it. They did not appreciate it. They did not see anything good concerning what God has given to them. My friend, ingratitude is evil. Not being gratitude is evil. Not appreciating the goodness done to you by others is evil. When you begin to forget the goodness of the people that have brought you up, maybe these are the people that you live with. These are the people that sponsor you. These are the people that pay your school fees. These are the people that help you get married. These are the people that sponsor your marriage. But because a little thing happened, you have forgotten all the goodness that they have done in your life. You have forgotten every blessing that you have received from them. You have forgotten everything meaningful that they have done in your life. You now begin to see back to the evil, back to the bad thing that has happened. And it is the little mistake of those people you remember. You never see anything good in what they have done for you, my friend. When you are like that, you are repaying good with evil. And when you use evil to pay someone who has done you good, you are telling God that those type of goodness you have received from such person, you are no longer interested. You are closing the door against the future. You are closing the door against other people that would have done you good. And when you live in such a life, you are only drawing the anger of God upon yourself. That is why I want to encourage you. You need, in every moment of your life, you need to be appreciative. You need
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0: It may even be a biscuit. Appreciate it. It may be a sweet. Appreciate it. It may be just a plate of food. Appreciate it. It may be just 100 naira. Appreciate it. It may be 1,000 naira. Appreciate it. It may just be a tuba of yam. Appreciate it. When you begin to appreciate people who have done you good, you are opening the door for others to come in. But when you begin to see, never to say anything good concerning what those people have done for you, you are closing the door, because the people you are complaining and the people you are criticizing those people before, they will begin to take note that even if they give you anything good, even if they do you anything good, even if they render you anything good, they know that as you are spoiling the other people before them, that is exactly how you are going to spoil them before others. That is why when you see a man who always come around you and he always give you negative report, he speak evil of others, he talk negative report about others, he never say anything good about others, or maybe he was working somewhere, he condemned the manager, he condemned the director, he condemned all the people that they were working together, he condemned every person you can ever think of in that place, and they never say anything good concerning what people they are doing. My friend, if that same person work with you for just a week, he will also begin to say the same thing he said about the other people. He will say worse concerning you. That is why you must be careful. When you see you are in a place and there's someone who always give you gist, who always come to tell you news, who always come to report to you, this person have done this, this person have done that. My friend, you better be careful. Watch your back, because everything you are doing is not safe. You are not covered. He is going to, as he's reporting others to you, as he's telling the bad news of others to you, that is how he's going to carry the same of yours to other people. You better be careful, because watch yourself, watch around you, watch your back, because that kind of person who never have anything good for you is around to say anything evil concerning you. I am praying that God will help you. Therefore, I'm talking to you. If you are such a person, it is time for you to repent. The Lord does not want you to die in that condition. The Lord does not want you to die in that situation. He came into the world to redeem your soul. He came into the world to set you free. If only you can surrender your life in totality unto Him, there is mercy for you today. And that is why I want to pray with you. I want to pray with you. Wherever you are, close your eyes. Father, in the mighty name of Jesus, I commit the listener to you. I'm asking, oh God, that every ingratitude, every spirit of ungratefulness, every spirit of murmuring, every spirit of complaining that does not say anything good that others have done, this day, by the power of the Holy Spirit, Lord, I ask that you terminate it in the life of this person and give him the grace to appreciate, the grace of appreciation, the grace of recognizing the goodness done to him by others, the grace of even recognizing and appreciating God. Father, grant unto them in the name of Jesus. Lord, I am praying that you open their eyes. Give them the grace to know, to see far, and to know that tomorrow is greater than today, so that he will not use today to destroy his own future. Father, let it be so in the name of Jesus. Thank you, because I know you've answered. Take all the glory, and all the glory and honor shall be unto you. In Jesus' mighty name, we are praying. Amen. Please, always be in tune on this station. And get ready to receive more. And God will bless you in Jesus' name.
2: Come on, everybody, open your mouth and worship the Lord. He's worthy of the glory. He deserves the praise today. Come on, everybody, all over the room, open your mouth and worship Him. Lift your hands and bless Him in this place.

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0: know.
1: I sang that song all day yesterday, all night, you know. I said, I heard it on Friday. On Saturday, I couldn't stop singing it. Even after I heard so many songs, I said, what is going on? I sang it till I lay down. I woke up singing it.

touch every soul that is hearing us this morning. Transform us in the name of Jesus. I that am going to speak your word, I pray for your unction to rest upon me so that I can function by your will and your direction in the name of Jesus. Lord, we thank you because you have answered these prayers. For I pray in Jesus' name. Amen. Praise God. Hallelujah. We thank God for this grace once again to hear from him. There is power in his word. And whatever we are going to hear this morning, God will use it as means of transformation, as means of the great move in our life, so that each one of us, we will reach our destination in Jesus' name. I want to speak this morning on the topic, the steps, as steps into greatness. Steps into greatness. That is the title of my message this morning. Steps into greatness. I believe every reasonable human being in the world have a dream of greatness. Every one of us want to be great in area of our professions, in the areas of our endeavor. We want to move higher. We want to be great in the area of our calling. And I want to tell you this morning, God purposely wired us with the seed of greatness. And that's why when we become dreamers of what we want to become in lives, our vision and our perception based on greatness. Our God is a God who built greatness in us. He is a great God. And he wants us to be great as well. So there's nothing that we can call sin in dreaming to become great. If you desire to be great, that is the will of God for you. But one thing we don't understand is this. Many a time we thought that greatness comes by luck. Greatness does not come by luck. Some of us thought that greatness comes through one way or the other. Even I didn't do anything. If God desires for me to be great, I'm going to be great. But looking to the Word of God, the Word of God gives us an account of many people that become great in their calling. They become great as a result of the step they took. They took that step when other people didn't do anything about it. They endeavor to take a step of greatness. Greatness does not come by accident. Even it does not come by wish. I wish I should be great. Greatness does not come by that. But greatness comes by divine favor and the effort of man. Greatness comes by divine favor and effort of man.

0: Many wish to be great, but only few people take a step, particularly taking the serious steps. And this serious step led them to the realm of greatness. Many people thought that greatness come by luck, as I said, but little they understand that greatness come by secret exercise. Greatness come by secret exercise. Have you ever watched people on that playing football, and you saw them on the field, they perform excellently? And I want to tell you what you see on the field.
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0: It does not come by accident. It is as a result of what they have done in the secret that led to their performance to the whole world. Have you ever seen a wrestler who become world heavyweight champion, and you can see defeating many of his colleagues? That performance and the result does not come on the day he enters into the ring. That performance, an excellent performance, comes in the secret when he was doing the practices, when other fellow people like him were sleeping on their bed, wake up early in the morning, jogging and running from one place to another. And that one led him to the success that we are now commenting about. In Nigeria, we love harvest, but the problem is that we don't know that there's no harvest without sowing of seed. Time of sowing of seed will determine your harvest. We love to be great, but do we be ready to take steps of greatness? And that's why many people go for shortcuts as a result of want to be great. They will go to herbalist. They will go to juju man so that they can make a concoction for them to be great. Every greatness like that normally results to sadness, because it is a greatness that God does not endorse. In the scripture we read this morning about a man called Elijah and Elisha. Elisha happened to be a student of school of prophets under Elijah. In that chapter 2 of the book of 2 Kings, the Bible tells us from verse 1, when God about to take Elijah to heaven, this one tells us the glory that was existence. God wants to take that glory away. God wants to bring a new glory. One thing I know about God, God is a God that is on the move at all time. God is a God that is on the move at all time. One generation come, another generation go. God will be on the move. Nothing will cage God. Nothing will stop God. When one great man passed away, God will always have a remnant. He always have a replacement. Because God, at all time, in his determination and his will, is to make sure that his will be done on earth. Many a times, we as a human being, we see some of our great men pass on to glory, to be with God. We thought that the end of the move of God has come. Not so. It is the beginning of the move of God. When one man goes to replace him with another person, and that's why God about to take Elijah to heaven, and God has prepared a man who will take up from him. And that man was called Elisha. He was a member of the student of the school of prophets. And the Bible tells us, in this school of prophets, there are about 50 of them. that they are learning the same thing. And all these 50, including Elisha, has a dream and a vision of the departure of their master. This is one thing we need to understand. You can have a dream, you can have a vision. If you don't take step over your dream and vision, the vision will not be materialized. Your dream will never come to pass. Many dreams as result of, you know, is as result to miscarriage, as result of the carrier that does not take a step of what God is telling him to do. 50 of them received the vision of the departure.
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0: That really took a step. And if you look to that chapter very well, the Bible says, turn your Bible with me in 2 Kings chapter 2. I'm reading from verse 1. And it came to pass, when the Lord would take up Elijah unto heaven, by a whirlwind, that Elijah went with Elisha from Gilgal. And Elijah said to Elisha, tarry here, I pray thee, for the Lord has sent me to Bethel. And Elijah said unto him, as the Lord liveth, and thy soul liveth, I will not leave thee. So they went down to Bethel. And the sons of prophet that were in Bethel came forth to Elisha, and said unto him, knowest thou that the Lord will take away thy master from thy head today? And he said, yea, I know it, but hold your peace. He said, that one tells you, that bastard tells us, that the sons of prophet also knew that Elijah is going. But what did they do? They sat down in the class. They are now piling up knowledge upon knowledge without taking any action concerning the knowledge which they have acquired. Elijah started the journey with Elisha from they started the journey from Gilgal. That's what the Bible says. The journey started from Gilgal. That is the first step I saw that Elijah took with Elijah. He started the journey with Elijah at Gilgal. What Gilgal really means? What is the significance of Gilgal? You remember that when Joshua get to Gilgal, when they were coming from the land of Egypt, it was in Gilgal he make a circumcision of all the children that born in the wilderness who have never experienced circumcision. The Bible says he took a sharp stone and circumcised them. After the circumcision, God spoke to Joshua. He said, today I take away the reproach of Egypt off from you. And that's why the place was called Gilgal. I want to tell every children of God who have a dream and vision, and God has loaded you with what he wants to use you for in future. The secret of your success begin at Gilgal. If you are going to make it, if your dream is going to come to pass, you must begin the journey with the Lord at Gilgal, a place of transformation, a place where you have a encounter with God, a place where God breaks the yoke of your sin, a place where you make a decision with the Lord Jesus. That's what Gilgal really represented. You must begin your journey at Gilgal. If your success will be a good success, God said to Joshua, you will make a good success. That one tells us that there is a difference between good success and bad success. It is not all success are good success, but any success that connected with God is a good success. And that's why you must begin the journey of your greatness with the Lord at Gilgal. And what do we see there? The Bible says, Elijah said unto Elisha, tarry here, I pray thee, for the Lord has sent me to Bethel. And Elisha said, as the Lord liveth, I will not leave thee, I will not forsake thee. Everyone want to, who has a dream, ambition of greatness, you must expect discouragement. You must expect distractions. You must expect discouragement, and you must expect distraction. I wonder why Elijah had to tell Elisha, stay here. The Lord has sent me to Bethel.
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0: I say, I will not leave you. As you live and as the Lord live and your soul liveth, I will not leave you. And he followed Elijah to Bethel. What the Bethel really represented? Bethel is a place of worship. Abraham built an altar for the Lord in Bethel. Jacob built an altar for the Lord at Bethel. At Bethel, gave Jacob a revelation whereby he saw a ladder that he had touched heaven, and he saw the angel coming down and going up, and God make a promise until Jacob, the promise of blessing, he make it unto Jacob. What am I saying here? After you have followed the Lord in your journey of success, of greatness, you move with God in Gilgal, you must follow him to Bethel. Bethel is a place of worship. Bethel is the place where you magnify the Lord. And that's why no one that have encounter with God will never celebrate Bethel. I remember before I give my life to Christ, when my mother take me to the church. In those days, I always hate everything that's going on in the church. When pastor pray a long prayers, when they call a hymn that is very long, it really bothers me, because I have no encounter with God. Everything I was doing by that time, I was doing it because my mother persuaded me. But when I have encounter with God, I now begin to see the hymn book as a message from God. I begin to understand and enjoy the fellowship of people of God. If you have never followed the Lord from Gilgal to Bethel, you cannot enjoy the fellowship of God, of God people. I began to enjoy it. Bethel is a place of worship. Do you want your dream to come to pass? Do you want your vision not to be aborted? Follow the law from Gilgal. Follow the law unto Bethel. And what do we see there again? Let's read on and see more. In verse 4, and Elijah said unto him, Elijah, tarry here. I pray thee, for the Lord has sent thee to Jericho. And he said, as the Lord liveth, and thy soul liveth, I will not leave thee. So they came to Jericho. Remember the man from Gilgal to Bethel, now in Jericho. What Jericho really represented? Jericho represents a place of the move of God supernatural. The move of God supernatural break the wall of Jericho. Israel go around it one time in the day. The seventh day they get around it seven times, and they blew the trumpet, and the foundation of Jericho quiver, and the wall fell flat. Supernatural manifestation of God supernatural took place. Yes, in your journey with God, in your journey to your greatness, when you move from Bethel, you get to Jericho, God will begin to show you supernatural. Wonder will begin to take place. Things you have never known before, you begin to experience it. You will pray for sick, sick will get better. You will pray for those who are in problem, their problem will be over. Those who are seeking for baby, you lay her hand upon them, miracle begin to take place, and you begin to wonder where all these things come from. God has taken you to Jericho. But mind you, you see that Elijah keep on insisting that Elisha should tarry. He should not follow him. There is a power from bottom of hell that's saying unto you, don't move ahead. Don't take more steps. Yes, it might come from the wilderness.
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0: It might come as a result of not ready to pay the price. That power is telling you, tarry here. We have your ghetto is enough. Hallelujah. I remember in those days, I and the general superintendent of the mission, we always go for conferences. We always go going to learn more and learn more. From other sources, the Bible interpreters, who will interpret the scripture for us. I remember many of our colleagues and many of our senior pastors at that time, they always look at us like somebody who have no job that is doing. What are you looking for? After you have passed, you are pastor of the Bible school. After all, you have been in ministry for so many years. What are you looking for? But we know what we are looking for. Even when there's no money in our pocket, we borrow money to travel so far country. I remember one of my friends by that time is now a pastor in Lagos. He was very close to Baghdad by that time. And one day, I came all the way from Port Harcourt and I have to stay in his house. He looked at me and said, away from Port Harcourt to do what? Just to preach the Bible. I said, yes, stay in the lecture room today. Just use your car and drop me into the camp. He dropped me down. He sat down for 5 minutes. After 5 minutes, he turned to 1 hour. 1 hour turned to 3 hours, 4 hours. Till we finish the whole lecture, then he looked at me. He said, Pastor Henry, this is what you are enjoying. And you have never. That day, when money was money, he bought a cassette that worth 5,000 naira to be listening to this cassette. And from that day, God really connected him to the same opportunity which we are enjoying. What am I saying? There are distractors. It might be your friend. It might be your senior one. It might be someone that you love most who will like to speak against your dream, want to speak against your vision. They tell you, what are you doing there? They tell you, you cannot make it. They tell you, well, this time around, it is not possible. Don't listen to distractor. And that's what I see in the life of Elisha here. He said, as the Lord leave, and my God, as you leave, I will not forsake you. In verse 5, and the sons of prophet that were in Jericho came to Elisha and said unto him, knowest thou that the Lord will take away thy master from thy head today? And he answered, yea, I know. I know it. Hold your peace. The sons of prophet, the colleagues, who are the same student in the prophetic school, said to Elisha, don't you know that the Lord want to take your master away from your head today? He said, I know. As you know, I know it. But shut up your mouth. To be amazed, they will make them to be surprised, because God will raise his power up in your life and he will use you to do mighty things in the land of living in Jesus' name. Because of our time, let me just be brief, because this story is loaded. with a kind of a lot of information in verse 6. And Elijah said unto him, tarry here, I pray thee, here for the Lord has sent me to Jordan. And he said, as the Lord liveth, as thy soul liveth, I will not leave thee. And they both went on. And the 50 men of the sons of prophet went and stood few unction from the Lord, who will make the letter that I received to become meaningful and powerful, and make all my hearers to be blessed by the Lord.
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0: His master discouraged him, his fellow students discouraged him, but he was courageous. Do you want God to make you to be what he wants you to be? Don't listen to the people. People will like they want you to seek for their approval. They want you to seek for their approval. You don't need the approval of anybody. You only need the approval of God. You don't need the commendation of anybody. You only need the commendation from God. As long as you examine what you are doing, it's in line with the vision and then the will of God for your life, shut your ear, shut it away from what people are saying. Oh, I want to tell you today, there are many people, the reason why they miss their ministry, they miss their vision, is as a result of seeking for approval of men. Men will tell you that, have you ever seen anybody doing it like this before? How do you think that this, what you are doing, is the will of God? And that's why many people bury their vision and dream. Because people don't support. I've never seen anyone God raise up with one vision, understanding that different from what is on ground, people don't speak again. Remember when Jesus was brought to the temple? On the day of consecration, Simon carried him. He said, this child that I carry you, he standing is for the falling and rising of people in Israel. And the vision God gave to him, many people will speak against it. Why do you want people to welcome your vision? In the beginning, every good vision, people don't welcome it. People always speak against it. At the end of the day, we say, oh, God has risen up. Your vision will not die. Your dream will not perish. In the name of Jesus. Be courageous. Be courageous. Number three, he has a persistent spirit. Persistent spirit. In fact, for you to be what God wants you to be, you must be spiritually stubborn. If you are not spiritually stubborn, you cannot be what God wants you to be. People will like to discourage you. Conditions and the weather will love to discourage you. But when you keep on persisting in the spirit, you will reach your destination and you will become what God wants you to become. Number four, he was void of distraction. He doesn't tolerate distraction. He doesn't allow distraction to weigh him down. He makes the distraction to go on his way. I have a vision for the Lord. God sent me to do something for him. Whatever anything that is happening around me, I don't care. I want God to do what he wants me to do. Yeah, number five, he was a man who was steadfast. Very steadfast. Yes, do you want to be great? You must be steadfast on what God is telling you to do. In this ministry, God does not call us to do the same thing. God does not call us to do the same thing. After all, when the anointing fell upon Elisha, what he did was double to what his master did. And it was not the same level that his master operates, that he operates in his ministry. So, God does not call us to do the same thing. Know what God called you to do. Step into it. Don't try to be Mr. A. Why God make you to be Mr. B? Be satisfied with the call of God for your life. If God called you to be a teacher, be a good teacher. If God called you to be a preacher, be a good preacher. If God called you to be a miracle worker, pray and do everything you can do to make this thing to be more manifested. And one thing with God, one thing I know about God is this: when you are faithful with the little thing he gave to you, he will make you to be a master of mighty things. You can start to be a teacher, from teachers, faithful to, with your teaching, and at the end of the day, God may make you to be a, because you are steadfast. Alright? Number six, desiring to be best. He has the desire to be best. He was not settled for the less. Elijah was not settled for the less.
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0: No, he wants to be the best. God have a maximum for you. Don't settle for minimum. Go for maximum. And that's why many a time when other people sleep, you don't sleep. When other people are beginning to play around, you don't play around. Because you want to be the best. And you are adding to your value every day. You are adding to your value every day. After some year, you will look back and see many places you have covered. Then you will give glory to the Lord. I believe God is speaking to somebody this morning. God is speaking to an individual this morning. Individual that God wants to raise up for this generation. At this particular time, we are expecting the end time revival. God is preparing his remnant. And by the message of this morning, God is speaking to you. If you are one of the remnants, God is telling you what you need to do. God is here to finish with the world. Before the second advent of Christ, revival will take place. That revival is what we call the cry of the midnight. When you see this, the parable of Jesus concerning 10 virgins, the Bible says the 10 virgins, they have slept, both wise and unwise, they slept off. What wake them up? The crying of the midnight. Now the church today are becoming weary, tired. People are no longer having interest to serve the Lord anymore. We are preparing for the cry of the midnight. And that is the end time revival. And God is preparing people like you that are listening to me today to use you for the cry of the midnight. I pray that what God has determined to do in your life, Satan will not succeed to alter it in your life in the name of Jesus. Lastly, he has a self-denial. Elijah has a self-denial. Anyone want to be great must deny himself. Must know how to deny himself. Paul Apostle said, all things are lawful unto me, but not everything is expedient. And that's why you need to deny yourself some things that will make you not to be what God wants you to be. You say no to them. And if you have been doing it before, you can say to that thing this morning, enough is enough. I will no longer do this thing anymore because I have a dream, I have a vision, and I must fulfill my dream, must fulfill my vision. In Genesis chapter 13, in verse 14 to 17, that was the story of Elijah. A story of Abraham and his brother Lot. The Bible says when Lot separated from Abraham, God said to Abraham, look to eastward, westward, northward, and southward. As far as your eyes can see, I will give it unto you. He didn't settle there. He said, walk through the land. All the land you want to possess, march upon it. As you march upon it, as far as your leg can reach, I will give it unto you. Listen to me. There's a land for you which God wants you to occupy. There's a place where God wants to take you to. God wants you to take a step. Move ahead. Take a step. And your story will be different from today henceforth. I want us to rise up for prayer this morning. I know every one of us, we have a dream. We have a vision on the area of our profession. I'm not speaking to the pastor alone here. I'm speaking to every profession. It is not until when you become a pastor evangelist, you can be great. You can be a great lawyer. You can be a great politician. You can be a great doctor. You can be a great scientist in your own field, transforming the world. Oh, God wants you to be great, and you can be great. And these are the steps you need to take today. Whatever field God gave to you and the vision God gave to you, cling to it. You can be great as a businessman. You can be great as a businesswoman. Stick to the vision. Take a step. Do everything possible that will make you to be great. I want us to close our eyes for prayers before we are going to go to the realm.
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0: God, wire us with your greatness, because you are a great God. You are God that nobody understands your mystery. As we have this word this morning, Lord, I pray that the seed of greatness which you have planted in us through the word we have heard today, let there be manifestation in the name of Jesus. Father, I pray today that the vision which you have given to us, that this vision will begin to manifest, that this vision will not die, and this dream will not perish. Lord, I pray as many as people who have discouraged on one way or the other by the word they have today, let there be encouragement. Lord, may it tear up their spirit up again. And may they rise up to take a step that is noble, that is great, that can transform them to become a better person. Thank you, Heavenly Father. As we go to the time of prayers, Lord, do mighty things in our life. And we shall praise your name forever. For I pray in Jesus' name. Amen.

Hello everybody, my name is Damilola Mike Bamiloye. I want to encourage you to subscribe to this YouTube channel so that you can watch edifying, inspiring and godly movies. Thank you very much.

Keeps on making the world. We are the people of the world.

I've always believed that worship needs to be more than a monologue where we come before God and we say, we bless you, we thank you, we love you. If we give him a chance in our worship and in our praise, he wants to speak to us and say, I bless you, I love you. And this song is a song that says, praise looks good on you. And this is what God thinks of your praise tonight.

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1: All right, sir.
2: Yes. Praise the Lord.
1: Oh, yeah.
3: Meet our Father and appreciate their great effort on this seminar since day before yesterday. I pray for more anointing for fathers in Jesus' name. My question is on Paul and sent to find solution
1: to problems.
3: Solve problems.
2: Okay. Call us to send.
3: Paul to send. We were sent, we were called and sent to go and find a solution to solve problems. Sir, I want to ask this question. The problem of churches nowadays, especially churches in the rural areas, to the church members, their problem is always financial constraint. And in a situation whereby a member comes to the minister to ask or to tell him that there's nothing for them to eat at home. And the situation at in which the minister himself or herself is on the same facing the same financial constraint, how do that minister solve that problem in that particular?
1: All right.
3: Thank you.
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1: 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You have to work on the people. 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So be relief wa be relief o si you can work on them. The little assistance ti a ba ri through appeal to people to ba se awon vision yen eyin be se wa yen you can look for people you can talk to lati ma se iran lowo titi di igba ti opo won yo le se kini bayi yo le duro lori ese won. With that te ba le lo approach yen the breakthrough will come. Bo se business ojojumo little little thing ladugo won to le mata to le ma one thing pelu eyan ni pe ojojumo ni owo koja ladugo gbogbo wa ipaka.
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1: Ojojumo ni owo koja ladugo wa rara ti e ba gbe nkan kan sile ti e nta won mo owo yin lo si ibomiran. So if you don't offer anything for sale, no man will patronize you. Money will never come across your way. So teach their hands to work. The Lord bless you. Any other question? Dada, I'm going to phone one number. Number two.
3: Praise the Lord. I'm not a pastor, but I just want us to help us to enlighten some of our pastors. For example, I discovered that part of the problem some pastors have with their probably district superintendent or chairman is that they get invitation from outside. Some of them don't know that probably they need to seek permission from their immediate boss before honoring such invitation, especially if it is not of CAC. I know even the GEC, if we invite them to some of our programming council, some of them don't come. And probably because they are, loyal or submissive to their authority or their bosses. But some of the people we have in our own side here, they just believe probably maybe they are a prophet or an evangelist or a revivalist. They can just go out without seeking permission. Is he allowed or do they need to seek permission? Then the second one, sir. Another thing I noticed is that we discovered that most of the greons, probably somebody will just come and that God has called him or her. And he or she will go to Bible school or pastoral ordination. And the next thing is they will go and be a church planter without being under the tutelage of elderly ministers of God. And their teachings at times corrupt the society because they themselves are not that in the doctrine of CAC. What is the church authority doing to stop this?
1: All right, sir. Ejakin Tumare. 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
5: Praise God. 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
5: No, take permission, because the time is coming ti won na ma doke ohun to nse yi o n bo wa se fun e to ba se fun e to ba wa binu gba na ko ni itumo mo ro po oro mi ye wa be yen. 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
5: 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All right. Any cause in the warm air? Emu, I'm a study. I will who school. And to I want to know why. I want questions.
1: All right, number three.
5: I want to know why Monica will.
6: Praise the Lord.
7: My question is on self-discipline.
1: Self-discipline. All right, carry on.
7: Let me say, by motivational speaker, I have learned, aside from this, that it's better for you to live where you have been disregarded and go to where you have been celebrated. Now, when you are
1: where you have regard,
7: disregard.
1: All right. So where you are accepted.
7: Yes, yes. And now, there are some places. Maybe you are under a leader who's maybe by privilege he has lost where to get the discipline. But by privilege and the grace of God, he was able to be a leader. But he was seeing some gift in those servants. But because he has lost that time, and that time could not be regained, now he decided not to allow them to grow, to make the gift to be point. Now he decided to give them, and the servants know that being under this one is not ready to assist us. Now he's only ready to make sure that the gift is being given. Now, if the servants left that place and went to another place, is there any punishment for him or her? That's my first question.
1: All right, sir.
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1: O si wa ni kwa o si le dari awon eyan fun igba kan so ti e ma wa ni abere to wa to se awari wi pe ojere pupo ninu ise iranse re mo se ru eni be le fi be sile lati lo sibi ti o ba fe.
5: Praise the Lord. Bawo le se mo pe ebun yen sonu mo lowo. Bawo le se mo. How did you know that the gifts are no longer there?
7: Age.
5: Praise the Lord. Praise the Lord. Age has nothing to do with gift. Are you hearing me? Age has nothing to do with gift. When the sun rises in the morning, the glory is there. When it gets to noon, you still return the glory. And at the time the sun will be setting, the glory never changes. What can only happen is that the possibility of a man to derail. Are you hearing what I'm saying? When a man derail, he will still prove to the world that he's still on the road. Are you getting the point? And in the process of that, the world will now say he has lost his gift. Shemo ipe garawa ipo pupa be po ba wa nbe te ba nkoja e ma ri pe garawa yi garawa ipo ni be po ba si nbe shemo pe ko yato o digba te ba gbe igba te ba gbe le mo boya o fuye tori epo to da si lara ngba ti po fi wa nu e oku me se n gbo mi bayi be na ni awon eyan iyen la fi gbe yin e ja duro ninu igbagbo ka duro ninu irin ki a fi owo mimo sise yi nigba na l'Olorun ma ti wa leyin dopin. 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Because instead of getting the blessing, you'll be getting the opposite. 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And mind you, when you are leaving such a man, don't go out and begin to scandalize his name, telling people that baba ye mo di ku lodo e emi olorun ti dagbere fun ko lemi olorun mo awon to ba soro yen wa lo so fun baba yen le ma ni ibuku lenu mo o le ma le sure mo sugbo o le se.
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5: 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You get the point. God bless you.
1: Any carry? Any other question?
7: Because concerning the CAC matter.
5: CAC manual.
7: Matters.
5: All right.
7: Before I arrived here, I came from Ekiti down here. But I don't know, even sincerely speaking, I don't know if CAC was departed into two. Even before I arrived here by, let me say, lesser than 4 years ago. So as I came here to Oshogbo, I arrived at DS Supreme Council. If this is my first pastor where I've been living with my sister. And sincerely speaking, I don't know anything. I just went directly into the church. But I left their church because where I came to as an apprentice here is far from their church. And they are even away. I still go to their church even till now. Not in a while. But as I arrived here, the difference I could see here is that what we could not understand here, we are able to understand here clearly. There is nothing in that to us here. As we are there, nothing going on. If you know, you know. If you don't know, you don't know anything. This is not a matter of criticism. But we could understood here is far better than when I was there. But this is my question. And the last year, I just heard that now we are not using the same Sunday school together now. That comes as a depress to my heart because when I go there back, I could continue in the lesson here along with their own there. But now I just get depressed. What is good? Sincerely speaking, to call the spade a spade, I am not so much going on with the Sunday school either here or there because my parents are still there and I still go there for visitations. Now, even here, I will come for another lesson. So, definitely, when I leave this place, I want to go to my parents. If I want to obey them, I still need to go to their church. Then, the Sunday school, the lesson now is different. So, missing this one is to attend that one. To attend that one is also missing there. So, my question there is that, why is it like that? And is there any solution for me in such aspect?
5: All right. Thank you very much. Thank you for your being sincere and thank you for asking a very sincere question. The issue with Se gbogbo ngba ti won so lori ijo CAC pe Ekiti la won ti wa ni Ekiti lohun awon o ti e mo pe ijo pin si meji. 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
0: This is Apostolic Flame Radio, reaching the world with the message of Christ.
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0: Lati fun won ni esi. 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What do? We came back and begin to run helter skelter to put things together to make sure we do what you are. Yellow foul. So this time around, part one last year, January to June. Lower of Mutin Soro, Sunday school, or I put him by you call Sunday school at him about one call Sunday school, or the daddy. So until Bati, and so woke a local. Sunday school. But you really hear, there about what di, there about the repent team also, you okay, she bear, then, and to buy in sorrow, who look bro. Because I'm telling you what we went through. Have you came, boya, in me, what in you, Fenuko, to repent most of we pay, or to share level such many years. I'm a post your rule, let you summarize it by.
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0: We're going to get you, Benya. You're the fool.
2: Praise the Lord. Praise the Lord. My first time I lost the very message.
0: It's a cruel one.
2: It can be that was one Babala Mujitwagba. Ne, Irole Geta. 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
3: 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Then the second question also, how can the founder of the church or non pastor go about pastor pension fund? 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It's very simple. To ba ti lo sori Android phone eh to si lo si Play Store lo download Trove TROVE. To ba ti download the Trove so the Android phone re ko si share to le ra ni Nigeria. 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go to the directive don ma fun lori app yen lori app yen as of mo bo se ra bo ba ni 2000 o le ra only 1000 gan as small as 1000 naira, and that one will be on a lati da darapo ma awon okowo share yen. 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Pension ti aye ode oni si yato ti aye jon. Everybody lo ni oni access si pension re, ki se pe to ba fowo si eyi ti a nse.
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3: Contribution through Crusader. Crusader J department to allow Sterling Bank. I want to handle pension fund. So, only my Jay check with the pension fund. You also should only mask okay. 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You are wasting money. You are wasting money. There was a time ti mo ni odidi car meta lo park sinu le mi mo ni jeep meji mo to ni awon mo to ni car kekere kan mo wa wo pe kini wasting of money. 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I got the thing ni mo se so pe o gbodo think nigba ki retirement re o to de iwo gan ti gbodo mura fun retirement ko ma seto awon to fi toju ojo ogbo e iyen lo se pataki ju.
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3: tomorrow, and that is the method that we pastor we must involve. To ba discipline are lori owo to ngba ko si iye to gba to tona eje ka increase salary wa tan ba increase salary e o koda kan fun ni 50 times o kan gbadun salary yen fun osu meji si meta ni leyin osu meta wa ri pe owo yen o to to mo itori awon kan o ti ton lanu le o ye ka se yi to ba discipline are pe ti n ba gba owo I will make sure after I pay my tithe I will save at least 20% of my income. I will put it on investment. To ba de foot to ba ma se investment mo lo fi si saving account or current account. To ba fi si saving account won tun gbe ti emule olowo njo ba jo je to n koja ni waju bi to tin ta chicken lo ba lo se di ATM lo ba lo te pin ani po owo fun o owo lonu. So put it on investment plan to je pe owo yen to fi si be yo tun ma bi owo miran ti o ma bi fun o. Because owo to fi si bank ni odun kan to ba se 1 million lo wa nbe ko lo fi si be ko to 1 million mo inflation ti take over inflation o ti take over lori 1 million to wa ni bank account re yen. So to ba fi si saving investment, you are wasting your money. You da ba fun wa. God bless you.
4: Praise God. Ibere ti mo fe bere.
0: Ibere.
4: Yeah.
0: Oru kon ti pari. She won the last question, sir. Oh yeah.
4: I want to ask question concerning the youth. Though the second question is not the second question is not based. Okay. The first question I want to ask is that though I'm not a CSE member, I'm an Anglican member, I'm a student here.
0: Okay.
4: So I've seen that learning group by one. This is workers' retreats for both the ministers and the choir and everybody. I think that most people that are here, they are elders. I've not seen youth. Like youth are not the speaker.
0: Okay.
4: I've not seen the youth among us here.
0: All right.
4: Like, the elders that are plenty. And secondly, I want to ask that why is it that the church are not investing on the youth? Because during your first topic, sir, you said something relating to that. Maybe if we look at these Pentecostal churches, for example, Winners, one of the basic things someone found the church in is welfare, like helping the youth. So the youth ever that baton, he won't be able to go to another church. I'm not sure if you get questions, sir.
0: Thank you. If you pay attention during the time I was giving the lecture this morning, I said something in that line. I said, we must handle the youth with care. That many of us leaders will want to be harsh because sometimes the youth behave proud, arrogant, and somehow. But that we must be matured enough to know what to tell them and how to handle them. Because I said, they are going to be the leaders of tomorrow. And so, for example, when you are talking, this program is not coming up in the evening. Otherwise, this program has to do with church workers. And when we say church workers, we have the choristers, we have the young people that are supposed to be here. And in fact, when you talk about elders, as at the time I asked, you see that the elders that are here were not up to 10 as at that time, which means majority of the people that are supposed to be here are either in school or in office.
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0: For example, in the whole Christ Apostolic Church, this Sunday, next tomorrow, the youth are going to be in charge of all the service. They will conduct the program from the beginning to the close. In many churches, youth are having their week. Different seminars, different lectures, different programs. This very week. So, Christ Apostolic Church has a plan and a program for the youth. Thank you.
5: The conference.
0: The youth, okay. Now, by August, third week of this August, all the youth in Christ Apostolic Church, they are going to converge in one place for what we call youth conference. If you are on our platform, you have got all those necessary information. So, the youths are very much involved in what we are doing. God bless you. All right. Somebody asked, is there opportunity for study a leave for a minister in a church? Yes, and very much yes. If you are a pastor, kati egbako wa lori ijo, o wa fe lo si seminary, abi wa fe lo si university, to ba ti je wi pe school yen o ni je ko raye moju to ijo. 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

Almighty and everlasting Father, the Father of our Lord Jesus Christ, we appreciate and give you glory and honor. Accept our thanks in the name of Jesus. Lord, we are asking that as we have come together to study, we ask that you will open our eyes and open our ears and release information that will transform our life and our ministry in the mighty name of Jesus. Thank you, because I know you have answered. In Jesus' name we pray. You may be seated. Microphone, please. Turn your Bible with me to the book of 1 Peter. Second Peter, please.

0: I'm reading from verse 2. 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
1: 2. 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
0: Grace and peace be multiplied unto you through the knowledge of God and of Jesus our Lord.
1: Ah opolopo ori ofe ni o ma tele.
0: Verse 2.
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0: According as his divine power has given unto us all things that pertain unto life and godliness through the knowledge of him that hath called us to glory and virtue.
1: Bi agbara re bi Olorun ti fun wa ni ohun gbogbo ti se ti iye ati wa bi Olorun nipa imo eni ti o pe wa nipa ogo ati ola nla re.
0: Whereby are given unto us exceeding great and precious promises, that by these ye might be partakers of the divine nature, having escaped the corruption that is in the world through lust.
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1: Nitori bi eyin ba ni nkan wonyi ti won ba si po ni won ki yo je ki e se ole tabi alai leso ninu imo Oluwa wa Jesu Christi.
0: We are studying from page 5.
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0: Peter began to explain to us what we have in Christ. He began to explain to us that there are things that we must have if we are going to succeed in this ministry. He made us understand that God has made available to us what we call divine nature.
1: O je ki a mo awon ti Olorun ti pese fun wa ti se iwa to ni se pelu ti orun.
0: And with divine nature, we live in the realm that is above the natural into the supernatural.
1: Nipa agbara to ti orun wa ba ti e wa nu ara awa gbe ipele to ni se pelu eyi to ju ti eda lo.
0: And he made us to understand and letting us to know that there are some qualities that must be found in our life.
1: O je ko ye wa ki a si mo wi pe awon amuye kan wa ti a gbodo ri ninu aye wa.
0: Our salvation,
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0: these virtue and qualities must be found in our life.
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0: And that is why when we are talking of ministerial conduct, we are talking of that.
2: This is Apostolic Flame Radio, reaching the world with the message of Christ.
0: To do things according to the scripture and to live according to what we preach out.
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0: But no matter how we practice this, if salvation is missing in our life, we are doomed forever. Please get us a better microphone. I'm reading Matthew chapter 7, verse 12. Therefore, all things whatsoever ye would that men should do to you, do ye even so to them. For this is the law and the prophets.
1: Bẹ́ẹ̀ ni kí ẹ̀yin kí ó ṣe sí wọn gẹ́gẹ́
0: 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We are moving. I want to tell you that we are

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1: Ti gbogbo eda eniyan ba nse ohun ti a so ni bi bayi, a ri pe wahala ati pon mi si omi oto yo diku laarin wa.
0: Take for example,
1: fun apere,
0: if those who kidnap others,
1: ti awon to je pe won ji ni pe,
0: knows that if they are kidnapped, they will not be happy.
1: Tan ba mo wi pe ti a ba ji awon na gbe nu awon o ni dun.
0: If those who steal, rob and kill others,
1: ti awon ti won digun jale ti won si npa awon miran,
0: if they know that if they do the same to them, they will not be happy.
1: Tan ba mo pe tan ba se nkan be si awon na inu awon o ni dun.
0: Life would have been a little bit better than what it is.
1: Igbe aye o ba dara die ju bi a se ri lo.
0: The challenges and the reality of modern day ministry are faced with all sorts of pressure, such as finance, family, human expectation, stress, temptation, or pitfall, which are often the cause of improper behavior in a minister's relationship with others.
1: Aninu oju ewe ewe ti amudani ewe karun o soro nipa awon ipenija ati awon ti an doju ko ni igbe aye ti a wa loni ninu ise iranse o kun fun opolopo awon nkan ti o fun ni laaye bi oro inawo oro idile iwo awon eniyan ireti odo awon lati odo awon eniyan ati idewo loni ru nkan eyi ti o le gbe eniyan subu to si wa ninu igbe aye awon iranse olorun ni ibam ni iwolewode pelu awon miran.
0: God created us to live among human beings.
1: Olorun da wa lati ma gbe laarin awon eniyan elegbe
0: wa. There is no single man that can succeed alone.
1: Ko si enikan soso ti o le da se aseyori.
0: Every one of us, we are interwoven, and definitely we must walk in company of others.
1: Gbogbo wa lo je pe aso wa po nipa be a gbodo ni ibakegbe pelu awon miran ninu ajo.
0: There are some people who are good to work with, and there are others who are difficult to work with.
1: Awon kan wa to je pe o rorun lati ba won rin, be ni awon kan wa to je pe o soro lati ko worin pelu won.
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0: We all came from different backgrounds. And that is why our characters are different from one another. We have four different kinds of temperament. There are those people. Many times, because we did not understand the background of the other person, we treat him as every other person.
1: Nigba miran ta ba mo ibi ti awon kan ti nbo ti a si fe ba won wuwa ta ni oye ru eda ti won je a fe ma ba won wole wode bi awon miran.
0: We have the phlegmatic, we have the choleric, we have the sanguine, and we have the choleric.
1: I want to pe un ati irede Yoruba re lede Oyibo lo wa, but o salaye nipa iwa awon eniyan iseda awon eniyan
0: ninu awon iseda yen.
1: Among these kind of makings,
0: awon ko wa to je oloyaya.
1: There are some that are excite.
0: Awon ko wa to je olofitoto.
1: And there are some that want to make sure they search things to the deep.
0: Awon ko wa to je alarojile.
1: And there are some that think deeply.
0: Be ni awon eyan se ri.
1: That is how we are with different characters.
0: Ikeri ni apase wa.
1: And the fourth one is the one that always want to be in control.
0: Ti apase wa.
1: When
0: to ba lo kose labe apase wa. Amejejo le ri jina.
1: If someone that is too commanding go to learn
0: authoritarian.
1: An authoritarian go to meet another authoritarian to learn, definitely there will be trouble.
0: Those who are authoritarian,
1: awon to je apase wa,
0: they find it difficult to go in the company of those who always have a deep thought before action.
1: Iru won be won ma ni isoro lati se wole wode pelu awon ta ma ronu jile kan to gbe igbese
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1: You know, if the wife is of a different character, someone that likes to think and observe before taking action, and the husband is a man of authority and he gave his word, and the wife is still thinking, deliberating, and when the husband come and see that the woman have not carried out the action, of course there be chaos.
0: Ti obirin ba je apase wa ti oko je alarojile iru awon eyan be na ma so pe boya o ti ro efo fu oko yen tori pe o ti fori egba paro n to ba wi lokan se o la lase nule.
1: And if the other way round, the woman is the one that is authoritative, while the husband is the one that can think deeply before he take action, it is in such cases people will say, oh, the woman have actually put his head under her skirt. And if you meet up a man that is so
0: exciting,
1: and when such a person employ him to be in your business, of course you make quick progress. Because if you get to a shop and what you don't want to buy, by the time he begin to convince you, of course you bring out money to buy. It is these four different kind of temperament that we are living together. Some people, they may just sit down so quietly as if there's nothing. And some that think deeply, when you offend them, they may not react immediately. They are thinking of the better way to react. And you will think all is well already.
0: Oloyaya, be ba te mole apariwo lese kese. O le gbe eje, o le gba oleti. Sugbon
2: this is Apostolic Flame Radio, reaching the world with the message of Christ.
1: And the one that is too enthusiastic, if you offend such a person because of his happiness and quick to act, when you offend him, he will react. But immediately react by the nature of his character, that is all. And that is the end of the whole crisis.
0: That is why sometimes we look at some people, we call them sluggish people. We have to be careful in dealing with everybody. The father and the mother may give birth to the same children and they may take different temperaments. You may even have twins. Take for example, you give the two of them food at the same time.
1: Fun apere o fun awon mejeji ni onje ni gba kan na.
0: One two, one has finished his food.
1: Nigba ti aba ma fi ni seju aya pari onje re.
0: And he's looking for another one.
1: O si nbere mi.
0: Maybe the other one just washes his hand and is just trying to.
1: Nigba ti ikeji si sanwo to si nwo ye onje lojuwo.
0: And he's still looking at it.
1: O si nwo.
0: If he has not taken, the other one can even come and help him to eat.
1: Ah. Ti ikeji o ba kiesara o ti pada wa o ti wa gbe baba wa idowu le jeri si ele tori won ni beji waju.
0: These are the characters that we are fellowshipping, we are leading, we are working together.
1: Ele ni awon iwa gbogbo ti awon eniyan ti a ba se wole wode ti a sise papo ninu ijo.
0: So we let you know that the ministry is a long road of continuous education.
1: Nipa be ise iranse je ele ti emi re gun ti a si ma keko lo titi.
0: Let me give you an example.
1: E je ki n fi be yen le.
0: Those of us who were called into the ministry and went through a mentor, you follow an elderly man, you follow a senior minister, and probably after following him, you were sent to Bible school and you come back. Probably you still serve under him. Before you go out, he's different from a man who received a call, go to Bible college, when he was coming from a Bible college, posted to a church. we are different.
1: Yẹn lo fa to ye pe te ba ri enikan ti a pe sinu ise iranse to si teri ba labe agba iranse kan to bere sinu ko to bere sinu wa wo ko se re to wole wode to nse iranse fun to wa lo sile eko bibeli to pada wa to tu wa nko to tu bere sinu ko awon ise iranse mi lodo baba agba yen o yato si en to je pe o gba ipe o lo sile eko bibeli a si pe sori jo iyato yo wa laarin awon mejeji.
0: The two of them, one will succeed. Why? Because he has learned to stay under authority. He has learned to stay under someone who give him assignment, who tell him go here, who tell him go there. But the other one, he just came out from the school and he depends on the knowledge he has and he goes directly into the work. And if that person again happens to be a man who go and start a church without passing through any tutelage, without passing through any mentor, those are the kind of people that fumbles in the ministry.
1: Eripe yato ma wa ninu aseori awon mejeji tori eni ti o wa labe eko tele ri ko to lo si ile bibeli eko bibeli oni eri wi pe tori pe o ti mo nti a pe lase o ti mo bi ase nteri ba fun ase ati ran sohun ati si ahi nipa be aseori re yo rorun sugbon eni to je pe ko si eni ti o bojuto ko si eni to collect tabi to sona inu won lo je pe won ma nda kuda lori papa.
0: Have you see a minister who said God told him that no person must lay hand upon his head? I don't know whether you have seen such a minister.
1: Mi o mo boya en ti riru eniyan iranse Olorun to ti so pe Olorun so fun pe enikeni ko gboro gbe owo le on lori boya ti riru e ri.
0: I have seen them.
1: Emi ti riru won.
0: But let me tell you his pride.
1: Sugbe je ki so fun yin pe ko si nkan miran nbe igberaga ni.
0: You want to lay hands on the head of others.
1: Iwo fe gbe owo le awon kan lori.
0: You don't want others to lay hands on you.
1: Iwo fe ki elomiran ko gbe owo le iwo lori.
0: I've seen an individual who, because he said God told him that nobody must lay hand on his head, because of that he refused ordination.
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0: And I look at him. A time is coming when he will have some disciples and he want to ordain them. If you are not ordained, you have no quality, you have no qualification to ordain another person.
1: I'll
0: give you an example. My mentor, Evangelist Timothy Iyanda.
1: In 1980.
0: Christ Apostolic Church wrote him a letter that they want to ordain him, that since he's one of their son.
1: Your apostolic Christi collector si baba yi wipe awon fe ta orore lori tori ko je okan lara omo won.
0: Baba tear the letter immediately.
1: In se ni baba fa letter yen ya lesekese.
0: He said, you drove me 1963, what are you looking for?
1: Pe ele mi jade ni odun 1963 kile tu an wa mi fun.
0: I am not interested.
1: Nitori na emi o ni fe si.
0: In 1981, they wrote him another letter that he should come for ordination, believing he did not get the first one. Baba was angry. He teared that letter and he wanted to write to them to tell them never to write him again. He had a voice and God told him, go and take that ordination. If you are not ordained, you have no right to ordain anybody. And some of us had been ordained by that baba at that time. Baba came out open.
1: Baba wa jade si gbangba.
0: And he told the church.
1: O so fun ijo.
0: He went to take that ordination.
1: O wa lo fun ifo ami roro yan na.
0: When you are not mentored by anybody,
1: ti o ba si enikeni ti o ndari re,
0: you will be tempted to live anyhow.
1: Wo yo wa ninu idewo lati gbe oniruru igbe ati o fe gbe.
0: I give you an example.
1: O fun ni apere miran.
0: When I was an evangelist under a pastor in a church. After we have been following our mentor for years, we were still sent again to serve as a catechist or evangelist under pastors. And when we got there, I remember one Sunday, we were on the chancel, and a woman was coming inside the church. She was coming with her head down and leg up. And I was telling my senior pastor that we are sitting together,
1: Sir,
0: don't you see that woman? Baba said, which woman? I said, don't you see it's coming? Her head downward. I stood up. I want to go and tell her that they don't do that in the house of God. Baba said, sit down.
1: Baba ni joko.
0: Baba, why?
1: Baba, akinidi.
0: He said, sit down.
1: Oni joko.
0: I was angry.
1: Ah, ino bi mi.
0: There was a bird again that landed on the fence of our church. And I was looking at the head of a woman on that bed. And that woman was in the church. And I told Baba again. And Baba said, sit down.
1: Baba ni joko.
0: Let me go and warn them. He said, sit down. Baba says something that day.
1: Baba wa so kankan ni ojo na.
0: He said, if you are not careful,
1: oni ti o ba kiesara,
0: you will not see another one.
1: Oni wo ni ri mi ari mo renu.
0: And if you go and confront those people,
1: ti o ba wa lo pe won nija,
0: you have just stoned the honeybee.
1: Iyen ni pe iwo ti tule agbon.
0: Are you hearing what I'm saying? If that Baba was not by my side that time.
2: This is Apostolic Flame Radio, reaching the world with the message of Christ.
0: And that is why you see some church planter, they will say, tell the truth and let the devil be ashamed. They will see a wife who is a witch. They will call the husband and say, come, your wife is a witch. Is the one who did not make you to progress. If that woman did not get out of your house, you will never progress. And there will be fight, there will be conflict, there will be confusion in the house.
1: Ah, ni pa be ru awon be tan ba ri obirin to je aje pa pe oko re pe wa bi ambe arakunrin aya re yi aje ni o ni o je ko ni tesi waju o ye ko le jade to ba fe lu aluyo ni pa be wahala ti idamu yo wa nu ile
0: to ba wa la be oga.
1: If you are under a boss,
0: bo ba riru e,
1: if you see such a thing,
0: oga so fun wi pe to ba ma so fun eniyan so fun pe kokoro to njobi ninu obi lo wa,
1: then
0: oni ko lo ma fi oye gbe yo,
1: then your boss will now give you a quotation from the book of elders that if you want to reveal such a thing, just tell him the ant that is eating even the kola nut on the tree is right there. Then the man have to apply his own wisdom.
0: I give you another example. I rose up one morning and I went to that my senior pastor. It was a Sunday morning. I said, breaking today, the Lord told me that we should start a revival tomorrow and that we should announce that it's going to work wonders in this week revival.
1: Ah, mo aji ni owuro ojo isimi kan mo to ga mi en lo lowuro pe ni ojo Sunday yi o Olorun so pe o fe bere isoji a si bodo se filo pe o bere lola pe Olorun si fe se iyanu nibe.
0: And when God showed me that revelation, I have prayed.
1: Nigba ti Olorun fi iran na han mi emi ti gbadura.
0: And I went to the pastor.
1: Mo ba lo ba oluṣagutan mi.
0: I told him this is what God said.
1: Mo a so fun en ti Olorun so ni.
0: And Baba said,
1: Baba wi pe
0: not now.
1: Oni ki se nisin.
0: I was angry.
1: You know, I be me.
0: What kind of man is this? If you are not under a tutor, you will torture yourself and torment yourself. Those are the people who are find out. When you hear one pastor bury something in the church, find out who was his master, who taught him.
1: Iyen lo fa ti e ba gbo ko olusagutan kan ri nkan manu ijo re e lo bere ta ni oga re ta lo fi ona han.
0: If you hear that a pastor is sleeping with the members of the church, go and find out who was his mentor. Probably that is what he learned from his oga.
1: Te ba ri pe olusagutan kan wole wode pelu awon obirin ijo e lo wadi ta ni oga re o se se ko je pe nti oga re na nse niyan.
0: Listen to me.
1: E feti si mi.
0: When watch at many of us that were either drivers with our leaders, our mentors, that drove them into so many places, and eventually you become a pastor. What that man used to do, where you used to take him, that spirit will come upon you. And you too will begin to practice what he was doing.
1: Boya ti o ba je awako fun oga re ti o ngbe kaakiri o wa se se ko je pe ngba to ba ya ti iwo na di oluso agutan o nti o na ba se ni gbo to ngbe lo rere ni tabi buburu nigba ti o na ba di oluso agutan emi yen yo ba le wo na o ma tele awoko se re.
0: If you hear that a pastor have girlfriend or woman friend or is carrying widow, probably he was the driver driving the oga to where the oga was doing that same thing. If you hear that he's doing charms, probably when he was driving his oga, he was taking him to the house of herbalist. He would have concluded that if my oga is doing this thing and God is still using him, if I do it, nothing is wrong.
1: Tebari olusuagutan to je pe o npe awon omo birin ninu ijo tabi awon aye elomiran tabi awon opo to si
2: ni listening to apostolic flame radio reaching the world with the message of Christ
1: lati wa nkan dogbon si ara re o sese ko je pe n to ri lowo oga re ni e o na wa ti pin lokan re pe ti oga mi ba nse nkan ba won ni ti olorun o si binu si to nlo lo sibe temi na ba se a je pe ko si nkan kan be.
0: That is why we must be very careful.
1: Yellow fata fi gbodo kiyesara
0: because our peoples know us better and see us better. And what you never know that they knew, they know more than that.
1: Tori awon eyan wa wo wa won mo wa ju bi a se lero lo won ri wa bi ju bi a se lero lo on ti a mo wi pe won mo nipa wa won mo ju be.
0: That is why whatever you know, that if this thing is exposed, it's going to embarrass me, embarrass the people, disgrace me, bring shame to my house and my family and my children, don't try it.
1: Yellow fat de pe iwo gbodo ronu ara re pe ti mo nse yi ti awon eyan ba mo ti awon ba gbo si yo mu itiju wa si emi ati si ile ati si idile mi ati se ranse mo da wole.
0: A minister needs to learn how to behave both in the church and outside the church.
1: Nipa be iranse Olorun podo ko bi a se huwa ninu ijo ati lode ijo.
0: The art of being a head is the art of leading a team.
1: Tori pe o nje adari awon eniyan kan.
0: The ministry is a teamwork.
1: Ise iranse je ise ifowosowopo.
0: Take for example,
1: fun apere,
0: if our founding father of this place, if he was working in isolation and he never brought people closer and he was the only local champion, the ministry would have died the day he died.
1: Fun apere baba wa ti olorun lo lati da ibi ba ile to ba je nipa ti won wa nbe to je pe awon nikan lo nda se tan da n gbe tan da so ti won ko awon eyan mara ajẹpe nigba ti won je olorun ni pe igba na ni ise iranse yi na ki ba wa si opin.
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0: I want to appeal to us church planters and church founders that are sitting down.
1: Nipa be mo fe gba yin niyanju eyin oludasile ijo ti e wa lori joko.
0: If that church will continue after you, ti, you must plan it now.
1: Ti ijo na yo ba tesiwaju nigba ti wo ba ti je Olorun ni pe aisisin lo gbodo fi sinu eto.
0: I know that you have a vision.
1: Mo mo pe wo ni iran kan.
0: I've had a pastor.
1: O si ni olusagutan.
0: I have had a pastor.
1: Amo ti gbo nipa olusagutan kan.
0: He was saying, because of who are we working? We work because of our children.
1: Ah, o wa da pe ah. Kini awon asise fun tori awon omo wa ni.
0: That my church, when I die, my wife and my children are going to take over.
1: Wi pe idi ti mo fi dajo ile ti mo si fi nse ni pe ngba ti ba ku ki aya mi ati awon omo mi kan le ri nkan jogun.
0: There is nothing wrong in that.
1: Ko sin to buru ni be,
0: but there is something wrong in with it.
1: Sugbon nkan kan na tu buru nipa re.
0: If that church is your church, run it as you like.
1: Ti ijo yen ba je ijo re, ah o le se bi o ba se wu o.
0: So that when you die and you get to heaven, you will reward yourself.
1: Ah ko ba le je pe nigba ti o ba ku to si di orun, wo lo fun ara re lere ise ti o se.
0: When you die, you must be coming to defend that church and work inside that church because it's your own.
1: Ah, kishin enikan nigba to ba ku, o tun ma pada wa wo, lati ma da bobo, lati ma sike re nitori pe wo lo ni nkan re.
0: But at the end of the day,
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0: the Lord will charge you for stealing or robbery.
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0: Because he said, I will build my church. 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
1: That any death that take your companion, someone close to you, is actually calling your attention to something.
0: O ye ka keko lara awon to ti lo.
1: We must learn from those that have passed on.
0: One of our church, I don't want to mention the town.
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1: Ele je koko obe wa o.
0: So this is the amount we'll be collecting from you every month.
1: Nipa be ele le ma fun wa ni osoosu gege bi owo ti wa.
0: And the church said,
1: awon ijo wa dan wi pe
0: even the tithe coming cannot pay what you are saying.
1: Pe ida mewa gan o ti e kaju nte la le yi.
0: And they say that is, you know, Baba is God, and this is the only industry He established for us. And it became a quarrel. They go to police station. They charge it to court. I'm not talking of another church. I'm not talking of Catholic. I'm talking of CSC.
1: Mi o soro nipa ijo Catholic ijo Apostle Christi wa e kan na mo soro re.
0: When they got to court,
1: nigba tan dele ejo,
0: they pull it here, pull it there, a lot of things came up.
1: Nigba tan fa si fa so opolopo nkan miran lo tu wa wu jade.
0: The judge now asked,
1: adajo wa beere,
0: can we have the receipt with which the land was purchased?
1: Wa ni eje ka wa ewe receipt pe era ile yi.
0: Let's get the documents for all this.
1: Ati gbogbo awon ewe ile e ba wa ko jade wa ka yewo.
0: When they brought the documents,
1: nigba ti won ri gbogbo ewe yi,
0: it was Baba's name that was on all the documents.
1: O wa je pe oruko Baba la fi ra gbogbo ile ati gbogbo ini to wa nu ijo.
0: The judge now told the church,
1: ijo wa so adajo wa so fun ijo,
0: if you cannot do what the children or the family request, vacate the church for them.
1: O wa ni nitori na ti eyin o ba le se nti awon aya ati awon mo bere lowo yin e ya fi nkan oni won le fun won.
0: You know what happened?
1: Ya mo to sele
0: on that same street,
1: ni opopona kan na, opopona kan na,
0: not very far from that place,
1: o jina si bi ti won wa tele ri,
0: they got another land.
1: O wa ri ile miran nbe,
0: and they bought that land.
1: Won ra ile na,
0: the whole church move out,
1: gbogbo ijo wa jade nbe,
0: and they started their service in that place.
1: Won wa bere isin won nibe.
0: And what happened to the church?
1: Ki lo wa sele si ijo ti an soro re yi?
0: It became empty.
1: O wa di ahoro.
0: The wife and the children are not ministers.
1: Aya ati awon mo won se iranse Olorun.
0: Go there today.
1: E lo sibe loni.
0: It is lizards and cockroaches that are running around.
1: Awon alangba ati awon ayan awon na just nbe bayi.
0: The question is,
1: ibere ni,
0: which one will profit you?
1: Ewo ni o se ni o se oni rere,
0: for your work to scatter after you die, or for your work to continue?
1: Ki ise re ko pun yele yele leyin gba ti o ba ti koja lo tabi ki o ma tesi.
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0: The ministry is a team work.
1: Nipa be ise iranse je ise ifowosowopo.
0: We must work together.
1: Agbodo sise papo.
0: You as a leader or a planter or a pastor, you must work together with other people.
1: Iwo gege bi adari tabi oludasile tabi en to anwaju agbodo sise pelu awon toku.
0: Allow God to choose a leader. If God give you men while you are alive and they are able to do it, let them continue. Three weeks ago, I was in a church in Lagos. Not our church, it's another church now. One of our friends who planted that church has gone to glory. And all the people came together and said, the wife is the next person to take over.
1: Gbogbo awon eniyan wa wa pe eni ti o gba ijo lowo oko re to ti lo yi ni aya re.
0: We say very good.
1: Aloda be.
0: I asked them a question.
1: Wa bere bere kan lowo won.
0: Does this woman have the charisma to lead the church?
1: Pe se obirin yi ni ohun ti o na lati dari ijo yi?
0: Has he been preaching before?
1: So ti ma wa asu tele.
0: Has he been conducting revival before?
1: So ti ma se isoji tele.
0: What part was he playing when the husband was alive?
1: Ipa wo gan lo nko nigba ti oko re wa laye?
0: And the old people were looking at me.
1: Gbogbo won wo mi niran.
0: I said, the church is not the building, the church are the people.
1: Mo wa so fun won pe ijo ki se ile ti a ko yo awon eniyan to wa nbe ni ijo.
0: What am I saying?
1: Keni ti mo nso.
0: The ministry is a long road of continual education and it is a teamwork.
1: Ise iranse je irin ajo to kun fun opopolopo eko, o si je ohun ti a ni lati fowo so po se.
0: We are working together.
1: A jo sise papo.
0: Let's come to assembly now. Let's break it down. A team that break up every few years is never going to grow large.
1: Gbogbo egbe eyi ti o ba npin yele yele ni igba de igba ko le tobi rara.
0: Share the burden of the ministry with others and you will be a greater and more productive person.
1: Ti o ba je ki afojusun ijo ko ye gbogbo awon eniyan a je ki ise iranse yen ko tobi ko dagba ko si ni eso.
0: When Jesus Christ was leading the disciples,
1: nigba ti Jesu Kristi ndari awon omo eyin re,
0: one day he went to the mountain of transfiguration.
1: Ni ojo kan o lo si ori oke parada.
0: Before he returned,
1: ko to pada wa,
0: the disciples were battling with a demon.
1: Awon omo eyin won wo iwa ija pelu emi aimo kan,
0: and they were trying to cast a demon. The demon was not going.
1: Won fe le emi osun yen jade o si ko o sori kunkun o duro sibe.
0: And when Jesus came down,
1: nigba ti Jesu pada wa,
0: he rebuked the disciples.
1: O pa awon omo eyin re,
0: how long will I have been with you and up till now you cannot cast a simple demon out?
1: Pe nigba wo le mi o ti musuru fun yin pe to pe titi di sisiyi eyin o ti e le emi e le emi osun jade.
0: Jesus now knew,
1: Jesu wa mo,
0: that if I have gone, what would have happened to the church? He now called the 12. He sent them out. He gave them authority. Go out. Go and practice what you will do if I am not here. And the 12 came back with good results. Another time he sent the 70 out.
1: Nigba miran o tun ran 70 jade.
0: And the Bible said the 70 return with joy.
1: Bibeli so pe awon 70 na pada wa pelu ayo.
0: It was then Jesus now have a confidence that these people are going to do the work.
1: Igba ni Jesus bere si ni ifokan bale pe awon eniyan won yin wa kun oju osun ise na.
0: When he resurrected,
1: nigba to wa jinde,
0: Peter has carried the disciple again back to the river.
1: Peteru ti kun ame pada lo si oju odo.
0: He was angry with Peter.
1: Onubi pelu Peteru.
0: He now brought them together.
1: O tu a ko won papo pada.
0: And Jesus began to talk to them again.
1: Jesu a tu bere si ni ba won soro.
0: He said,
1: o wi pe,
0: he said, you have heard,
1: o ni eyin ti gbo,
0: that you will be baptized with the Holy Ghost and fire.
1: Wi pe emi ni o se iribo mi ti emi ati tina.
0: You have done that of John the Baptist.
1: Eti se ti John the Baptist.
0: But not many.
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0: And do you know what the disciple did again? They now said, Oga,
1: when
0: will you restore the kingdom back to Israel? Because I want to be a senator, the other one want to be a commissioner.
1: Jesus
0: was talking about heaven, they were talking about earth. And he did not want to waste time with them. He said, it is not for you to know the time and the season, but you shall receive power when the Holy Ghost has come upon you. You will be witness in first in Jerusalem, in Judea, and in Samaria, then unto the uttermost part of the earth.
1: Jesus feba fi akoko sofo rara o pa oro oselu ti o wa so fun pe sugbeyin o gbagbara nigba ti e mo ba ba le yin eyin o si ma se elerin mi Jerusalem ni gbogbo Judea ni Samaria ti ti opin ile aye.
0: I want to appeal to you.
1: Nitori na mo fe ro yin.
0: It's a teamwork.
1: O je ise afowosowopo.
0: We must be raising people.
1: A gbodo ma mu awon eniyan gbe won dide.
0: Another thing I want to tell you.
1: Nkan mi ra ti mo fe so fun yin.
0: All people you raise may not stay with you.
1: Gbogbo awon ti Olorun ba ran lowo lati gbe soke won le ma duro pelu re.
0: There are people God sent to receive salvation through you.
1: Awon miran ti Olorun ran si o lati ri igbalagba.
0: There are some people that God sent to you so that you just train them for the ministry.
1: Awon miran wa ti Olorun ran sodo re ki wo ko ko won bi a se se ranse.
0: And if they decide to go,
1: ti won ba pinu lati lo,
0: don't curse them.
1: Ma fi egun ran won lo.
0: No, don't curse them.
1: Rara o, ma gegun fun won.
0: Give them that freedom. Let them go. Because if you don't allow them to go, they will break that church as time goes on.
1: Pray
0: for them. Let me tell you something. Old age is coming. I repeat, old age is coming.
1: Mo tun wi le kan si pe igba ogbo nbo.
0: If all the people that surround you that would have been a help to you, as at the time you are old, who will be coming to play with you? Who will be coming to refresh your memory? Who will be coming to receive blessing from you? If you scatter them with your curse, when you get old, you are left alone, and loneliness kills faster than cholera.
1: Ah, obodo mo wi pe nigba ti o nja fafa ti agbara wa ti okun wa ti o ba ko awon iwon yin mara ki o si je kan ni ominira lati ba so wole wode nigba ti ojo ogbo ba de ti o ti fi egun ran won lo iwo yi wa je ni ti o da wa nikan o mo da ronu ko se ni ti o ba re ko be ni ti o ba soro o je mo wi pe ki yan da wa ko ma ri onimoran legbe re a ma pa ni kia kia ju aisan iba lo.
0: Therefore, train people.
1: Nipa be ri pe o fa won yan lowo soke.
0: Release them.
1: Yonda won.
0: After all, there are people who did not pass through you but who came to know you, who are a blessing to you as well.
1: Ah, o je mo wi pe awon kan mi awon miran wa pelu te pe ki sodo re na ti dide to je pe bo miran lorun ti fi ore ofe fun won ti won si wa je ran lowo fun won na.
0: Some of them will just send you a surprise blessing.
1: Awon kan wa kan fi nkan ranse si o to je ti ibukun.
0: And those children that leave you, a time will come that they'll be looking for you. But if it is fight that the two of you separate, they cannot come
1: back.
0: They will go. What they ought to have been giving you at old age, they will go and give somebody else.
1: Ah, nigba ti won ba wa dide tan mo ke to ye kan ma mu wa fun o gege bi onje omo wa ma mu lo bomiran.
0: Respect yourself.
1: Nipa be bowo fun ara re.
0: Choristers, Sunday school teachers,
1: ushers,
0: deaconess, patroness. Each person must know his rank. Are you hearing what I'm saying? Each person must know his rank. The choir must know that their duty is to prepare for worship. They must be committed to that work. And during the time of practice, they must be committed. The choir master.
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0: The choir master.
1: Ah, oga akorin
0: may not know how to play organ.
1: O le ma moduru te.
0: The choir master.
1: Ah, oga akorin
0: may not know how to compose hymn.
1: O le ma mo orin kojo.
0: But he has been there.
1: Sugbon ti wa nbe.
0: And they have made him the master.
1: As ti fi se oga.
0: When you come under him,
1: ti wa ba fi ara re si abe re,
0: you must submit to his authority.
1: O gbodo tele ase ati idari re.
0: If you say, who is he?
1: To ba ni dani.
0: The school sat.
1: I
0: have master.
1: A mini eko university toga.
0: God know you have master before you make him the leader.
1: Olorun ri iwe oye re ko to fi nse olori.
0: Listen to me.
1: Fetisi mi.
0: If you are not ready to follow,
1: ti o ba setan lati tele elomiran.
0: If you are not ready to serve,
1: ti o ko ba setan lati tele elomiran.
0: You can never get to the front.
1: Ah, o le de waju.
0: With all your power, with all your title, with all your gift, it is in your submission to your leader that you can have the access to use the gift and the talent that are built inside you.
1: Pẹlu gbogbo agbara ti o ni, pẹlu gbogbo iwe ti o ni, pẹlu bo se gbajumo to irele re, eyi ni o fun o laye lati lo ebun to wa ninu re.
0: Let me shock you with another thing.
1: E je kin tu ya yin lenu lona miran.
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1: ninu ijo kan,
0: the planter has so many people around him.
1: Ah, oludasile ni opolopo awon eniyan ti won yika.
0: There are people with gifts.
1: Awon ti won ni ebun,
0: powerful gifts.
1: Ah, ebun to lagbara gan.
0: That when they preach, people cry.
1: To je pe ngba tan ba waasu, ah, awon mi a ma sokun.
0: The word is powerful in their mouth.
1: Ah, oro Olorun jade lenu won pelu agbara.
0: But they are proud.
1: Ṣugbọn igberaga nbe nbe.
0: And you will be surprised that the church planter or the general overseer, as at the time he will be looking for somebody to take his place, those people that have gift, he will not pick them. Those people that can preach well, that can teach well, he will not pick them. He will pick someone whose gift is not up to them, but is humble and is willing to submit to authority.
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0: 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Because if it is you. You don't need to tell us.
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0: Once you see a man who is bragging up and down and is talking as if without him nothing will happen, God has nothing to do with people like that.
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0: 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Somebody was coming and he saw what he was doing there and said,
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0: What are you doing?
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0: And he said, "No, I keep it there."
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0: 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Listen to me.
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0: That is why I want to appeal to you.
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0: May God help us in Jesus' name. I know what I'm talking about. Each team member must have a section over which he has complete responsibility. Take for example, we are in this headquarter church.
1: Fun apere awa ni olu ijo yi.
0: In the headquarter church,
1: ni olu ijo,
0: where we have the seat of the chairman.
1: Ni bi ti ijoko alaga wa.
0: The chairman is the head.
1: Alaga ni oludari papata.
0: He presides over the chairman and the board of the church. He presides over the board of the council.
1: Nigba ti igbimo ijoba joko fun ipade ologbodo ji alaga ipade na.
0: If he asks you to deputize for him,
1: to ba ni pe ki wo ko delede ohun,
0: deputize for him
1: delede.
0: But if you look at it and said that no, the chairman is for everywhere, I am here.
1: Ṣugbọn ti o ba pe alaga gbogbo coordinating lo wa fun emi ni baale nbi bayi.
0: Pastor, let me tell you,
1: oluṣọ agunto je nso fun o,
0: very soon you will get to that position.
1: Laipe iwo na yo de ipo yen.
0: And whatever you do to the man there,
1: nti o ba si se fe nti o wa loke ngba na,
0: very simple, you will reward, you will receive it.
1: Lai si nira iwo na yo gba pada.
0: If you do not support your leader,
1: ti o ko ba fi owo so opo pelu adari re,
0: and you are pulling his leg,
1: o wo na bo se fe jabo,
0: and you are conspiring against him,
1: ti o si ku awon iyanjo lati sote si,
0: a time will come,
1: akoko kan bo,
0: that you will get there,
1: ti wo na yo debe,
0: people will conspire against you,
1: awon eniyan na yo korajo po lodi si o ki se pe.
0: If you gather people to fight your leader,
1: ti o ba ku awon iyanjo lati ba adari re ja,
0: a time will come that leadership position will be open for you,
1: akoko nbo to je pe aye ati anfani pe ki wo na ko di adari o si sile.
0: They will put you there,
1: won fi o sibe,
0: but those people will not allow you to sit.
1: Ṣugbọn awọn eniyan ti ejo wa tele won ni gba olaye lati joko pelu irorun,
0: because they have learned to fight a leader, so they will fight you.
1: Tori ko ti ko won ba se nja pelu adari nipa be o na won tun fi soju ise lodo re.
0: You have teach them what to do, so they will do it to you.
1: O ti ko won tele ri nipa be won a se fun won na.
0: We come to another session.
1: A ti lo si ipele miran.
2: This is Apostolic Flame Radio, reaching the world with the message of Christ.
1: They
0: may make mistakes. Remember that the young shall grow. I've gone to so many of our churches, and I see youth moving out of our churches. That is why we want to take the youth and the children's ministry very serious in Christ Apostolic Church. Because when we are gone, they will take over. A church without youth has no future. And that is why the youth, if you know them, they are very much, many times they are proud. Because of what? They are educated, many times more educated than you. And so that thing inside them is pushing them up. It is the adult, elderly person, mature person with wisdom, we calm them down.
1: Lóòótọ́ a lè rí nínú àwọn ọ̀dọ́ tó ń lẹ́bùn tó sì ní ìgbéraga pẹ̀lú. 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
0: It is we that must tell them what to do.
1: Awa la gbọdọ so ohun ti won a se fun won.
0: Draw them closer.
1: E fa won mara.
0: If you say this one is proud, get out. The other one is proud, get out. The other one is purpose, get out. How many will remain?
1: Nigba to ba so pe eleyi o gberaga o fa yo titan na o le jade o yo gbogbo gi ninu arotan ki lo fi dana.
0: And the people that are working with you,
1: be ni gbogbo awon to nsise pelu re,
0: correct them if they need correction. Appreciate them when they do well.
1: Nigba ton ba si se daada ki won pe won ku ise.
0: Let me give you an example. When I was still just a pastor in a church, I had so many associates. If anyone go out and make announcement in the church, and he says something which he ought not to say,
1: do
0: you know what I do? Instead of me to go and he says something which he ought not to say, do you know what I do?

0: make it open and I didn't rebuke him or condemn it in the open, he will happily go and do that and will come back and say, thank you, sir.
1: Nigba ti o ba wa lo a lo pelu ayo nigba to je pe mi o sala ke ni gbangba mi o soro si ni gbangba mo se ni koro o na wa lo pelu ayo a lo se atunse ase atu pada ba mi pe e se o baba.
0: Let's correct them gently.
1: Nito na e je ka to won sona ni pele jeje.
0: Because when you are no longer there, they will be there.
1: Nitori nigba ti o ba si nbe lojo ola awon ni o wa nbe.
0: If anything go wrong,
1: ti on ko ba lo lona ti oye,
0: don't blame them.
1: E ma se fi abuku re si won lori.
0: Blame yourself as the leader.
1: So pe iwo gan lo se asise gege bi adari.
0: It when it become two of you, you can rebuke him in the corner.
1: To ba je po ku wo pelu re ni koro o le wa ba wi nibe.
0: But in the open,
1: but ni gbangba,
0: tell the church you are, I am wrong.
1: So fun ijo pe e ma binu emi ni mo se asise.
0: I remember
1: Morati,
0: I was with a DS.
1: Mo wa pelu alabojuto kan.
0: He will report you to the elders.
1: Ah, fejo re sun awon alagba.
0: And he will tell the elder you are stubborn.
1: Ah, so pe arakunrin ni olori kunkun ni.
0: He will tell them that you are irresponsible.
1: Ah, so fun won pe o ti e jamo kankan.
0: Even though I was small there,
1: bo le je pe mo kere nigba na,
0: I knew that what he was doing was wrong.
1: Mo mo pe ohun to nse ko to na,
0: and I made up my mind I will not do what he was doing.
1: Mo wa ponu na okan mi pe emi o ni se to nse ohun ni.
0: I pray God will give you that wisdom.
1: Mo gbadura pe ki Olorun ko fi ru ogbon be fun o.
0: We come to the next point.
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0: You are coming up.
1: Number one,
0: be faithful.
1: Akoko je olotito.
0: Be faithful.
1: Je olotito.
0: I used to have an associate pastor.
1: Mo ni alabasepo iranse Olorun kan.
0: He was very honest.
1: O je olotito.
0: You know, people will come, people will bring some things to the church.
1: Se mo pe opolopo igba lawon eyan mu nkan wa sinu ijo.
0: And I'm not at home.
1: Ti mi o si sinile.
0: When I come, he will tell me everything.
1: Nigba ti nba de a so gbogbo to sele fun mi.
0: You know, sometimes somebody will give the mission house a bag of rice.
1: Ya pe nigba miran elomi a gbe apo iresi wa si ijo.
0: They may bring yam, they may bring meat, they may bring anything.
1: Won le mu isu atabi onkohun.
0: The unfaithful associate will remove part of it to go and hide.
1: Ah, ala isu to omo odo a ti koko budi ese gbe kan a lo fi pamo.
0: He will bring the rest out and say, let us share it.
1: That thing you are doing,
0: will close a door of breakthrough against
1: you. And it
0: will close the door of divine help.
1: Make
0: it open.
1: For
0: many years, In most of our churches, the child dedication, vow, and some offering like that belongs to the minister.
1: Ja mo pe nigba ton ba gbo mo church eje ati bebe lo awon ranse Olorun loni.
0: They will bring the money to me.
1: Wa mu owo na wa sodo mi.
0: Keep the money.
1: Ma so fun pe e lo mu dani.
0: When the month end, go and share it.
1: Nigba ti oba de pari osu mani kan lo pin.
0: And when they share the money,
1: nigba tan ba pin owo na,
0: the baba will come and say, this is how much we got, this is how we share it. When I discovered that man was too honest, I just told him, don't bring anything to me. The one you know belongs to me is the one you should bring. You go and make sure that it go around everybody.
1: Ah, nigba ti baba na ba pin tan a tu a pin fun a tu a gbe waju mi. 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
0: You remember in Ketu?
1: Ti ana ti ni Ketu
0: 1990 something.
1: Ni odun ti won so ni.
0: I can't remember exact year.
1: Mi o ran ti odun na gangan.
0: An evangelist and a pastor were in a church.
1: Ah, Olusegun ati Ajirere wa nu ijo kan.
0: The evangelist thought that the pastor used to cheat him anytime they are dividing money, dividing food.
1: Ajirere lero wi pe Olusegun

0: The pastor was bathing in the bathroom. I'm not talking of Anglican Church, I'm talking of CAC. You know, the evangelist carry
1: petrol.
0: Wet the pastor inside the bathroom and put matches. That man was roasted to death. The son of that Baba called me last week. What is the food that we eat that we never finish?
1: Till today, it's
0: a blemish. So I want to appreciate you, the younger one. Respect your senior. If you don't respect your senior, the junior one coming will not respect you. Admire your leader. The pastor I am saying now, when we are together, if I travel, whatever happened, he will go to that place. He wouldn't see me. He will tell them I am the one who sent him.
1: Baba ti mo nsoro re to je alaba ise po mi tin ba ririn ajo ti nkan kan sele nibi kan a ti sade bi ani baba lo ni kin wa ri yin o temi gan o ti esin le.
0: I don't know what is happening.
1: Emi gan o mo to nsele.
0: He will not go in his name. He will go in my name.
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0: When all his mates were not dears, he became a district superintendent. What am I saying? There is nothing you do that does not have reward. Whenever your leader is unable to attend a function and you get there, you don't go and say, well, Sherry, bye. That man does not regard you. A whole church patron, you are doing a naming ceremony, the pastor is not around. A whole church matron, your daughter is doing wedding and the pastor travel. Don't you see, did not respect you. What you are doing will backfire. Everything you are doing, the people record it down.
1: Tori gbogbo n to nse awon eyan ko sile won ofi han.
0: You don't know.
1: Iwo mo.
0: The day they will show you,
1: ijo ti won wa gbe jade fun o,
0: you will cry, you will not get here.
1: Wa wa ekun wa wa ti.
0: I know what I'm talking about.
1: Omo ti mo nso.
0: I remember a time.
1: Mo ranti akoko kan.
0: I would not be in a meeting and my associate, another associate that was working with me.
1: The
0: one who took the position of the man who left. The moment I am not in the meeting, and is to preside over the meeting, he will stand up and tell the people,
1: how did they ask for you?
0: We should not fight. Whatever you want is what you should tell me. Just tell me what you want. And I will do it. And some of the other will begin to say, could you see now? Can our pastor say, talk like this? This man is very humble. And we have meeting. I will not be there. He will go and buy meat pie and Martina. And he served the people they are doing meeting. Some of the other will say, since Pastor Nagwa is our child, has he ever done anything like this? You see this man now? Listen to me. When you are digging a grave for your enemy,
1: ti wo ba ngbe sare fun ota re.
0: Or you are digging a hole for your enemy.
1: Tabi o ngbe koto fun ota re.
0: The elderly people say don't dig it deep.
1: Awon agbagba so pe ma je oji o.
0: Because it may be you to look for them.
1: Toro se se ko je pe iwo gan lo ko sibe.
0: When you are trying to do some certain thing to implicate your leader,
1: ti o ba nse awon nkan kan lati wa eso si adari re lese,
0: that thing will backfire on you.
1: Ibon ti a ki to ti eyin yo ni o je.
0: So I want to appeal to you.
1: Nitori na mo fe ro yin,
0: let other people know that I am not the head, there is a head in front.
1: Je ki awon eyan ko mo pe emi ko ni olori o, olori wa o toro aye ni o.
0: If your leader is promoted, be happy.
1: Ti a ba gbe oga re ga je ki inu re dun si.
0: If something good happen to your leader, be happy.
1: Ti nkan daada ba sele si adari re, je ki inu re dun si.
0: Maybe your senior pastor or your guy is doing wedding for the daughter. You are the one to call the rest people and say, what can we do for him?
1: Boya oga re fe simo lo le okan o fe gbe awo fun mo tabi o fe se nawo kankan iwo wa wa iru yen lo le pe pade pe ki la fe se lati ran baba yi lowo.
0: I remember
1: won ti
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1: Nigbati alaba ise po mi ekeji ti mo nso to nse gbe awo fun mo re.
0: We had a meeting.
1: A se pade.
0: How many cow do you want to keep?
1: Malu melo lo fe pa bere lowo re.
0: You would have liked to kill two.
1: Only kibawo lati pa meji.
0: I motivated the church, they gave him money for two cows.
1: Mo wa mu pe mo ba awon ijo soro won fun lowo malu meji.
0: The daughter of my uncle that started.
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1: Aburo baba mi abegbon baba mi kan ti o fe segbeyawo to ti wa pelu mi lati gba kekere
0: from primary 2
1: lati we alakobere
0: ti she graduated
1: ti o fi keko gboye.
0: She wanted to do wedding.
1: O wa fe segbeyawo.
0: The father has died many years ago.
1: Tori baba re ti ku ni opolopo odun seyin.
0: And the mother is in the village.
1: Be ni iya re wa ni Abule.
0: You know what this man said?
1: Je mo tokunrin so.
0: He called the other elders and told them, you know, it's not the daughter. And the parents of those children, they will send money.
1: O wa pe awon ijojo eni ti mo so yi o eni se mo pe ki se omo bibi inu re nitori na awon obi re won a fowo ranse ma je ka yora wa lenu.
0: The person will give 200 or something thousand. 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
1: Eni temi ni pe kan ra maalu meji fun ohun wa so pe e je ka wa bi adota ka kan fun iyen gan ti e ti poju.
0: And that was what the church gave me.
1: En ti jo si fun mi nanu.
0: And I did not comment.
1: Emi na si soro.
0: Let me tell you.
1: E je so fun yin.
0: When it is said in the book of our elders.
1: Ninu iwe awon agba odo baba le ti le ri o.
0: Amen.
1: Amen.
0: I tell it tutu baba da mi waju.
1: You cannot match a wet cry if you don't pour water ahead of you.
0: E to ba ma tell it tutu kini o se?
1: If you want to walk on a wet ground, on a soft ground, you must pour water ahead of you.
0: Laye atijo lan so wi pe esom ben waju ko ben waju ma o ti de.
1: In those days, you normally say repercussion is ahead. It's not ahead now, it is immediately.
0: Mo so fun wi pe ki se o to ba gbe lo ka o ka koja n to ba gbe.
1: I'm telling you that it's not what you that you reap. You will reap multiples. You will reap it in multiples.
0: O to igi oso lo gbin.
1: Yes, you planted orange.
0: Oso na ni o ma so.
1: And it is orange that will be reaping.
0: Koro eyin oko lo jule.
1: But remember, it's only one seed you drop on the ground.
0: Wa ma ka iye awon koro ti o jade.
1: And now get how many more seed you harvest.
0: Olorun a ran wa lowo.
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0: Amen. 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
1: Nitori akoko wa.
0: When we are having church program.
1: Ti a ba ni eto ninu ijo.
0: Arrive on time.
1: Tete debe.
0: Eri pe ati so pe 8:30 la ma bere.
1: We see that we have announced this program for 8:30
0: and we said by 9:00 we start teaching.
1: Ati wi pe ni ago mesan gerege la o bere dani leko.
0: We decide to start teaching even when people are not around.
1: Asi pinu pe a o bere nigba ta awon eyan ti e ti de.
0: If you want to wait until people come, people will believe you'll be waiting for them.
1: nigbati o ba fe duro de igbati awon eyan yo de a ti di baraku pe baba o duro de wa.
0: If you say you are starting revival by 6,
1: to ba ni pe ago mefa le fe bere soji,
0: the choir and the prayer people will start from 6 to 6:30.
1: Awon akoni ati awon aladura lati ago mefa si ago mefa
0: bo, by 6:30 you start the preaching.
1: Ago mefa bo bere wasu.
0: My friend, once it is 6,
1: ore nigba to ba di ago mefa,
0: start the program,
1: bere eto na.
0: Even if it is only you there,
1: bo ba ti e je pe wo nikan soso lo wa nbe,
0: people will count you serious.
1: Awon eyan ma pe ah iwo yi o fa koko sere.
0: But if you are waiting for them to come,
1: sugba ngba to ba ndo de pe igba tan ba to de,
0: they will believe you will be waiting for them.
1: Awon agbagbo wi pe ah o ti so won di Jesu igba ki gba lo le de.
0: Go to Ibadan,
1: lo si ilu Ibadan.
0: If we are doing wedding,
1: to ba nse igbeyawo,
0: I will ask you what time.
1: Emi o bere lowo re ago melo,
0: what time is good for you?
1: Ago melo lo ro Olorun gege bi iyawo aboko.
0: You will tell me 10 o'clock.
1: O wa so mi pe ah baba ago mewa na ni.
0: I will say 10 is 10.
1: Ma wa da Olorun pe ago mewa o mewa na ni mo gbo dada.
0: I have witness here.
1: Awon eleri wa
0: once it is 10,
1: to ba ti di ago mewa,
0: whether you come or you don't come doesn't matter.
1: Boyo ti de abo ti de gege bi oko abi iyawo ko jamo kankan.
0: Let me give you an example.
1: The
0: washman, that the dry cleaner that was washing my suit,
1: alagba for to ma nfo aso mi,
0: was the way
1: o fe segbeyawo lodun kan.
0: On that day,
1: ni ojo na,
0: we agree
1: ajo,
0: we agree for 11 o'clock
1: ajo fenu ko si ago mokanla.
0: Is it because he knew me and he don't want me to
1: only tori pe o mo mi dada o si fe ki
0: so 11 is good and okay
1: only tori pa be o so pa ago mokanla mo ni ko se nkankan.
0: 11 o'clock
1: ago mokanla
0: we started
1: a bere.
0: The wife has already entered the compound before 11.
1: Eyawo alarede ojo na o ti de si church.
0: The on-air condition for her, it was inside the car and everything was getting cold.
2: This is Apostolic Flame Radio, reaching the world with the message of Christ.
1: The
0: program started. We began to do the program. The husband did not come. They came to meet me and said, Should I allow the wife to enter? I said, who is the husband is coming to meet?
1: Monita ni okombo waba.
0: So he should be there. She was there. And we began the program.
1: At
0: we sang, we prayed. We read what we supposed to read. When we got to the joining, I said they should stop.
1: Money can draw comfy ben lena.
0: Choir. Do you have special number for today?
1: Only at that coffin one.
0: Go on to sing.
1: Emma ako.
0: And the choir was singing the special number.
1: Ben ya wa calling calling adako.
0: As soon as the choir finish,
1: ni kete ti awa calling pari.
0: I have witness here. They will tell you what I'm saying.
1: Awa eleri wa ni ni.
0: I climbed the pulpit to begin to preach.
1: Emi lo sori aga wa sumo resini wa su.
0: And I told the people,
1: mo so fun wa wipe,
0: if I come down from this pulpit,
1: timba kuro lori aga e wa su yi,
0: I will say the grace.
1: Ma sori ofe.
0: And everybody will go.
1: Ogbo eyan o si ma lo.
0: The church scatter.
1: Ijoba gbo awon to ti sokoto wa tan ti kanu wa.
0: People begin to run etas scatter.
1: Won bere si ni luwa ka kiri, won bere si ni lo soke, won lo sodo.
0: I did not stop. I was preaching my message.
1: Emi kan se waasu mi lo ni.
0: At least there are a few people, the choir was sitting, some church member was still there.
1: Awon
0: kon
1: ise wa lori ijo ko won wa le need ise, awon kokan nu ijo na wa nbe.
0: When it was very short for me to conclude my message, I didn't know, but they told me that the wife fainted many times inside the
1: air-conditioned
0: car. And while I was about to conclude my message, from the vestry, they break the man in.
1: Latin university, Latin more Corinthian, and so I won.
0: The verse choir where
1: they was sure I want calling.
0: That was where they break the man.
1: If we know what he only
0: was, the man was wearing sandals.
1: Sandal, what I said.
0: The trouser was different from the shirt.
1: So, Kototo, oh, yeah, to see, okay, Titoki.
0: Why?
1: Kini D?
0: He went to the tailor that morning.
1: Oh, Lord, I'm not sure.
0: The man said, wait, I just want to fix button.
1: nigbati tailor so pe button ni kan lo ku kin so ma so
0: the man slept away
1: ha oko yawo sun lo
0: he slept
1: o sun ki se yawo lo sun lote
0: it was when they were running up and down
1: ibi ti tin lo kaakiri
0: that they located that house
1: na wa ri ibe
0: the man still did not finish the trouser
1: ah won ti e ti ran soko to pari
0: so the one he wear there
1: ibi ele to wo lo sibe
0: that's the one we used to do the wedding.
1: Ola fi se gbeyawo.
0: From that day.
1: Latojo na.
0: That church knew that I was serious.
1: Awon ijomo wi pe to ba de akoko mi o sere o.
0: No.
1: Rara.
0: A man who did not respect your time will not respect you.
1: Eni ti o ba bowo fun akoko re ko le bowo fun o.
0: Immediately I came down from the pulpit.
1: Ni kete ti mo pari wa subai.
0: Aso ya come.
1: Mo wa ni o ye ma be ma.
0: Who give this woman to be married to this?
1: Ta lo fi obinrin fun oko e lati gbe niyawo.
0: They thought I was going to go back. No, with the one we have read it.
1: Won le ro pe ma tun le sose be lati be rara ati ka yen yen ti koja.
0: And we bring their hands.
1: Amu owo won.
0: Join their hands together.
1: Aso won papo.
0: Go and sign the marriage registry.
1: En to kan ni pe ke lo to wo bo we igbeyawo.
0: And they finish that we come back and do Thanksgiving with
1: them. Leyin yun ni awa a se idupe a si sori ofe.
0: One church.
1: Ni ijo.
0: Another church.
1: Ijo miran.
0: They invited me for the wedding.
1: Won pe mi fun igbeyawo
0: ba. And I told them that I was not going to be there.
1: Mo wa so fun pe emi o ni sinbe o.
0: That if I will come it will be after 11.
1: Mo so pe tin ba ti e ma wa ago mokanla ti koja.
0: Because I was invited to give a lecture between 10 and 11.
1: Nitori pe a ti pe mi fun idanileko ni ijobo miran laarin ago mewa si ago mokanla.
0: They said they will be expecting me.
1: Won ni wa ma reti.
0: I got there by 11:20.
1: Mo debe ni ago mokanla kojo ogun iseju.
0: The husband has not come.
1: Oko oti ide.
0: The church were busy singing, they were dancing.
1: Ijobers ni korin won bere ni jo.
0: I asked the pastor.
1: Mo wa bere lowo Oluswa.
0: CSO.
1: Ijo CAC.
0: What is happening?
1: Ki lo nsele?
0: They said the husband they are still waiting for him.
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0: 20 minutes late.
1: Fun wakati kan ati ogun iseju leyin akoko ko ti ide.
0: I wanted to go, they said, sir, MIT lo ejoko sir.
1: I mean for my law ni esi do de wa.
0: Odi wa joko pe ta go meji la ba ti lu.
1: And I told them when it is 12 midday,
0: emi lo ni
1: I'm going.
0: When it was 25 minutes to 12.
1: Nigba ti ago meji la ku ogbon seju di marun.
0: Loko iyawo ati best man, mo ba wonu church.
1: Then the husband.
0: And
1: the people are shouting, ah, he has come. I begin to look at them. And he sat down.
0: Nobody call up your
1: wife. Bring the wife. They want to start singing all afresh. I say, hold on.
0: I collect the microphone.
1: But by microphone, all
0: one. Did it
1: true? I now ask him stand up. You are the one that gathered us together. What boldness do you have?
0: One hour, 35 minutes.
1: That you put all of us on seat for 1 hour, 30 minutes waiting for you.
0: Otude.
1: And you come and you are still laughing. Say, I'm sorry, sir. And I say, who do you think you are?
0: Talking?
1: Please lie down. Before God. All that he wore, he has to. That is how he prostrated. When you want to marry, didn't you beg to marry? Among this one, who is your mate?
0: Mo wa soro si.
1: And I spoke harshly to him.
0: Hey, Josa.
1: From the congregation, we are sorry.
0: Camera.
1: And I say, bring the camera, let people see. You must not remove this one.
0: Dada.
1: And they recorded him.
0: Party.
1: After they finish,
0: church.
1: And I asked from the church,
0: should
1: we forgive him?
0: Only yes, sir.
1: So please forgive him.
0: Me.
1: Next day, you will not do this again.
0: I've done intimacy more than 4 churches.
1: What I'm saying, I've done it in different kind of if you have make it them not to know that you wait for them, you always come late.
0: Amen.
1: Amen.
0: Amen.
1: Amen.
0: Therefore, let us know what we are doing.
1: Nito na eje kamanti anse.
0: Eja dide duro ni ajito.
1: Is enough. Let's rise up.
0: Mo ti ri pe mo ti.
1: Because I've checked my time.
0: Mo ri pe mo ti mo boye ko ti muwe wa, but all the ti mu wa.
1: I've expected a small note, and since it did not come, maybe because of friends,
0: I want to appeal to you.
1: Tori na mo fe ro yin.
0: Keep to time.
1: E ma ri pe e bo fun akoko.
0: When Sunday school is going on,
1: ti ile eko ojo isimi ba n tesiwaju,
0: you as the pastor be in the church.
1: Iwo bi olusagun taripo wa nu ijo,
0: move from one class to the other to hear what they are saying.
1: Bo ti awon oluko so lati class kan bo so miran.
0: Encourage all elders to come.
1: Bakan na gba awon alagba niyanju lati je akeko pelu.
0: In to muka omo kekeke ye ri awon alagba fi na ni e won ni wo kuku ni wa ni so won ni wa ni Sunday school won ni wa ni Bible study ah ni ri won so ji iwa o at the Sunday wo ka gbadaba soru o si ma bo.
1: That is the reason why the youth are disrespecting the elders, because their conclusion is that they will not come to Sunday school, they will not come to Bible study, they will not come to other seminars, but on Sunday we see them with big regalia and begin to come to church.
0: My friends, what are you talking about?
1: There are people that are very committed before, and since they are ordained as they are chosen as elders, they now begin, oh, we are not elders, so, and they relax.
0: Sunday school, ki je fa omo kekeke.
1: Sunday school is not for the young ones alone.
0: Awon ko gba pe won fi gather ironi ta won ero ba de a bere isi.
1: Some people have concluded that it's just for us to wait for people to come. That is the period of Sunday school before we start the service.
0: I want to know how to share mistake. In my time, I have a curry, akoko. I have to say, I have a bere siwa. I have a curry. I have a bere tikpe.
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1: We want to start our service by singing. Which starting? You have already started Sunday school.
0: I want
1: you
0: to back, but please share it with our people.
1: And those who would not believe that we just
0: no, no, no, no.
1: Start.
0: It's not like that. I was in Sunday school.
1: If you don't come for Sunday school, your service is not complete.
0: I want you to talk to God.
1: But for care about Lord's sorrow,
0: I want you to talk to God.
1: Eba Olorun soro.
0: My God.
1: Olorun mi.
0: The grace to be effective in what you have given to me.
1: Ore ofe lati kun ojo osun lati jafafa ninu ti o gbele mi lowo.
0: To do the right thing at the right time.
1: Lati se ohun ti o to ni akoko ti o ye.
0: To please you in all my ways.
1: Lati ti Olorun ni ona mi gbogbo.
0: God give me that grace.
1: Olorun fi ore ofe fun mi.
0: Shall we begin to pray?
1: Eja ma gbadura be.

0: Exalt and we magnify your name for the grace you have bestowed upon us since we started this program yesterday. You've been so marvelous, you've been so kind, you've been so good unto us, pouring out your minds and your thoughts unto us so that we might be prepared adequately for the work whereunto you have called us. Lord, time has come for us again to hear from the throne of grace and to be fed with the bread of life. Thou, O God, who has the bread of life, may you feed us with your living word and impart revelations to every heart. May you, through this teaching, draw multitudes of souls unto yourself and adequately prepare us for the work that you have called us unto, in the name of Jesus Christ.
1: Amen.
0: May the unction of the Holy Spirit rest upon every hearer, both from far and near, and in distant places, to the end that we shall be abundantly blessed.
1: Amen.
0: Father, let it be so in the name of Jesus Christ.
1: Amen.
0: Thank you, Father.
1: Thank you, Lord.
0: I say thank you, Jesus.
1: Thank you, Lord.
0: I say thank you, Holy Spirit.
1: Thank you, Lord.
0: Three powerful amen, for we pray in Jesus' mighty name.
1: Amen.
0: Amen. 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
0: We've been looking at the topic called and sent to find solutions and solve problems.
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1: 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It goes beyond that.
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0: Yóò mú kí ìjọ jẹ́ ojúkò tí a ó ti máa yanjú ìṣòro.
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0: Kí ni nǹkan tí a ní nínú ìjọ?
1: Number one, we have people.
0: Ohun àkọ́kọ́ tí a ní nínú ìjọ ni àwọn ènìyàn.
1: People from different backgrounds, people from different characters who have different perception of life, different perception of things.
0: Orisirisi awon eniyan to je orire orisirisi ran eya ati iwoye.
1: You know, having come from different backgrounds, different exposures, in the course of their interaction with one another, you will begin to see problem emerging.
0: Nigba to wa je wipe iruwa ogiri wa ni gbogbo wa awon kan kokan wa ti o je pe o ye lati mu en mojuto.
1: Many years ago, people were fond of saying there is no strife in the church. All you just have to do is pray, and I say amen to it.
0: Opolopo eni ti so pe ko si jansosi sadua kin samini.
1: But let me tell you, there is strife in the church. There are crises in the church.
2: This is Apostolic Flame Radio, reaching the world with the message of Christ.
0: There
1: are people who don't greet one another in the church. There are people, they don't smile to one another in the church. There are people, when they are coming in and the usher says, sit here, sit there, you know, he said no. You know, if the usher insists, it develops into another problem. Among the various workers in the church, there are misunderstandings, there are displeasures, there are crises taking place. There are members of the church who are at war with their pastors and their elders. There are choristers fighting their leaders. There are women fighting among themselves. You see, problem of interaction, problems of fellowship here and there.
0: Isoro ati ma bara wa sepo ati ma bara wa nipo o ma nsele nu ijo.
1: These are parts of the problem in the church we are to manage.
0: Eleyi ni ara awon isoro inu ijo gege bi iranse Olorun ta gbodo se akoso.
1: You know, God wants peace to reign. He wants fellowship among brethren. He wants people to love one another with a pure heart. He wants people to serve him with an upright mind.
0: Olorun fe ki ife ati alaafia ko wa ninu ijo. O fe ki awon omo re ki won ma sin ninu isokan ati irepo.
1: Assuming there wouldn't be problem in the church, the command, follow peace with all men and holiness, without which no man shall see the Lord, wouldn't have been necessary.
0: To ba je se wi pe ko si ija ninu ijo to je pe sami sadu an sami ni oro Olorun iba ti so wi pe e ma le pa alaafia pelu eniyan gbogbo tori lai si eyi ko si eni to le wu.
1: Assuming there wouldn't be problem among the people, the command, forgive your brother, confess your sins to one another. If your brother sinned against you, forgive him. All those things wouldn't have been necessary.
0: To ba je pe ko si ja ninu ijo ni ko ni si ase Olorun to so wi pe e ma darijin ara yin.
1: Pastors, we have so many things to settle.
0: Opolopo awon isoro awon wahala ninu ijo ni alufa yo ni anfani ati yanju.
1: That revolves around the people. That may create instability, divisions, crisis within the church.
0: Eleyi to ti da pen to kales ninu ijo to ti da iyapasile laarin omo ijo.
1: In the church, we collect money, we collect offering, we collect tithes. You know, we do thanksgiving. All monies that comes in, money has been a major crisis in some societies within the church.
0: Ninu ijo Olorun oniruru owo la ma ngba le otun lo si owo gan lo wa je gbongbo ninu on to nda wahala le ninu ijo.
1: Part of what we are called to manage is money. Money
0: owo o wa lara awon kan ti
1: and part of what the church needs to keep the system going is money. Those who said this adage that money is a bicycle of the gospel, not just bicycle now, It is even the aeroplane of the gospel.
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1: How do we make the church financially buoyant? How do we make the church financially buoyant? How do we mobilize funds? When we mobilize it, how do we manage it? How do we administer it? All these issues that I've mentioned have created a lot of problems in many churches. You have problem of families, marriages collapsing, you know, quarrel between husband and wife, you know, anything that happened in the family. Who do they come to? They bring it to the pastor.
0: A ni oniruru wahala ninu idile laarin oko ati iya ati iyawo ninu
2: e. You are listening to Apostolic Flame Radio, reaching the world with the message of Christ.
1: Guys, unresolved. You see tension, you see some refusing to come, you see some, you know, declining to carry out one assignment or the other given unto them. Because their home is not
0: set to.
1: All these things that I'm mentioning, they are visible things. Every one of us are covered sandwiches. You know, as a church begins to grow, they begin to acquire properties. You know, they have land. They have buildings. You know, they have so many assets here and there. They have buses. They have schools. You know, they have so many things. These are part of what we are called to manage. With every progress the church is making towards achievements and advancement in life, each process is problem laden. You know, it's problem laden. There is one problem or the other that can emanate as a result of all these things. You have the youth in the church.
0: Youth.
1: You have the children in the church. In some churches, you have some youths. Rather than being an asset to the church, there are problems to the church. You have some children who have become trans, uncontrollable by their parents. Giving the parents headache and at the same time giving the church headache. You just look at the government policy that has just been enacted on subsidy. You will observe on our major roads now that traffic is of the lowest ebb now. You have so many church members living in distant places. Such politics, we have fed the finance capability of individuals.
0: Oh, igbese ijoba yi o se yo se akoba fun isuna opolopo.
1: What does a church do?
0: Kini ijo se
1: at such a time like this?
0: Niru akoko bi eyi
1: to ensure that there is regular flow of money from time to time to keep the system and the organization going.
0: Ijo Olorun gbodo ri wi pe owo njade lore kore lati je ki ijo ma tesiwaju.
1: Look at the cash withdrawal policy that was enacted early in January. When people have money in the bank, they couldn't get access to it. It wasn't just individual that was affected, it affected families, it affected the church.
0: You
1: know, people in the church will have health challenges as well. There could be community problem within the locality in which the church is situated. You know, some who are in business, their business may be badly affected. Having one headache or the other, they will, rather than going to see a professional outside, they bring it back to the church for the pastor to solve. There could be problem of low attendance. Some may be coming too late.
0: I want me. I tell you, look at
1: you. And so, when you look at the church as an organization,
2: this is Apostolic Flame Radio, reaching the world with the message of Christ.
1: Whatever is happening in the larger society, the church is a subset of that larger society. The church will be equally affected. What God is expecting the church leaders to do, those serving in one capacity or the other, is to manage all these things and find solutions to them to keep the church moving
0: on.
1: Our ability to manage them and manage them well will determine whether the church will be moving forward or be retrogressing. It will determine whether the church will be growing or be declining. It will determine a lot of things as long as it affects the people, it will affect the church as a setting. Man is born into a world of problem. Man is born into a world of crisis. Let me tell you, people of God, when you look at the time a new baby comes into the world, immediately the mother delivers, and it's a safe delivery. You know, you see jubilation everywhere. You see joy everywhere. But why the people are celebrating? Why they were celebrating?
0: Bi wan se yo.
1: What was the child doing?
0: Kini o mama se?
1: I can't hear you.
0: You
1: see the child, you see the new baby crying. Why is the new baby crying? The child has just arrived into the world. She's been longing to come into. She has been in the mother womb for 9 solid years. Only to get into the world. What a different environment is this. It doesn't look like my mother's womb. I can't feel the touch of my mother again.
0: Mama mi mo
1: ko ri owo ife lowo to wa

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1: Loba. 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
0: You will soon know how to navigate yourself around the world.
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0: Don't marry, don't worry. You met us there.
1: Oh, my wule, ma so do ma so pojina. Ingba wana abade be yo mo la.
0: We begin to guide you. We begin to lead you. We begin to show you the way.
1: Ah, ma fi ona ye abo seni ninu aye.
0: Eventually, the child will surrender.
1: Ingba to ba ya lomo na so pe mo fa ye ati fe mi fun na jowo re le.
0: Surrender.
1: Oh, na jowo re le.
0: Ani mo ti de be na.
1: Ani have come to this world.
0: Emi no mo ba yin yi.
1: Well, I will continue to struggle with it.
0: Mama
1: as
0: Balada.
1: You are managing it, I will also
0: Mama Forichi.
1: Pacifier.
0: Why?
1: Kennedy.
0: Man is born into a world of what? Of problems. And that is what he will face till we die. Many of us are praying for a problem-free life.
1: Ọpọlọpọ wa la n gbadura pe ninu aye ko ya ma ti ri isoro bi ti wo ma.
0: You can't get it.
1: Oh, ko le ri be ko se se be.
0: What God will be doing for you is that he will be delivering you from all the problem, providing solution for you from one to another.
1: Ohun ti Olorun o kan ma se fun o ni pe yo ma lana bayo fun o ninu isoro to ba ti n bo si isoro ni bori re.
0: And let me tell you, that he has been doing since the day you came into the world. There is no day that passes in life that you don't encounter one problem or the other. But with every passing day, God has been providing solutions. When I was in secondary school, so many over 40 something years ago, almost going to 50 now, my English teacher, early January of that year, led us to a particular article in the book Practical English, written by Trejido.
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0: You want to know what is contained in that article?
1: Ọ̀fẹ́ man tó wà nínú àpérò yẹn.
0: And he told us to be reciting whatever he reads there after him.
1: Oni ki won ma ka kan ma ko sori tele.
0: He said,
1: Oni,
0: this is a new year.
1: Odun tutun ni awa yi.
0: May your road be rough this year.
1: Ona re yo lo ni odun yi.
0: Nobody to say amen.
1: Ko si eni to se ami.
0: May you move from one problem to the other.
1: Oh, ma tinu isoro kan bo sinu ikan.
0: May this year be a stormy year for you.
1: Odun yo je odun ti o kun fun idiwo fun.
0: Moving from mountain to valley.
1: Oh, ma ti oke bo si petele.
0: It shall be a year of many tears.
1: Yo je odun to kun fun opolopo omi je.
0: Be a year of many hunger.
1: It
0: shall be a year when you will look for money to spend. Before you get it, you have to swell like this. What was he doing? He was prophesying into our lives.

0: Nobody said David.
1: Go see any kind of me.
0: Eh? Why?
1: Kennedy.
0: Whether you said amen or not.
1: Yala, oh Sami, tabo Sami.
0: These are problems you pass through every day.
1: Gbogbo awon isoro won yi na la nba yi lojojumo.
0: Before you reach here.
1: Ko to debe.
0: You solve a problem.
1: Why podu isoro wa yanju isoro kan.
0: Your house is far.
1: Lati igba to ba tun pada bo.
0: Se egbe lo gbe o lati ile loju obi.
1: He said the natives live that took you here.
0: Baba Oyewole mo le yin.
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0: Afefe lo gbe yin debi.
1: Fi wa saye
0: erin abe erin. E wo moto abe wo moto. Problem kan won solve yen.
1: This is one problem that elder pastor
0: o ti jeun lo ni abo jeun. 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
1: You heard today.
0: Eyin mama, nibo le ti go nje yen wole na. E lo ja abi.
1: You went to the market.
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0: You solve problem every day.
1: Ni ojojumo o ni anyanju isoro.
0: In mathematics, there is a topic what we call everyday arithmetic.
1: Isiro je ohun ti an pe
0: ninu isiro.
1: Ninu isiro ani kan ti an pe ni
0: isiro ojojumo
1: everyday. Arithmetic.
0: You have spent money today, raise up your hand.
1: How
0: many of you have collected change today? How did you know how much change you were to collect? You calculated. What kind of arithmetic did you do? You subtracted the brosphere from your what? That's a mathematical problem.
1: Every day,
0: God has created you to solve one problem or the other. You have gone to primary school. True of us. Before you could move to primary two, what problem did they put before you? Exam. Did you run away? What did you do? You faced it. You prepared for it. Did you pass? Because you are able to solve it, they move you to primary
1: too.
0: If you don't solve a problem, you won't get to primary three. If you don't solve a problem, you will not get to primary six. If you don't solve a problem, you won't have primary school six receiving certificates. If you don't solve a problem, you can't have school certificate. If you don't solve problem, you can't go to the university.
1: You that learn and apprentice, your master will give you job to do day in day out. As you are doing it every day,
0: and you go work by yonder. To ba tun ti gba yonder yen, ki lo tun ma se?
1: Then you will continue to solve the problem. Am I saying something that is true?
0: May your road be rubbed easier. Why did you say amen?
1: When I said onayin yo ma doti, kilodete sami. And it's something that has happened to every one of us.
0: Rough.
1: If your way is rough,
0: and it don't saw na di chito, you di
1: the
0: phone and away.
1: The one that make your way straight will come for your help. That amen cannot come to fulfillment unless you overcome that problem.
0: And can you saw na ye di Bawobai, Dikini, Dichito.
1: It is someone that will make the crooked way straight.
0: You are not losing his share.
3: And you are going to do the work.
0: Nígbà tó bá ṣe ni ó wà dissolution. 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
3: It is after you might have done that, it will become a solution and your amen will become a testimony.
0: What am I saying?
3: Kí ni nǹkan tí mò ń sọ?
0: Man is born into a world of what?
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3: 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As you are going, you will see many problems.
0: Ṣùgbọ́n Ọlọ́run ó la ọ̀nà kíni fún ọ báyìí.
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3: If you believe say amen.
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3: If you believe say amen.
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3: What is the solution?
0: Kí ló ṣáájú ẹ̀?
3: What is it?
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3: God has called you, he called you into that problem.
0: One thing about God.
3: Look
0: at your book. Our God is a finder of solution.
3: Ọlọ́run wa jẹ́ ẹni tó ń la ọ̀nà àbáyọ.
0: And problem was.
3: Àti ẹni tí ó yanjú
0: 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Oh yeah, read it out from the beginning. Our God. Say Olo- after me. Oh yeah, say after me. My God.
3: Ọlọ́run mi.
0: I can't hear you.
3: Ọlọ́run mi.
0: My God.
3: Ọlọ́run mi.
0: Who is he? A finder of solution.
3: Ó jẹ́ ẹni tó máa ń wá ìṣòro.
0: And what?
3: Tó sì ń yanjú ìṣòro.
0: Whether you like it or not.
3: Bóyá o fẹ́ tàbí o kàn.
0: You are born to solve problems and to find solutions.
3: A bí ọ sínú ayé yìí láti rí ìṣòro àti láti rí ọ̀nà àbáyọ.
0: Finding solution and solving problem will distinguish you from other ministers and servants and individuals.
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0: 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Help me to read the next 5 words. 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
0: 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There are what? Problems we are in the church alone.
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3: Níbo?
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0: 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Solutions.
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1: encountering teaching problems.
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1: 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You feel like calling it quits.
3: Ọwọ́ ń wò wípé ǹjẹ́ ò ní padà gboko lọ báyìí.
1: Will I not go to the chairman and say, Pastor, Baba, please transfer me? He said, where do you want me to transfer to? Where do you want me to transfer? Bring me to the temple of the Lord. He looks at the mighty building and says, this place is a comfortable place. But if you have Pastor Idowu, ask this Pastor Idowu here, with all these buildings and attractive things, everything is jolly free.
3: What are you
1: later? No problem. No challenges. No trials. What is he managing here? Hey, Damelo. What is he managing here? I can't hear you. I can't hear you. The issue is this. The bigger your head, the pastor.
3: Bi ori re ba se tobi to ni o se fo.
1: The bigger your head.
3: Bi ori ba se tobi to.
1: The bigger your what?
3: Be ni se fo ni.
1: The bigger your headache. Look at all this.
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1: Adivik.
3: Okay, pata pata.
1: Are you praying? You are praying. God, one day, lift me up.
3: I want to be like Oluwa.
1: I want to be like Baba General Superintendent.
3: Me not very be Baba Olabojuto.
1: I want to be like Baba President.
3: Me not very be Baba
1: Ware. I want to be like Baba General Secretary.
3: I'm very be Akowe Agba.
1: You will pray for one thing. Oh, God will make you. God will make you to pass through what they are passing through.
3: Adura to gba yi Olorun o se sugba Olorun o je ki iwo na o to gbogbo nti e to wo ko to ki o to de ori aga na iwo na to
1: e shame bayi.
3: You cannot say amen for this.
1: God will make you to drink the cup they are drinking.
3: Olorun o je ki iwo na o mu ago ti awon baba wa mu.
1: It is the office you are looking at.
3: Office we ipo ti wa ni anwo.
1: It is the honor you are looking at. Do you know the type of seat they are sitting on? Yeah. It is called a seat.
3: Iru aga ti anjoko si ti e won wo bi pe ojo kan iwo na sa fe debe aga to gbona to nya ru ni o
1: kile lo la
3: o nya oru
1: kile lo nra o nla oru
3: o nya be ni o gbona be ni
1: ipo yen lo nwo.
3: And that position is what you are hiding.
1: Bo yo ri won ninu oko loye tin lo bayin.
3: Because you see them in a mess in a fine car.
1: Iwon ba lo run ji won sun. Iwon ba lo run ji won sun.
3: They neither sleep just for some time.
1: Iwon ba lo nje ti won je.
3: They don't eat much.
1: Oko ago to nwole fun won bayi. Jo ba rerin ti mi ba wole de bayi. Oju wo kan yi pada bayi ni. Kilo tun wole de o.
3: Isoro mi na ni. They receive different calls, telephone calls. Some of these calls are problem laden calls.
1: Let me tell you.
3: Eje kin so fun wa.
1: If you want to be a great achiever in life.
3: To ba fe je ni ti o se aseyori laye.
1: Pray for many challenges.
3: Gbadura pe ko ma ni ipenija.
1: All great achievers in life, they are great problem solvers.
3: Gbogbo awon ti won laluyo ninu aye aimaye isoro ni adoju kan ti won si segun.
1: If you are people who run away from challenges, from trouble, from wahala, from storm, you can go far in life.
3: To ba je pe iwo wa niru awon to ma nsa fun ipenija wahala idamu o le lo siwaju o.
1: You look at Abraham.
3: E je ka wo Abraham.
1: Abraham was a great man.
3: Abraham je asona,
1: but his life was full of so many challenges.
3: Igbe aye re ko fun opolopo ipenija.
1: Moses became a great leader of Israel.
3: Moses o je odi olori awon Israeli.
1: Look at all the trouble he went through in the wilderness.
3: Wo gbogbo awon isoro to la koja nu agiju.
1: He got to a point, he said, God, je mi mo bi awon eyan ni
3: o de ikorita kan o ni
1: Oluwa amai. Am I
3: the father of these people? Yes.
1: Kilo mo to bi ni kolo gbe bi e.
3: Why did Moses say that?
1: Baba nso lana.
3: Our father said something yesterday.
1: Dani o je Moses de le leri.
3: allow Moses to get to the promised land. They were the people. They were the one that disallowed him to get to the promised land.
0: Along with greatness. Greatness is a function of problem solving.
3: Didi eyan la tabi eyan pataki o je ara eroja fun eni to yanju isoro.
0: If you want to go to higher ground,
3: to ba fe de bi giga,
0: if you want to do what no person has been able to do,
3: to ba fe se tayo nti awon elomi se,
0: don't run away from problem.
3: Ma sa lo fun isoro.
0: You are created for his.
3: Adafu isoro.
0: And along with that problem, there is always a word, a solution.
3: But yet you will keep sorrowing out on a bayo, or on a bayo.
0: Are you going through some stormy periods?
3: You are fed
0: up, you want to call it quits.
3: Don't call it quits. You are
0: listening to
2: Apostolic Flame Radio, reaching the world with the message of Christ.
0: I see a solution coming across your way. I see you receiving an answer of peace. I see a divine intervention in that church where you are having headaches. Do you agree with me? I said, do you agree with me? Receive it in the name of Jesus. I said, receive it in the name of Jesus. I said, receive it in the name of Jesus. What are you called to do? I am called. Say after me. I am called to find solutions. And to do what? And to solve problems. Oh yeah, I am called to find solutions. And to solve problems. Alaga.
3: Alaga.
0: What are you called to do?
3: Problem.
4: Problem.
0: And to do what?
4: To find solutions.
0: Are you sure the solution will come?
3: Yes.
0: Are you sure?
4: I'm sure.
3: So that
0: it will surely come. Yeah. You will overcome. Yeah. You will stabilize.
3: Help,
0: you will reorder. Yeah. You will take this church to higher ground.
3: Yeah.
0: Can I hear your amen there?
3: Yeah, I mean,
0: can I hear your amen there?
3: Oh, yes, I mean,
0: can I hear your amen for you?
3: Yes,
0: there?
3: I mean,
0: don't run away.
3: Yeah.
0: Some pastor will come to the general superintendent. Where you posted me?
3: Baba, ibi te gbe mi lo.
0: Nothing works here.
3: Ah, ise po nbe.
0: The people, you don't know them, oh.
3: Eh, awon eyan to wa nbe, won lagbara, won gboro.
0: They are stubborn people. They don't cooperate.
3: Awon eyan won yi won iba yan fa so wopo.
0: Take me to another place.
3: Eh wo baba e gbe mi lo bo mi.
0: You think people are not the same everywhere?
3: So wa ro wi pe se bakan na la awon eyan ri ni bi gbogbo ni.
0: Ah. What you should pray for?
3: Ohun to ye ko gbadura fun.
0: Oh yeah, do you want to know? I'm in your book back. Oh, I'm back in your book. What you need to pray for? Do you want to know?
3: Say, Ofema, to ya go bad.
0: Answer me.
3: Damilo.
0: Pray for wisdom.
3: On to ya go mak bere funi agba.
0: What should you pray for?
3: Kini wa agbadua fun.
0: Oh yeah, say it.
3: Say it.
0: Say it.
3: Agba.
0: Say it.
3: Agba.
0: Wisdom is the key.
3: Ogbon o je erela.
0: I say is the key.
3: Oni kokoro.
0: All you need is what? Wisdom.
3: Gbogbo to nilo ni ogbon.
0: And how does wisdom come?
3: Bawo ni ogbon isi se wa?
0: Wisdom comes from God.
3: Lati odo Olorun ni ogbon ti wa.
0: What is wisdom?
3: Kini ogbon?
0: Wisdom is divine application of knowledge to situations.
3: Ogbon ni ona bayo lati odo Olorun wa si gbogbo ipo ti ababara wa
0: oni sise amulo imo
3: as the application of knowledge
0: si isoro
3: to our problems. Many people have knowledge, wisdom, but they don't know how to apply the wisdom. For you to apply that wisdom and solve that problem, once you know the way to apply it, that mountain will come down.
1: You look at all our fathers. Those things comes every day.
3: The problems are coming every day.
1: But how do they resolve them? Through the application of words.
3: That is the reason you cannot read the problem on their faces. They have problem, but you don't know. Because through divine wisdom, they find solution to the problems. If there is anything you need to do, ask for wisdom from God.
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1: James 1:5. Kilo ni ko se lodo ta ni anything fi fun ni lai se kini bayi lai se gbe.
3: And the Bible says if you lack wisdom, you have from the one who gives wisdom without making,
1: without upbraiding,
3: without complaining.
1: I release
3: mora ase jade
1: wisdom from above,
3: ogbon lati orun wa,
1: with the unction.
3: Pelu agbara.
1: Oh yeah, receive it now. I say receive it now. I say receive it now. I declare unto you, it is yours in the name of Jesus.
3: He
1: said, if anyone
3: lacks wisdom, how from who? Let's read through a pamphlet.
1: The Bible is of one nipa ilukan. Tio wa ninu lasigo.
3: The Bible tells us about one country that is in a great problem.
1: All right, the Bible teaches about a siege that was in crisis.
3: Bibeli ko wa nipa ilukan to wa ninu wahala.
1: What happened to that city according to what you have there?
3: Kini nkan to sele si ilu yi? Mo
1: fọ nbe. Every force surrounded it, and there was no hope for anyone in that city.
3: Gbogbo niruru ipa lo duro ti ko wa si ireti fun enikeni ninu ilu na.
1: They were hopeless.
3: Won o ni ireti mo.
1: The mighty and the weak, they were hopeless.
3: Ati awon ti lagbara ati awon ole gbogbo won ti ni ireti.
1: The rich could not offer any solution.
3: Awon ti won lowo gan won o le la na bayo.
1: The learned people in that city could not provide a way out.
3: Awon ti won ni mo ninu ilu yen won ma na bayo si soro yi.
1: They were at their wit end. Won suka ogiri. They were at their wit ends.
3: They are weak.
1: What happened?
3: Kilo sele.
1: The Bible says,
3: Bibeli so pe,
1: however, the deliverance came to the city through what?
3: Amasa.
1: Ewo we yi.
3: Amasa idande to sile wa lati.
1: Through what?
3: Ilu kan nipa satani.
1: A what? A poor
3: talika,
1: man.
3: Talika okunrin kan.
1: He wasn't just poor. There is another thing used to qualify that man. Who knows that thing? What is that thing? He was also what? He was also a wise man. And so, what did he do? The man released a word of wisdom. And he taught them on how to overcome the problem. What the rich did not have, that man had it. What the educated did not have, that man had it. What did he have?
0: What did he have? He had wisdom. And with the word of wisdom, action of wisdom, they were able to overcome the problem. Every great achiever in lives are problem solvers. Are you a pastor? Your church is not growing, it's not advancing. You know, things are not working. You have prayed and fasted. Everything is on the downward trend. Let me give you some wisdom tips you can use. You know, you sit down. Sit down as a pastor. Study your church. Take a paper. Look at the whole thing around your church. Identify the various.
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0: Write them down.
3: 1, 2, 3, 4.
0: Low attendance. People are disinterested in prayers. Write it down. They don't give. Write it down. The elders, they don't, you know. When you talk, they don't listen. They go their own way. You go your own way. Write it down. In many families in the church, there are a lot of problems. Write it down. The youth in the church. Many of them don't have job. Write it down. How about the children? They have career problem. Write it down. Begin to itemize the problem one by one. Are you there with me? Are you there with me? Itemize them. When you look at Paul the Apostle, if not for the letters of Paul, we wouldn't have had solution to many problems we are facing in the church. With every problem arising, you will see Paul identifying them. And we begin to pray about it. It will begin, you know, to find solution to them one by one. Until he gets a breakthrough on every one of them. You see, wisdom comes through prayers. It comes through creative thinking. It comes through being resourceful. How do I go about it? Like the president said in the morning, you've been doing one thing several times the same way. You are getting the same result. As long as you are doing it the same way, getting the same result, you can never get a solution. Many of us are lazy at thinking. Many of us are lazy at meditation. You know, when you now begin to think,
3: to wa bere si ni ronu.
0: If I do it this way, what answer will I give?
3: Ti mo ba gba ona bi lo bo ni yo se kini yo je esi
0: re. It will not work if I do it this way.
3: Ti ba se bi ko ni lo ti ba se bayin ko.
0: You see the man that discovered this electricity.
3: Oh, kunrin to se awari ina ti an lo yi ina ijoba.
0: He did experiment over 1000 times.
3: Oh, se oniruru nkan ijele. Iwadi ijele fun opolopo igba.
0: He failed over 1000 times.
3: Bi se nba ijakule pade ni bi ona bi egberun.
0: But with every failure.
3: Sugbon ninu ijakule kankan.
0: He was learning one thing.
3: O nko awon kankan.
0: He was learning that if I use this same way that has resulted into failure, it will never what? Work.
3: Ohun ti eko tin ko nbe ni pe tin ba to se kini gege bi mo se se le kan ti mo ba jakule pade koni mu ohun kankan le jade.
0: Every step he was thinking of another way of approaching it.
3: Ni gbogbo ona gbogbo igbese o wa n ronu awon ona bayo mi si soro yen.
0: Onti one day.
3: Nigba to di ojo kan.
0: After another serious thinking.
3: Leyin igba to ti ronu ronu ronu to ti ni arojele lokan.
0: He applies.
3: O wa dan yen wo.
0: And it works.
3: O da mu.
0: He then cry.
3: O wa kigbe.
0: Urika. Bi mo se pe ye pe be.
3: O ni ulika.
0: Urika.
3: Urika.
0: You know the meaning of urika?
3: Ken ni do mo itumo urika?
0: Student of physics.
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3: I
0: have found it. You do it several ways using different approaches. You will find it one day. I say you will find an answer. An answer will come across your way. You see, when teachers in Oyo State, when we were going through some turbulent times. That was when I was still in service. Salaries were not paid for 11 months. You know, it was a hard time. Teachers couldn't feed. They couldn't pay the school fees of their children. They couldn't pay their house rent. It got to a point. The landlord begins to write on their houses. House to let, but not. It was a serious time. We went into cooperative societies.
3: One lost here, or down one like Jaseku.
0: You know, no.
5: Cooperative
0: at Bere.
3: One Bere, Egbala Jaseku.
0: And we were growing.
3: One Bere, Sinidi Dagba.
0: With ordinary less than 30, 13 of us started.
3: I want Pelubi, I want be metal. That's what better be a lot just a queen.
0: You know, we were mobilizing people.
3: What better is in the queen when you're doing what
0: I want. Moving from secondary to primary, mobilizing people.
3: Latile, where Girama, Lotile, where Lacobet, what better is in the queen when you're doing what I want.
0: Using our little resources to solve our major problems.
3: One law, one law, but you want a lot of in your juice or to one.
0: You our resources together to fight and find solutions.
3: Did that, why is you at one new papa? Lot if you want to buy your.
0: When I left the presidency of that society in 2004, our 30 naira that we put together, as at the time I was leaving, it was over 200 million.
3: Nigba ti awon baba wo fifi po yen le gege bi are gbe alajeseku yen ni akoko ti an fi le 30 naira ti won fi logi ola yen o ti le ni kan bi 200,000
0: naira. Our number has risen 200 million.
3: 200 million naira.
0: You know, our membership that was 13 had risen to
3: 1,200.
0: We were educating ourselves. Before you borrow money, we will lecture you, we will put you through.
3: The
0: problem of hunger was getting resolved.
3: Isoro ti awon eniyan ni ni ati ri esi.
1: No, onyaju.
3: Aha, onyaju esi.
1: Wan ra man school.
3: They have the ability of sending their children to school.
1: Ngo ya, wan da business ile.
3: When it got to a time they found
1: businesses. You know the president was talking about investment in the morning.
3: Oh na ni awon baba wa are ti won so nipa dida okowo ni aro
1: nigbo ya aban ra le funra wa.
3: When it got to a time they started by land
1: and pe fun omo egbe nigba ta tun pe fun won ta and sanwo die ma sunday die jiji towo re fi ma se kini bayi towo re o fi
3: ko. After allocating plot of land to members they said they just pay the money peanut or to the pay the money for the land
1: nigbo lo ba ti e de wa gbowo atun ra panu an ra iso an ra fun lati ran won ni kini bayi.
3: They started to buy iron sheet, to buy nails for them so as to help them to own a house.
1: Tisha ba nkole.
3: Then teachers started building houses.
1: Won ra ba ti ri moto n chichi ni Oyo State ngba yan ba e ti ri he igba ye awon eyan won ni lamadeshina lamu ko.
3: By
1: Tisha lo gba ara won lowo kini bayi.
3: By that time, you saw teachers buy different cars. Some people are praising Lamadeshina, the governor, then, but it was not Lamadeshina, but teachers. The problem they had made them to think seriously. They did not wait for
2: you. You're listening to Apostolic Flame Radio, reaching the world with the message of Christ.
3: Building houses.
1: Ah, what do me?
3: And they don't stop there. With every knowledge they have,
1: Labaton College.
3: Then they started to build houses.
1: Public servants,
3: public service. Rent house from them. When our father was thinking for a low cost
1: house thinking, to be built, you know, walking. I was coming up with different designs. Until I had a breakthrough and I was able to say, Eureka, I have found it. Do you know that my initiative resulted in the first teacher housing estate in Nigeria?
3: Yeah, we pay. Ogba ti Olorun fun baba wa ti won lo on lo bi ile akoko ti awon olukoko ni orilede Nigeria.
1: Don't be a lazy thinker.
3: Ma ya oleku je ninu ironu.
1: Great achievers, great problems in solvers in life, they think a lot, they meditate a lot.
3: Awon to laluyo to nse dada nile aye yi won ronu dada.
1: So many of us, so many ideas have developed in your heart that could lead you to breakthrough over your problem, but you ignore it and they fly away.
3: Oniruru ogbon lo gba ninu re to je pe to ba so di to ba duro ko ma yo dun sugbon tori fo lo ogbon yen ti fi ologbon le lo.
1: Apply wisdom.
3: Lo ogbon.
1: What else do you need? I'm running off now.
3: Mo n pari on gbogbo lo die die.
1: You need training. Not only training and retraining.
3: He said, "Danileko, neka o, Danileko ati gbadegba."
1: Since yesterday you came,
3: lati anati ati de,
1: and you've been learning.
3: Ti ati bere sini keko.
1: We've been training you.
3: Anko yi,
1: have you been gaining something?
3: Nje ti e ti njere anka kambe.
1: Eh, dami long.
3: You don't answer me.
1: Share your number, Yosha.
3: Have you gained anything?
1: Share it down, si show Rosha.
3: Have you got solution to your problems?
1: Share oju renla. Sheye renshi. Eh, down. Eh, down.
3: You did not answer.
1: Shonshi. Shonshi. Oti walona abayo.
3: You are saying the solution.
1: Go and apply it.
3: Lord, lo and walk by ye.
1: It will work.
3: Yo, sise.
1: Your problem will give way.
3: Isoro re. Yo, fi
1: asile. Solution will come.
3: Wariona abayo.
1: An answer will come.
3: Wade rie siayo.
1: Very soon. You will be able to shout like me.
3: Like
1: Eureka! I have what? I have something. Who is that person that will shout Eureka? Say very soon. As I think,
0: As I meditate, as I put ideas into action, as I walk towards it, my thinking shall resolve into solutions. And I shall soon shout, Eureka! I have words, you will find it. You will find it. You will find it. That's the way to be free.
3: On a bayore.
0: It's because you have come for training.
3: To fi wa fun idanilekan.
0: 1:15. Iyanu ti o jeyo oju 1:15 lo.
3: What you will gain from it is more than 1,500.
0: Testimony told me oju ki.
3: The testimonies that will follow it is more than 1,500
0: now.
3: If you fail to come here,
0: hey,
3: can you hear what you are hearing now?
0: Oh, Lego.
3: You cannot hear what you are hearing.
0: Go for training.
3: Lovely, Danny Leko.
0: Retrain yourself several times.
3: You want now, ma, to ara, recon your palapo iba.
0: Step number 3 to find, to solve problem.
3: Is
0: in your book.
3: Oh, one in the way.
0: What do you have number 3 there?
3: Can you
0: learn from others? Learn. Quick call, Lord door, and well,
3: learn from others. The Bible says,
2: this is Apostolic Flame Radio, reaching the world with the message of Christ.
3: If I ask you about the problem you have, who are your friends? Who are the people you are working with? Are they those you can learn from? Are they those that their lifestyle challenge your life? Are they those that can think that will lead to solution to problems?
0: Pastor,
3: pastor that says that nothing works in your church. Somebody that is saying that there are many witches in my church.
0: Or
3: somebody. Somebody that told you that once upon a time there were many witches and witchards in my church, but when I apply so method, I overcome them.
0: Be selective in picking your friends.
3: Be careful for how you choose your friends.
0: Be selective in picking the people you work with.
3: Walk with
0: the wise.
3: The Bible says if you walk with the wise,
0: you
3: will also become wise. What are the challenges you have as you are going? Go and check your friends. The one that is lifestyle does not correlate with your lifestyle, please desist from working with that person. One that is always say complain, there is problem, there is problem. Since moving with that person.

0: Don't work with the one that is always complaining about money.
1: Ṣé
0: everybody that is shouting there is no money?
1: Ṣé kan o ma rowo na?
0: Some people.
1: Ṣoja awon kan o ma ta. 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Ṣé buku o ma wale fun
0: ma? Some people not selling their goods.
1: Ore ba wo lo ṣe nṣe?
0: Which friend are you? Has your friends how they are doing it?
1: Ba wo lo ṣe bere owo yi?
0: How did you start this job?
1: Ba wo lo ṣe debi to de yi?
0: How did you get to where you are?
1: Only yen ilu le ko sowo lode yen 1960 kini kan ni won ti ko o abi mo paro e da mi lo o nyo lenu.
0: They sang that song around 1960 something.
1: All right, kini mo ni ko lo yan bayi?
0: What did I
1: iru arawo? Iru arawo
0: lai wisdom
1: se bi mo se ya ologbon yin so mu lo.
0: Will you use the knowledge I borrow you?
1: Some people
0: you cannot borrow them wisdom.
1: Oh my for now,
0: if you show them ways,
1: they will
0: just follow the bush.
1: God sent
0: me to someone here this
1: evening. I
0: don't know if you believe that you are the
1: one.
0: Did you believe that you are the one?
1: Mo fe ran oro ase sinu aye re fun aseyori re ni. Se iwo ni eni ran?
0: Are you the one?
1: Se iwo ni eni ran?
0: Are you the one?
1: Se iwo ni eni ran?
0: Are you the one?
1: Mo ran oro ase.
0: I send the word
1: for your total breakthrough and your liberation. Oh, you receive it in the name of Jesus.
0: Amen.
1: I say receive it.
0: Monica, man.
1: Oh, yeah, move forward.
0: Oh, that's what
1: you want. Go to higher ground.
0: That's what you
1: receive solution.
0: Man,
1: in the name of Jesus.
0: Hey, Lord God, Jesus.
1: Give me the last point.
0: Hey, you talk party.
1: Eh? Give yourself to what? Give yourself to what?
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1: Yes, but you don't do what I want to mention when you pray.
0: You see,
1: when I pray,
0: when
1: there are problems,
0: when
1: there are issues,
0: when
1: things are confusing,
0: I
1: pray. During my
0: prayers,
1: God gives me inspiration.
0: Olorun fun mi ni ona bayo imisi latoke.
1: Kini mo lo ma fun mi?
0: God gave our father inspiration. God will give him inspirations.
1: And why the inspiration is coming?
0: Nigbati imisi yen ba wa.
1: He be telling me, do it this way, do it this way.
0: Baba ni se bayi, se bayi, se
1: bayi. Do it this way.
0: Se bayi.
1: What I'm telling you, when I want to preach.
0: Ohun ti mo so fun yi nigbati mo ba fe wasu.
1: And I want to teach.
0: Tabi mo fe se danileko.
1: Before the day when I'm in prayers.
0: Ki o to di ojo yen ti mo wa ninu adura.
1: Praying over that program.
0: Magbadura lori eto yen.
1: I've seen how I will move the running preaching.
0: Mario na ona bi ma se yanju eko yen.
1: What I will be saying will be coming to me.
0: Ohun ti ma so nigba mo ba nse idanileko tabi wasu yo ma wa.
1: The illustration I will use will come.
0: Gbogbo awon ohun ti ma fi gbe lese yo ma wa.
1: If I will sing or have somebody to sing for me, he is in the period of that prayer. God will give me the son, I will give it to the soloist.
0: Ti ma ba korin lasiko iwasu tabi ma so fun eniyan pe ko korin ninu awon oro Olorun ti mo so yi ni orin yan o ti jade.
1: It comes through what? Inspiration.
0: Awon wa pelu imisi.
1: I won't allow the inspiration to go. I will grab it.
0: Ah, mi o ni gba ki imisi to wa yan ko kan lo be ma tete ya gba mu.
1: When it comes to application,
0: to ba de bi pe kin samulo re,
1: I will now begin to apply.
0: Ma be si ni samulo re.
1: If I tell you, my brother,
0: ti mo ba so fun eyin ara wa,
1: that there is a way along this wall, along this wall,
0: ona kan wa
1: to ma ni ona wo ni ara ogiri yi, and I got it by inspiration.
0: Ma si gba pelu imisi.
1: To ba gbagbo,
0: if you believe,
1: to then lo,
0: and you are going,
1: bo se lo,
0: as you are going,
1: ona mala,
0: God will make a way.
1: Nibo ni mo ti gba.
0: Where did I get it?
1: Ati orun ni.
0: Inspiration, divine inspiration.
1: To round up now. When I was in service, I was a principal of a director's staff, one of the most senior principals in the state. And I was the secretary of all the principals in the state. I later became their president. They posted me to a classless school. A classless what? School. My students were learning under shops. You know, they would be looking at the sun and the moon and the stars. Like this. And when rain is falling, you'll be falling on their
0: head.
1: Some were under palm from sheds. Abe ati baba. When storm comes, it will ravage them.
0: Baba diwi pe ijide yo gba gbogbo e.
1: No toilet.
0: Ko si ile yagbe, ko si ile igbese.
1: Nothing.
0: Ko si nkankan.
1: What is this? In fact, I was not around the day they brought the letter. My staff were weeping.
0: Nigbati won wa fun won ni letter, awon ake awon oluko won won bere tin so
1: ko. That was where I was transferred to the other place. They were weeping.
0: Nibiti a ti gbe won lo si ibomi, awon oluko yen bere tin so kun.
1: When I got home,
0: nigbati won dele,
1: I was meditating.
0: Won wa bere si ni se asaro.
1: At the point the spirit of God just moved me, I went inside and I was praying. Why pray? The divine inspiration was coming from heaven.
2: This is Apostolic Flame Radio, reaching the world with the message of Christ.
1: Do it this way. The future looks so bleak. Ojo la shududu.
0: Ojo la sokuku.
1: And you dare not collect fees.
0: And
1: I want to change. How do I change without
0: money? I went
1: ahead.
0: Each
1: time I pray, an answer will come. I told the student, I won't sit under a roof. Build me a similar tent like yours. The day I'm able to put the last student under a roof, that's the day I will sit under it. If rain falls and it beats you, it will beat us together. If your tent crumbles by storm, my home will crumble too. That was the situation.
0: As I begin
1: to apply those inspiration coming to me through wisdom, We were effecting changes. I was under that shed for 401 days without sitting under a roof. It remains 4 days. It will clock 1 year. I'll be sitting under the tree, under the shed. Then heaven opened. God was so gracious. For almost 1 year, rain will either come lightly, you know, or be carried away by the wind. But this day, I was in school. God wanted to try my faith. The sky was heavy. I said it would not rain in the name of the Lord. But God decided to do the way he wanted. Heaven opened. We were drenched.
0: Nigbati iyanu wa sele okudede okubi ojo die ti odun pari lo wa di pe oju orun sududu ojo yesu agba agbadua pe oluwa momo je kojo yo to pale en to ku mo sugbon olorun fun rara re ohun lo nfe sise owo ohun
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0: Eleyin je ipenija ti won dojuko to je wi pe nigbeyin gbeyin oja so pe.
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0: nje won sa lo,
1: the award would not have come. 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
1: award ti won fun mi yen,
0: the award given to him,
1: ko ni se kini bayin, ko ni waye,
0: wouldn't have been given to him.
1: You can effect change in your situation.
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1: That is what you are created

0: 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Oh yeah, receive the unction to achieve.
1: Amen.
0: Receive the unction for breakthrough.
1: Amen.
0: Receive the unction for success.
1: Amen.
0: Receive the unction for solution.
1: Amen.
0: Go and prosper.
1: Amen.
0: Go and flourish.
1: Amen.
0: Go and make a difference.
1: Amen.
0: In your world.
1: Amen.
0: Oh yeah, receive it now.
1: Amen.
0: Receive it now.
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0: I want you to pray. Lord,
1: Oluwa,
0: from today, I am going. What are you going to do? To fight and to do what? Will you get the solution? Will you find the answer? Lord, give me wisdom.
1: For many ogbon.
0: Wisdom to solve problems.
1: Ogbon lati yanju isoro.
0: Wisdom to find solution.
1: Ogbon lati wa ona bayo.
0: Wisdom to conquer.
1: Ogbon lati bori.
0: Wisdom that comes from above.
1: Ogbon to wa lati odo Olorun.
0: Lord, impart it unto me now.
1: Olorun fi fun mi bayi.
0: Oh yeah, open your mouth and pray.
1: Adura.
0: That's
1: how you can pray.
3: Hallelujah.
4: Hallelujah.
3: It's like
4: I will move closer to you.
3: Hallelujah. Seri lata na mo ti wo yin pe ijoko yin lo sogbo itutu pipoju.
4: I've been watching since yesterday that your sitting in Osogbo here is too cold for my liking.
3: The Bible says, fervent in the spirit and serve the Lord.
4: Bibele so pe jija fafa ninu emi sisin Oluwa.
3: Ibi ti na emi namba wa.
4: Where the fire of the spirit is.
3: One year for night, he drew Parija Felikendi.
4: An adage said that if you use your hand to pick the coals of fire, you never wait for other discussions.
3: Where the Spirit of the Lord is,
4: there
3: is no room for gentleness.
4: There
3: is no room for sluggishness. You will see vibrancy, you see enthusiasm.
4: Te ba ri bi ti eyan ti jafafa e ri pe oyaya yo ti be jade.
3: I want you to shout hallelujah to the Lord.
4: Mo fe ke ki hallelujah si Oluwa.
3: Seven good hallelujah to the Lord.
4: Hallelujah meje si Oluwa.
3: Want you go?

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1: Where the Holy Spirit have done a tremendous work.
2: Oya ko to lo ko wo na gba agbara yen ko to lo.
1: And it is supposed that you go back with power of God.
2: Nitori asiri aseyori.
1: Because the secret of success is in the power of the Holy Spirit.
2: Do you want to run ahead those who have gone before you?
1: Inje o fe rin ki o ta you, I want you to lo shaju re.
2: Who will carry you through?
1: Tani o mu olaja.
2: I can hear you. When you move,
1: nigba ti o ba rin
2: at the back,
1: ti o ba duro leyin emi mimo
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1: ti o duro leyin emi mimo,
2: it will accelerate your progress.
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1: e je so fun yin,
2: as far as this life is concerned,
1: niwa bi oro igbe aye ise ti wa,
2: you can run

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1: So se se be.
0: Ibanuje lojo ori.
1: Ah, counting your ages is a matter of sorrow.
0: But the bereshi Oluwa ni 90 credit, that one does not matter.
1: I have started this work of the ministry for several years, is a story.
0: Itale yi to nso yen.
1: That is story.
0: Ṣugbọn ti Olu ti emi ma ba da wole o.
2: This is a Apostolic Flame Radio, reaching the world with the message of Christ.
1: On his shoulder.
0: Hallelujah.
1: Hallelujah.
0: You will no longer trek in this ministry anymore.
1: Iwo wa ni ma rin ninu irise iranse yi mo.
0: You will no longer walk in this ministry anymore.
1: Iwo wa ni ma rin ninu ise mi mo yi mo.
0: Do you know what is going to happen?
1: Nje o ma ti o sele.
0: You will be flying.
1: Wa wa bere si ni fo.
0: Mo fe bi ali ibere kan.
1: I want to ask you a question.
0: Ninu keyan rin tabi ko sare.
1: Between walking and running.
0: Tabi ko fo.
1: Or flying. Which one is faster?
0: Yes.
1: This so.
0: If
1: you want to go to London now, 7 hours you are there.
0: More than 7,000 kilometers.
1: And it's more than 7,000 kilometers. And you use 7 hours to cover it.
0: How many years?
1: If you want to walk down to London, crossing the rivers. What I'm saying is that the Holy Spirit hastens one's journey. And the Holy Spirit make you to overtake those that have gone ahead of you.
0: Catch that fire before we leave this place.
1: Therefore, you must catch the fire before the end of this program.
0: Praise the Lord.
1: Hallelujah. I want you to lift up your right hand. I'm looking forth, O Lord. I'm looking ahead forward. I'm looking, expecting your power. 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
1: amen jesus
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1: amen
0: ka ma dupe
1: amen
0: go adura na
1: amen
0: ni oruko Jesu Kristi Oluwa wa
1: amen
0: let me sit it
1: eje ka joko
0: I want you to hold your hand out and raise it up. I want to show you something here. What is the theme of this program?
1: Riro awon eniyan mi melagbara
0: mo fe ko yin osupo lekan na ki la pe o
1: ekwe
0: That some
1: people say there's no Yoruba there. That doesn't prevent you from registering.
0: You have to register.
1: Registration is a must.
0: When we
1: are coming next year for another session,
0: we are going to come with English and Yoruba.
1: We will come with English and Yoruba.
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0: You must think I'm making progress. CAC of yesterday is not the CAC of today.
1: CAC ana ki se CAC ti a wa nu re loni.
0: CAC of yesterday, they look down on us and say, they are a bunch of illiterates.
1: CAC ti ana won ma wa pe awon eleyi awon ti o kawe ni won.
0: That is the way the Anglican look at us.
1: Ba won ijobi Anglican se ma wo wa niyan.
0: But things have changed.
1: Sugbon gbogbo ti yi pada bayi.
0: CAC of today is a CAC who can be able to communicate accurately.
1: CAC.
0: That you can be able to go to America and go to India and go to everywhere and we'll be able to communicate to them.
1: CAC to ni je CAC eni to je pe o mo to nlo nilu to je pe ibikibi ti o ba bara re iwo le ba won se iwo le wode ki o fe jo fi oro jomituru oro.
0: If you look to your attendance of your church today, the numbers of graduates are increasing in number.
1: Taba wo inu ijo wa loni e ri pe awon ti won keko jade ni ile iwe university won kun si lojojumo.
0: By 20 years to this time,
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0: 99.9% of members will be graduate.
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0: If you are a minister who will minister 20 years to this time, improve yourself now or else you won't be able to speak their language.
1: Ti o ba je iranse Olorun ti o wa lenu ise iranse lati ogun si ogun odun lati sisiyi o podo wa kun ara re bi ko se be wa de ni ana.
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0: 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Raise up your hand. 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
1: You know the prophet you normally use language just to cover up your shortcomings.
0: Mi o gboyibo je mi o gboyibo.
1: I can't speak English. It's a simple present sentence.
0: Mo n tiraka pe mi na le improve ara mi.
1: I am making effort to improve myself.
0: Ka de mo be.
1: And we should know that.
0: Wa ta ba ma lo language ali emi mo gboyibo.
1: And if you want to console, I say, Holy Spirit doesn't speak English. Even your problem cannot speak English, doesn't hear English. Who tell you that?
0: Riabonke,
1: is it Yoruba that is using to preach or to cast out demons? What about Kumuyi? What does he use?
0: Baba
1: Deboye, which language is it? Yoruba, Ijesha language. If you are weak in that area, accept and present yourself well.
0: Not to fi kili mure awon odo tan bo to je pe o ye ki ale ka le ri pe a improve won kan lan le wa standard ni ojo la ijo CAC ko le yato patapata.
1: Don't use your own weakness to discourage and to weaken the youth coming that are coming, the upcoming generation, to give us a better tomorrow. You have to pray your own language. All those are just gimmicks. Say amen and you mess so that your prayer will be answered. This dance is easy. The drumming is easy. That is the sing song of that artist. But if we just want to cover us our weakness, we begin to make all this gimmick presentation just to deceive them. What I'm saying is that improve on yourself, add value to yourself.
0: To equip the saints.
1: And the reason why we are here, to equip you, the saints.
0: Kinituma, equipping the saints.
2: What does it mean? This is Apostolic Flame Radio, reaching the world with the message of Christ.
0: No country sent their soldier to battlefield without equipping them with the necessary weapons.
1: Ko si orilede korilede ta ran awon ajagun ajade lai je pe won ro won lagbara pelu awon ija ti o ye.
0: Some of the weapons they use is AK-47, AK-49, artillery, and so on and so forth.
1: Gbogbo awon ija ti won ni ni bi AK-47 ati be lo.
0: Jet fighter,
1: awon
0: armor car,
1: awon ija oko oju ofurufu atori lele.
0: They give it to them to equip them so that they will be sufficient in that work.
1: Wa ma fun won lati ro won lagbara lati ri pe won se asori loju ogun.
0: Going to the word of Apostle Paul into the evasion, he said, put on the hammer of the Lord. And that hammer we make mention is what the Lord used to equip his people.
1: Apostle Paul si awon ara Ephesus so pe e gbe gbogbo hammer Olorun wo ihamara won ni lati ri pe awon eniyan mimo won mura fun ogun.
0: Hello.
1: Hello.
0: Are you listening to me?
1: Say fetch see me.
0: One of the things that will make your ministry not to have different shape is ignorance.
1: And to le mu ki ise ranse re ko ma ni yato to tayo ni aini mo.
0: Some of us were very prayerful men. Some of us, we are filled with the Holy Ghost. But your church is not growing. Nothing happened in your ministry. What happened? Ignorance. The word of the Lord says, in everything get wisdom, get understanding. This is a part of way God wants to equip us these 3 days. I want to tell you, when they talk about the church that are praying, CAC is number one in Nigeria. When we talk about the church that always dedicate their life to the move of the Holy Ghost, CAC is number one.
1: Tabaso nipa awon ijo to yonda ara won fun irin emi mimo, CAC je okan.
0: But what do we lack?
1: Sugbon kini on ti asalai ni?
0: Wisdom.
1: Ogbon.
0: What did I call it? Say it loud and clear.
1: E pe ko lo oke.
0: We lack wisdom.
1: Asalai ni ogbon.
0: And these are part of what we are going to look into and many other things.
1: Ele je okan lara won ta fe kiyesi ati opolopo nkan miran.
0: One man said,
1: okunrin kan wi pe,
0: if deity have no hand in church business,
1: ti agbara toke wa ti o ba ni owo ninu idokowo ijo.
0: He said church business will have closed long time ago.
1: Oni idokowo ijo ki ba ti forisapa ni opolopo odun seyin.
0: He said I have never seen a business that roughly handle like a church business.
1: Oni mi o ti ri ise idokowo yi to je pe a fowo yepere mu ta mu ni ku ta mu bo ti wu wa bi ko se ti ijo.
0: The businessman look after their business, spend time adding to their wisdom, adding to their value to increase and expand their business. But pastor will not do that.
1: Eni pe awon ni showo won ki fo ye repere mu owo won wa ma wa kun ara won wa ma wa gbo na lati tesiwaju sugbon olusoagutan ko ni se yen.
0: Another person says in this message, he say he make this statement.
1: Elomina tu so gbolo yi.
0: He said, it's only a fool that will do one thing repeatedly and expect different results.
1: Only asiwere tabi alailopo eniyan nikan so ni o ma se nkan bakan na lona kan na nigba gbogbo ti o wa nfe esi to yato.
0: Do you understand that kind of statement?
1: Nje mo ti gbolo yin so.
0: That will do one thing repeatedly, expecting different results. You will never see different results. Only one result you are seeing, you will be seeing always.
1: Oh, she unkana lema lema lema lema. Oh, yipada. Oh, wana mi lati she. Oh, wana ti esito yato. Rara
0: that you will never increase your value, you will never update yourself, you will never for others. What are they that make their church grow? What are they doing? What is the secret? Why they are having results that they didn't have? Many of us will conclude, how do you manage so the other church when he didn't know that in Jaden there? Don't determine the number of their church. Listen to me. Mi o so pe awon kan o awon kan wa to mo lo agbara buruku. Sugba listen to me. I've worked with those who work with genuine power. Raw power of the Holy Ghost and their church is growing.
1: Opolopo lo mo ilana wi pe ka lo sori oke ka gbadura, ka gbese kan soke, tabi ka ti oribo abe tan wa, tabi ka gboju sorun. 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
0: Don't forget my that statement. It is only a fool will be doing one thing repeatedly and expect different results.
1: E ma gbagbe gbolohun ni wi pe asiwere eniyan nikan ni o ma se nkan lona kan na ti o si ma reti pe ki abajada re ko yato iro ni o.
0: I know many of our pastors, since you are born again, you are a members of the church, you will never go to any other church, you never see any other church and know what they are doing there. You never.
1: Opolopo olusogun ta ni pe lati gba ti a ti bi ti a si to si didi atunbi to tin sise iranse ko lo si ijo mi lati lo fun idanileko lati wo kina nse nbe ko se yan nikan o oju kan na lo wa.
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1: Ati jo lo ile eko bele
0: kan na. We went for evangelism together.
1: Ajo ma nlo kede rere tagbagba papo.
0: We do ushering work. There's nothing we don't do in the church.
1: Ati se aso na gbogbo e ko si nta ati se nu ijo.
0: And when God will make it in the early of our ministry, we both sent to Port Harcourt to go and do the work of God.
1: Nigba ti Olorun yo wa se, nigba tan ta fe bere ise iranse, awa mejeji na ran lo silu Port Harcourt lati lo sise Oluwa nibe papo.
0: Two of us, we have a vision to be unique. We have a vision to make a difference. We have a vision to make sure that as far as this ministry, we are going to perform to the excellent measure.
1: Olorun si ran wa lo a mejeji ani afojusun kan na ani ba se fe sise iranse je pe yo je ona to yato ti o lona ti o tayo pe ki ise iranse yi ko le je ile to je pe o logo.
0: In our poverty,
1: ninu aini wa nigba na,
0: we will enter luxurious bus,
1: awo oko bogini,
0: from Port Harcourt to Lagos to go and attend ministers conference. Not in CHO, another ministry entire, to go and see what they are doing that make their ministry to be moving on.
1: A fi Port Harcourt le lo si ilu Eko ninu aini wa lati lo keko kini awon woyin se ti ise iranse fi yato ki ise ninu ijo apostle Christi o ijo miran tari pe won ni nta wa n wa kiri.
0: Some of our elder pastors, the senior pastors, say, "What is it not Bible? Because of you want to hear the word of God, you leave from Port Harcourt to Lagos. What are you looking for?
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0: Owo to ye ka fi jeun to ye ka fi aso iwe la fi ra cassette la fi ra to go and listing and relisting and relisting it again.
1: 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And my wife will say, "The one you have bought, have you finished reading?"
0: This is one of the secrets I'm telling you now. If you want to go extra, before you can do something mighty, you must get ready to go extra mile. If you are not ready to go extra mile, forget about it. Forget about the story.
1: Until mo so ni pe ninu rin ajo ti o ba fe tayo to fe lu aluyo ki soro adura nikan o gbodo se awon nkan miran ki o pe igbese ki o rin ajo si waju lona ti Olorun bi ko se be gbagbe e
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1: I remember in 1992 I left Port Harcourt to Lagos for ministers conference and I visited one of my friends and said, "What have you come to do?" I said, "I come for a ministers conference," and his response was that, "So you now leave the old Port Harcourt to Lagos for seminar?" I say, "If it has no meaning to you, to me, I value it so much." I say, "You like to waste your time so much." And I respond, "If you say it is wasting of time, to me, I gain a lot." And when we finished discussion, I went back to the center, to the
0: camp.
1: And when he now used his car to take me back to the camp, and I said, "Before you go back, can't you sit down for a few minutes and listen and hear something?" And at the end of the day, he sat down and he refused to leave. "Won't you go back home?"
0: So
1: I didn't know that this is what I have come to look for. Today I'm not going back home.
0: cassette to ra lojo ye 3000 plus cassette.
1: And as money was valuable then, before he left that same day, he also bought cases worth 3000 naira.
0: That one bring revolutionary into Ishmael ministry today.
1: Iyen si mu iyipada wa sinu ise ranse re titi di oni yi.
0: Yo dara fun o.
1: Shall be well with you.
0: Ise ranse o pari si pe ko lo ko kan pe adura nla la bamba bamba. Oju aje ina Olorun ko jo irun. Ise ranse o pari si be yen.
1: The work of the ministry does not end in just calling big big prayer and knocking the heads of the devil and all the witches. No, there is more to the work of the ministry.
0: The enemy of your father's house, the enemy of your mother's house, tell them to die.
1: The general superintendent was talking yesterday how we normally use words to scare the church. The witches of your mother's house, the witches of your mother's house. If you carry this kind of ministry to the overseas country, you will not have any way out. Over there, telling them to pray for blessing.
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1: There is a lot of social amenities around
0: them. Nitori oshi to ta wa Africa lo je ki ise ranse mi ko ma tayo Olorun ba change Nigeria elomi ise ranse re ani guru re mo lai lai.
1: You know, it's the situation of this country that makes a ministry to begin to excel. If Nigeria change and things become better, many ministry will close down. Because as I see all of you here,
0: Bible school to ti lo lati 30 years ago.
1: Some of you, your library is not much more than your handout from your Bible school 30 years ago.
0: O ma rerin gba baba visit many of our pastors or lots of issues won ni riwe kankan iru iwe wo le ma ri la ninu ori table won an ko ra wa we bi mefa kan o ra ko sori table bayi library won niyan ta ba si wa wo we ona iru iwe wo le ma ri kan be iwe tumala kokoro meje to segun esu
1: Several times when we visit many of our ministers, they have no library. Their library is not more than 6 books on the table on the altar. And what kind of book is that? 7 keys in the book of Psalm to conquer the devil, and 7 keys of prayer on how to interpret dreams. That is their library. And when you want to and you see many, we go to the extent of having one big long regalia to show that now I'm coming from the presence of the Almighty. All these are just gimmicks. And at a point, he will not change his voice. I want to pray for you. As I'm talking now, may the hands of the world be removed from your life. And there's no word of God in him. I know the time of divine visitation for this nation is near. Because a lot of altar will be missing. And that is why you must prepare and allow God to equip you. So that when the time comes, you can fit in for God's move.
0: The Bible Pastor Conference team 2017.
1: If you look
0: at prepare for the next move of God.
1: And 2017, the pastor's conference theme was prepare for the next move of God, next level.
0: Ohun tó lọ́run bá wa sọ ni pé ìsọjí ìgbẹ̀yìn ayé yẹn ti súnmọ́ tòsí bye.
1: And what God is telling us, the last day revival is very near.
0: Ẹ má rò pé ìsọjí yẹn yóò dàbí ti 1930.
1: And don't think that will be like that of 1930.
0: Ẹ bá tó Ọlọ́run 1930 máa bọ̀ wá ṣe bó ti ṣe.
1: When we are praying and say, God of 1930, come and do as you used to do. No, God is coming another dimension. And the way we come, no man can comprehend. But what God expects from you and me is for us to prepare and get ready for the next move of God.
0: I am praying for somebody this morning.
1: When
0: that move shall come, you will not miss it in the name of Jesus.
1: The first coming of Jesus. You know, some people miss the first coming of Christ.
0: I want to narrate Messiah.
1: They are the one expecting the coming of the Messiah.
0: We are a member of SCN.
1: We call some people the member of SCNs.
0: These are
1: the people that normally separate themselves.
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1: I know the scripture then on scroll in those days. And anyone that is getting worn out, they begin to replace it. And the kind of life they are living is a communism kind of life.
0: Only John the Baptist was one of the members of Asian.
1: And the scholars refer to John the Baptist as one of those members. And what is the reason of their prayer? What's the purpose of their fasting?
0: That
1: Lord send forth your Messiah. But it's a pity that when the Messiah came, they could not recognize him and they rejected him.
0: One mission.
1: They miss out.
0: And
1: the same way, for this last day revival, many will still miss it. The reason why many will miss it is that a lot of people are expecting the man coming as that of Babalola to bring big drum and begin to beat and begin to sing in a style. And when that person come and not coming the way they expected, they say, oh, this one is not Babalola, he's not singing like that, he's not the one.
0: Very conscious, steadfast, and having spiritual insight on to think God about to do. Because the way you think is going to pass, that they have been passing may be different from the method and the way. Let me use an example for you. Pentecostal church. We call ourselves Pentecostal church. But if you look to Pentecostal church, it's divided into two. We call them Cough Pentecostal church. We call the second one the third wave. Cough Pentecostal church and third wave. What is the difference between the two? Yes.
1: Until agbodo mo ni pe ninu ifojusinu mura sile agbodo wa kun ara wa agbodo sira wa lokan lati ri pe a mura sile fun irin olorun yi ta ba wo ni isin awa ta pe ni ijo ti emi tabi ijo ti Pentecost a pin si ona meji a pe awon kan ni pe awon ijo Pentecost gangan awon idakeji a pe won ni awon eda re
0: third wave. Yes. What is the difference? We are the core Pentecostal. The Apostolic Church, Christ Apostolic Church, and so on and so on and so forth. We are the core Pentecostal Church.
1: The third wave Pentecostal churches.
0: I want to be winner.
1: Those are like winners church.
0: Deeper life church. And all these new generation churches.
1: That is the new generation churches that just come up.
0: They claim to be a Pentecostal.
1: I want to pray. I want to ijo ti emi.
0: Can it be Pentecostal?
1: What is the meaning of Pentecostal?
0: Ijo to gba emi mimo gbo.
1: That is the churches that believe in the Holy Spirit. That is the generation that believe in the Holy Spirit. But yet, we still have some differences when it comes to the belief in the Holy Spirit. We, the Pentecostal Church, was our method of receiving the Holy Spirit.
0: Come down.
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1: Clapping.
0: And we will dance acrobatic dance.
1: Ao jo ama lagun, ijo ajo yipo. And at the end of this song, we just roll and roll and fall down on the ground. And all the churches bench have scattered, some have gotten spoiled and broken. The Holy Spirit have come. Why is it so? Because before we give our life to Christ, we are used to Sango and oil before. And that is the song we normally sing. We just modify the song we normally sing when we are in the Sango era, and we convert it to church song. Because then the experience is before Sango will come out, is when the Bata people begin to drum. And after it does, shout ho! And we now begin to and until we have that experience, we never believe Holy Spirit has come. But when the third wave Pentecostal come,
0: they open their hearts.
1: Wash your kan wa paya.
0: Thank you, Father.
1: Ah, Baba, dupe o.
0: Holy Ghost, thank you. You are welcome in our midst.
1: Dupe o, aki o kaabo saani wa.
0: Here already.
1: Wa ti wa ni ahin.
0: Your glory is in this place.
1: Ogo re ti kun bi bayi. And Holy Spirit will come upon them.
0: Lai jijo akatakiti kankan.
1: Without the acrobatic dance.
0: The different.
1: Iya toto wa nbe niye. Is it not that the two receive the Holy Spirit? All of us receive the Holy Spirit, yes. But the way everyone turned to God, the same way God responded. Because the Bible says, be it unto you according to your faith. I was saying something in Ogbomosho during this program, that when our fathers had given us the history of Babalola, that when he is praying on the mountain, we use raw pepper into his anus so that he will not sleep. And I respond that me, I cannot do that. That if I try it, I will not even pray any prayer.
0: But the same madra tangba.
1: The same prayer we are praying. And we begin to go from one mountain to the other under the hot sun. And some will lock up the church and put on AC. They are still praying the same prayer. And God is still working wonders and miracles in their midst.
0: There is wisdom.
1: That is wisdom. Which mountain does Kumuyi go to go and pray? Which mountain does Baba Adeboye go to pray? Baba Adeboye in the redemption camp, early morning he begin to walk around. With his two dogs ahead of him. As he's going, he's praying. As he's walking, he's praying. And that is when you hear the man say, I pray for 5 hours. Not on kneeling down, walking around. And God is moving there. How many of you have entered into the redemption camp? If you
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0: City of itself.
1: Yes. O je ilu gangan fun ara re to da duro.
0: Eyi to ko si lu ense mi o ti de be, but awon eyan roye Mount Carmel.
1: The Mount Carmel is own village. I've not been there, but people are saying something about it. And
0: it's
1: the Holy Spirit walking here, it's the same Holy Spirit walking over there.
0: You need to be equipped. So that you will know the right thing to do.
1: I'm on
0: first show go ni call Pentecostal Lori failure.
1: In call Pentecostal, we normally want to glory on failure. I pray for you today. From today henceforth, you will no more glory in failure in Jesus' name. What is the glory we normally do on failure? I say in this mountain I've gone to about 7 mountains. And I'm just coming from Ajinariri mountain. And my question is this: after gone all this mountain, what is the result? And what is the difference we see in your ministry?
0: Moses said, "By 120 days, standing by."
1: I begin to say, I just finished 120 fasting and prayer.
0: Thank God, but what happened after?
1: Yes, it's good, but what is the result to
0: you
1: show?
0: You are glorifying failure.
1: What you should know is that this is making glory in failure.
0: Okay.
1: And that mountain you are going, is it specific direct instruction from God? The 120 fasting and prayer, is it a direct specific instruction from God? Or you just go on hunger strike?
0: Oh, they go ke go kyong.
1: And with all this mountain, you cannot quote at least 6 Bible verses of hand.
0: May the Lord give you understanding. Turn your material to page 47. There, I'm going to speak briefly now.
1: Professor, Nikukuru, Nino Ojo, Weta, Mudani, Iketa, Dina, Dota.
0: 47.
1: Iketa, Dina, Dota.
0: Are you there?
1: She wambe.
0: 47.
1: Iketa,
0: are you there? I can't hear your response. What is the title on that page? I can't hear you very well. How to make the most of your life. I want to tell you here today that you don't come to this war accidentally.
1: Professor Funyini loni yi pe wi wa saye re ki se ni ero tele tabi lojiji.
0: You are here for a purpose.
1: Aran wa fun eredi kan pataki.
0: You have assignment God wants you to deliver.
1: Iwo ni ise kan ti Olorun fi ran.
0: If you don't deliver it before you go, when you get over there, you will regret.
1: Ti iwo ko ba je ise ta fi ran, nigba ti o ba pada lo le, abamo yo wa o.
0: You must make most of your life.
1: Nipa be o gbodo lo igbe aye re ni kiku.
0: The wife of Pastor C.A. Spurgeon died at the age of 56 when they asked his wife, and the wife said, "My husband burned himself to death."
1: Okunrin ti a npe ni C.A. Spurgeon nigba to ku ni odun 54 won bi yawo re Oni ako milo bi aye re deju ikuni.
0: He said he burned himself to death.
1: O fira re jona doju iku.
0: What the language did he use?
1: Kini polo ti o lo.
0: Because Spurgeon used all what God gave him to him to serve the Lord.
1: Idi ni wipe Spurgeon o lo gbogbo nti Olorun fun lati fi sin Olorun.
0: I've never seen a subject that Spurgeon does not preach on it in the scripture. And when he will preach in that subject, he might make 12 series.
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0: On this, on that. And he put it to writing.
1: Ninu gbogbo awon kokoro awon akori nu Bibeli, mi o ri eleti Spurgeon ti kowe lori to je pe boya lori igbala. 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
0: He wrote one book called A Series of Psalms. The Series of Psalms is a very big book, three big book. This man takes psalm one by one, explain it, write commentary on it, write what other people say concerning that commentary, concerning that psalm. In fact, you will look to that writing and say, "She eleyin ti en sun rara bi." So nigba kan to nsun.
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0: Earlier of my ministry, I read most of his book. Most of his book of that is written by this man.
1: Ni bere se ranse mi mo ka ninu iwe opolopo iwe ti okunrin iko mo ka ni opolopo re.
0: And that book really helped me so much.
1: Iwe re si je le ti o ran mi lowo lopolopo.
0: The man make most of his years.
1: O ti mo so ni pe okunrin lo igbe aye re ni kikun.
0: Look to that note now.
1: E wo iwe ti e wa to wa
0: lowo. You have three options for what you can do with your life.
1: E wa ni o meta ti e le lo igbe aye yin fun.
0: You can waste it.
1: Iwo le fi sofo.
0: Or pursue it on thing that does not matter.
1: Iyen ni pe ki o lo igbe aye re lori awon kan ti o ni tumo.
0: You can spend it on making name for yourself.
1: Bakan na o le na igbe aye re lati wo oruko fun ara re.
0: You can also invest your life in the way that will bring glory to God for further generation.
1: Ona keta ni pe o le fi igbe aye re dokowo lona ti o gba mu ibukun wa fun awon iran to nbo.
0: How many way you can use your life?
1: Ona melo lo le lo igbe aye re o.
0: Number one,
1: ikini.
0: Number two, number three, which one is the best? Invest it.
1: Iyen ni pe ko fi dokowo lo dara ju.
0: Some people waste their time.
1: Opolopo lo nfi akoko won sofo.
0: Pursuing thing that does not matter.
1: Won lepa awon kan ti oni lari.
0: Some people spend their time.
1: Awon miran na igbe aye won.
0: If you study a principle of account, we have a debit side, we have a credit side.
1: Daba ko nipa oro isuna owo ani ona pe ona ti owo gba wole ni ona ti agba na ni.
0: The debit side is what you spend.
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0: Anything you spend go forever.
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0: But anything you invest,
1: sugbe ile to ba fi dokowo,
0: it will bring more money to you.
1: Yo tun mu opolopo owo pada wa fun o.
0: In this teaching, maybe when they come to the second teaching, I will tell you, you pastor, how you need to invest your money, your life.
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0: There's what we call I forgot how they put that in. 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
1: Ah, that's what you call following the principle. Whatever you are asked to do.
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0: How many of you are investors here?
1: You
0: are investor, please raise up your hand.
1: If you were in Dokowo, Sibi, Kamboya, Sili, Shekan, and I was okay. Any age yet, I
0: sat here to prepare a man.
1: We thank God that we have at least 5.
0: Adupe?
1: We thank God.
0: Ashiri, Ishiri, Oninye.
1: That is the secret of success.
0: At the KKK, it was a pension contribution, your pastor.
1: It has been announced over and over. Pastors come for pension contribution.
0: Ah, she?
1: Many refused. We eat today, give us this day, and that's all, our daily bread.
0: 100,000, I love you, Arakura.
1: And when someone sold 100,000 to your life, you just go and spend it anyhow. Because God will still provide another one. Yes, God is providing. But how do you use it?
0: Your pension after your retirement to ba se to ye ko se nigba to ye ko se.
1: If you were supposed to do at the right time, of course you don't need to go and line up after your retirement for your pension.
0: Eyin melo le wa nibi den sise ijoba ina was okay.
1: How many of you are civil servants or company workers here?
0: That's very good. Say mo pe ta mo do de ni pe ngba ta ba ti retire tan won fun mi ni gratuity won fun mi ni pension. To ba ti bere si seto ara re bayi gratuity ati pension kan je bonus ni.
1: Many of you are waiting for gratuity and your pension rights, your retirement rights, but if you start what you're supposed to do now, all those will just be additional.
0: Mo n so lo yin lati se lori tan pe ni investment ni e to invest your life, invest your money.
1: All this explanation is to clarify what I mean by investing your life, investing your material.
0: MTN.
1: How many of you are MTN user?
0: That's very good.
1: That's good.
0: Share the card, ten kosi bete ba kojo, te ba kojo, the end of the year.
1: All those card, all those airtime. If you are gathering those paper and the one you use, you buy or online, just have records of all at the end of the year and calculate the much you have spent on airtime and data. And many doesn't have bank accounts. The second question.
0: You know where you didn't low MTN here, MTN.
1: Among those that are using MTN, how many of you have bought their share?
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1: Raise up your hand.
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1: MTN
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0: Whereas you can buy their stocks, you can buy their share at the comfort of your home today.
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0: There's no share you cannot buy now at the comfort of your home.
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1: 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But I want you to be happy at the end when you're old.
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0: 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The Lord will have mercy on you.
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0: I used to tell my children that I send you to school not because I'm expecting that you take care of me. If you bring, of course, it's a fruit of my labor, but I've already prepared myself to take care of myself.
1: How to make the most of your life?
0: Báwo lo ṣe lè lo ìgbé ayé rẹ ní kíkún?
1: Matthew chapter 25, let somebody read from verse 14.
0: Matthew,
1: fast, then I'll round up.
0: Ìwé Matthew ìkarùnlélọ́gbọ̀n.
1: Matthew 25, fast reader.
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1: 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Ẹ sí Bíbélì. Yes. Thank you. Continue. Yes.

0: What does this teach us? It's showing us that we are sent to. If you look at the teaching of Jesus very well,
1: 70%
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0: Business and

0: hard for 65 years. That's my bond. And the master that gave to them come back and asked how they spend it. All of us seated here, we are given 1, 2, or 3 or more talents.
1: Our psychology tells us that a person only needs 500 different talents.
0: The psychologist said that one individual person can have much more than a 500 different talents. There are many talents you have, ability that you never know it is special from God. Even cooking a delicious meal is a talent. Some will do and do, the husband will just be managing. And when he's tired, we now put sugar into soup.
1: So,
0: you must know that there are different kinds of gifts given unto men. And we have 4 principles we can explain briefly.
1: The one of ownership.
0: The first one,
1: God is the owner of your gift and talent.
0: And we see that one in
1: verse 15. Psalm 24 verse 1 said, the earth is of the Lord and the fullness thereof.
0: You read that feeding, you know, connect
1: the years of your life. God loaned you a talent and gift.
0: Fun gbogbo ojo aye ti iwo fe lo lori ile aye yi Olorun fun o ni talent ati ebun kan o ya olo.
1: You have no excuses. You have no excuses.
0: Nipa be ko si oro awawi kan ti wo le ni.
1: He has endowed you with talent. He endowed you with gifts.
0: O ti fi opolopo ebun ati opolopo talent o ti fi se olojo.
1: Then number 2,
0: Ikeji.
1: The second principle is the principle of allocation.
0: Ikeji ni ilana pipin fun ni.
1: He is the one who distributed it.
0: O leni na ti o pin fun gbogbo wa.
1: Ebun to ba fun o lo fun e.
0: The gift he has given to you.
1: Mama shaipa lati lo ebun ti a o fun e.
0: Don't begin to strive to use a gift that is not given to you.
1: Our experience in church ni pe awon ti o mori ko na ma fe korin.
0: My experience in this ministry is several people that does not have gift of singing, they just want to be there.
1: An ba le ko ni ba ni hallelujah.
0: That is someone that want to force himself into singing.
1: Da ba le gbo pa kun fun wa.
0: And when they want to say bring the microphone, let's give to another person.
1: You don't sing according to time signature.
0: Korin lona to ba ilana bi orin se nlo mu.
1: Se mo pe ijo ebun ni.
0: Even dance is a gift.
1: Time signature.
0: There are many people that cannot dance according to the time of. By the time the song is going, his own is contrary the other way around.
1: And
0: he will be so serious and be dancing vigorously. And people will be laughing. And to him, he's dancing. It is God that allocates everyone. What you are today, it is from God. And another man's gift, you are not a prophet, you now enter into lying. And you know this generation which we find ourselves. Someone that is conducting prayer for 1 hour.
1: And 50 times.
0: And God now spoke 50 times. Oluwa mi soro lolo bayi.
1: Se Olorun talkative lolo ni.
0: Is God a talkative?
1: To ba se be ni Jeremiah se gbo nti e ni iwe Jeremiah ibaju bibeli lọlọna mewa.
0: If it is that is how Jeremiah received from God, then we'll have half times 10 of what he has written down.
1: But God is not a talkative.
0: But God alone.
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0: We that we are teachers and pastors, God speak to us also. But we are not merchandising it.
1: A duro ni lilo Olorun fun ati se aye ni lori.
0: We stand on hearing God's word to benefit the people.
1: Pelu experience mi ti o ba Olorun ba nba o soro to ba fara bale daada o le mo mo tin so.
0: With my own experience, even when God is speaking to you, I am not very careful. You may not even know what he's saying.
1: Only sub that be phrase.
0: He can just use a phrase to communicate.
1: He may use it as uncompleted sentence.
0: Igba mi ra so di gbolo oro ti a o pari.
1: To ba fara bale daada o ni mo tin wi.
0: And if you are not very keen in listening, you not know what he's saying.
1: Sugbon to sele ni iran ti a wa yi ni pe prophet die la ni.
0: What happened is that in this our generation we have few prophets and several diviners.
1: Diviner.
0: Awon to je pe eh? Awon ariran.
1: Otole prophet or otole diviner.
0: There is difference between prophets and the diviners.
1: Ngba wa nkekeke a mo pe nkan ni sabaruma.
0: When we are young, we call some people sabaruma. I see a lot of benefit in you. Say, bring your hands. And they begin to tell you your future. In today's generation in our nation, they have mixed up with the prophet today.
1: The prophet is of
0: the prophet that you now see what you eat last night. I begin to tell you the name of your mother, the name of your father. He just wants to captivate you.
1: He said diviner.
0: That is the work of the diviners.
1: When
0: he has used that to capture you. Every other thing he saying, you just be following and be accepting it.
1: Prophet in the Old Testament and New Testament.
0: But if we look into the Bible, we see prophets there. How did they operate? It's not everything that the prophet
1: knows,
0: except the one revealed by God.
1: And that is why
0: The Bible said, and God did not tell Samuel as big prophet as he was. But if you see someone see your intestine and see the pint you wear, that is a diviner.
1: All right, let me rise up.
0: I'm going to round up now. I know you here. Don't be angry. I know you're a true prophet.
1: Hallelujah.
0: Hallelujah.
1: The third principle is principle of allocation. I'll talk about second one. Allocation, yes.
0: That is ilana pipe funi.
1: Then the third one is a principle of accountability.
0: Ilana keta ni pe lati jiyin ti a fi fun o.
1: Ohun to gba yen o jiyen.
0: What you have received, you give account of it.
1: Number four, the principle of utilization.
0: Ilana fifi si oju ise lilo re.
1: Bo ba fe to ba lo a o pe o siwaju gbogbo idajo Christi lati jiyin to se nipa ti ara.
0: The talent you are given, if you not utilize it, you will be called unto the throne of Christ to give account of what you
1: rise
0: are
1: upon your feet. Lift
0: up your two hands. Lord, this word I've come, let it not be in vain. Let me not come and waste my life. What you have set me to come and do, give me grace to accomplish my
1: purpose.
0: Let us pray.

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1: Pastor, this pastor, this star pastor, Pastor, how do you call it the name of this pastor?
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1: I've done everything I know I'm supposed to do.
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1: And the man of God say, continue to do your best.
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1: Today, those of you know Sam Adeyemi, you know he has a great ministry.
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